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0: Bachini, bon. 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

0: It's Friday morning, and this is how we start things off. Music from Samba, it's called Homewrecker. Right before that, Tamika and J. Clue, Places We Could Go. Absolutely, guys, to get things going with you.
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best way to get it started. This is 5 Early Mornings. I'm the Big Chief, Tebby Muji, with you all the way through to 6 a.m. And trust me when I say we're going to get this weekend started off right. The best music to get things going. Got brand new from Addisi. Also, One Republic lined up. Alessi Rose and Ava Marie. Okay, you caught up before you get up, and we wrap our head around the biggest headlines out of the week gone by just after 4:30. And of course, it's a Friday, which means I've got 5 fresh chance for you to tap into, which I'm absolutely besides myself with excitement over. Only a couple of hours old, and you'll get to hear some of my favorite picks already that's been dropped. But you know the drill. I need to know how your Friday's getting started on the WhatsApp line, 082-550-5151. Jump in, say what's up. It's Friday morning and I need to know what's going on in your life. Have you got a cup of coffee? You're off to work? You're off to school? Perhaps up at burning the midnight oil? Getting some last minute studying in? Whatever it is, I'm going to keep you company between now and 6 a.m. and get the weekend started off right. As promised, I've got music from Addisi lined up for you, but how's about we start things off with this? Harry Styles and As It Was. Welcome to 5 Early Mornings.

It's Music from Odyssey to get us going on a Friday morning. It's the 5th of June, played you Harry Styles, and As It Was right before that. I'm Tepi Muji. This is 5 Early Mornings. It's 4:14 all across Mzansi, and I need to get you caught up before you get up. Today is a big day in South African history. You might not be aware. Don't worry. I'll get you up to speed with it. Ever since South Africa started its fight against HIV, this day is going to mark a big one, because this morning, later on today, government will officially launch the country's first rollout of lenacapavir, which is a groundbreaking HIV prevention injection that only needs to be taken twice a year. Every 6 months, a single injection. And that's understandably a big deal as far as the history and the development of antiretroviral treatment is concerned. It's going to be a big deal. The president, Cyril Ramaphosa, is going to be launching this in Mpumalanga later on today. And he's expected to unveil this program alongside health officials, researchers. And you can understand why not just South Africa, but the globe is excited about such a major step. There have been major clinical trials. They've found it effective at preventing HIV infection. And it's a big deal in a country where, what, we're talking 7.8 million people are living with it. That's, I believe, the highest recorded number in the world. And we've made massive strides in the progress towards treatment and prevention. But still, every single year, we're seeing thousands of new infections, particularly among young women and girls. And for years, this is always meant remembering to take a pill every single day. If you're on PrEP, you understand the process that that entails. It's absolutely effective, but is it always the easiest route? Not necessarily. And that's when lenacapavir comes in. Changes it up completely. Instead of a pill every single day, it's one injection twice a year. A single jab provides that long of protection. And it's why health experts across the globe are absolutely excited about this. So like I mentioned, that program begins today. That rollout starts later on today. And it'll focus on selected sites in South Africa. Priority groups will be given, like I said, priority. But the hope is that this is another powerful step in the fight against HIV. This is a huge deal, and like I said, the 5th of June is going to be remembered for massive things. Most notably, the fact that it's the day that lenacapavir will begin to be rolled.

It's me from Bella K. It's called Promise on 5 Early Mornings. One Republic's I Lived right before that at 4:24 all across Mzansi. Five. It's 5 Early Mornings. I'm the Big Chief Tepi Muji, and I'm a bit of an idiot. You know this already, though. I thought I'd be really cool and just rock up to work in a shirt alone, leave my jersey at home, which was dumb because this morning is where Gauteng is starting to feel that cold pinch. The cold front's been making its way up north.

it's hit us, and I've been a complete idiot today. So yeah, I like my top. I look really good today. Absolutely freezing though, so I think I might go in for a cup of coffee right now. Even a rooibos, just to make Colin from Bulawayo happy. In fact, the weather app tells me it's 4 degrees right now in Johannesburg. So I hope you're making much better decisions than I am. If you're in this part of the world, make sure you dress warmly. Today's not going to be fun at all. Single digits for most of the morning. And really, for most of Mzansi, we spoke about this yesterday, the Southern Cape and the storms that they're going through at the moment. Absolutely wild. So get warm. You know the drill. I've got music on the way from Alessi Rose and Grassy Spark. And also, music in from a YouTuber who's made global headlines in the past week. What the hell is that all about? Someone who I'm used to seeing on my phone screens is now popping up on CNN. If you missed that story, I don't know how you have. I'll get you up to speed with that in the next couple of minutes. Also, remember, we'll wrap our heads around all the big headlines out of the week gone by. As promised, the best music to wake up to lined up for you. This is 5 early mornings. Get your Friday morning hellos in on the WhatsApp line, 082-550-5151. This is Grassy Spark. It's called Here I Am.

0: It's been all over headlines this past week, and you can understand the gravity thereof. It's KSI and Trippie Redd, Thick of It on 5. In case you missed it, he's left the Sidemen, a group he's been a part of for, what, the past 13 years? And you need to get it. If you don't, I'll try and break it down as best as I can. But basically, the Sidemen, for many people, formed a part of their childhood. I grew up watching the Sidemen on YouTube, and they are absolutely massive. I'm talking 13 years of work, about 22 million subscribers, and that's on their main channel alone. That's not counting the nearly 10 million they have on their second channel, the nearly 6 million more they have on a third channel. They're absolutely massive. About 10 billion views across the channels. They've got big Netflix deals. Every single year they stage these massive charity matches. And so you can understand when the world kind of responds to the fact that, hey, KSI says he's looked at the Sidemen and he's thought, you know what, I've got a lot on my plate. He's a judge for Britain's Got Talent, doing a bunch of solo stuff as well, including his music. And he said, listen, guys, I just don't have the time. I don't have the bandwidth. He put out an announcement last week that really broke the internet, if I'm being honest. This is what he had to say on this.
1: I have decided that I will be no longer be doing Sidemen videos. This is honestly the hardest video I've ever had to make in my life. I've gone back and forth on this decision for a very long time. I've spent months trying to figure out what the right thing to do is.
0: And for him, the right thing to do was leaving, it seems. Obviously, this has come with loads of backlash, and that's really given the whole world insight into how big they are. The headlines on BBC News and CNN saying, oh my gosh, this is major. And when you understand how monumental these guys have been, I think it kind of clicks. He says there's no drama. The rest of the members are refusing to address the elephants in the room. As it stands, they say it'll continue, just the six of them. It's going to be very interesting to see. But that's why KSI has been in the headlines. He's left the Sidemen after 13 years of working together, making memories, really building the childhoods of millions of people across the world. And you can understand why the internet is an absolute bits over it. 4:36 all across from Zanti. Speaking of big headlines that dominated the week, you and I need to get through the Big Cheese Biggest of the Week in just a second. All the stories that you might not have been able to make sense of. Heck, some of the stories that you might have missed. All coming up on the other side of this.
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3: Yo, Nomvelo Makanya Oaks, also known as Nomvelo. Baby!
4: Hello.
3: How dare you?
4: Of course. Sure. Thank you for allowing me to literally just like give the people what they want.
3: This is exactly what they want. I want to say all the other things that you do,
4: yeah,
3: but they are brand affiliated, but you got into politics too.
4: Yeah.
3: Explain yourself.
4: I come from I could say like a political home, so I grew up in politics.
3: Yeah.
4: It's not a surprise. I've always been in politics.

0: Lessie Rose, get around on Five Early Mornings. Good morning, coaches. I'm the big chief, Tepi Muji. And in case you might have missed any of the big stories that might have hit your radar this past week, don't worry, I've got you. It's time for us to get into the big chief's biggest of this past week.
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3: 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You are warned to be back at court.
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0: You'd think this week was short on news, but you might have been hiding under a rock because it was coming out of every single corner. We'll start off locally where, we mentioned this yesterday, the Southern Cape experiencing heavy floods and landslides, and loads of parts of the garden routes have been left badly affected after the severe weather warnings were put in place. Schools shut down, roads closed entirely. It's absolutely hectic, and of course our thoughts are with those in that neck of the woods. How's about we look at what's going on in Parliament? Makashule Gana of Rise Mzansi has been elected as chairman of the Chairman of Parliament's Impeachment Committee. Thabo Loyi, got to chat to him yesterday on Bumper Politics. Go check it out on Five Breakfast catch-up page. And speaking of political parties, Liam Jacobs has gone back to the Democratic Alliance. Interesting that, isn't it? The U.S. relations with South Africa are going really, really, really good. What with a 12.5% tariff being talked about over goods coming from South Africa to the United States, or leaving South Africa to the United States. And the prosecutor who was suspended in the Josie Wanyoni case has been reinstated, while Brown Mokgosi, he's had his bail denied in the Joburg Magistrates Court. And the president, Cyril Ramaphosa, yesterday welcomed his Kenyan counterpart, William Ruto, who's here in the country on a state visit. And we'll talk about the big international headlines, including the fact that in the DRC, the World Health Organization says, hey, they're making good progress against the fight concerning the Ebola outbreak in that neck of the woods. The UN's convened a new sitting of the Security Council. A couple more countries added to the fray: Austria, Kyrgyzstan, Portugal, Trinidad and Tobago, and Zimbabwe will start their two-year terms in January next year. In Laos, the search for two men still missing in the cave continues, and the UK remains super on edge after Henry Nowak's killer was sentenced to life in prison. The inquest into his murder has been suspended until September. And of course, sad news in this: Grammy Award winning legend Peebo Bryson passed away at the age of 75. And shall we wrap up with a bit of sports? Bafana Bafana, finally, after the chaos, the visa kerfuffles, have all finally arrived in Mexico. They start off their campaign in, what, 6 days, which is also exciting. All landed in Mexico after they have to leave behind the head of security and their assistant coach. And big news in the NBA, the New York Knicks opened up the finals with the 105-95 win against the San Antonio Spurs. Serena Williams announced she's returning to tennis this week. 4 years on the outs, and now she's been given a wildcard entry to play with Victoria Mboko at the Queen's Club tournament. We'll stick with tennis, where Aryna Sabalenka bowed out in the quarters, and that confirms this. There will be a new Grand Slam champion crowned in both singles draws this weekend. And it's going to be a big weekend for sports. Formula One heads to Monaco. The URC finals get underway tomorrow. Rather, semi-finals get underway tomorrow. The Stormers and the Bulls traveling to Europe for that leg. And so does Game 2 of the NBA Finals. It's been a massive week with tons of headlines, loads of stories. And now at 4:44 all across Mzansi, you're caught up to speed. The Big Chief's biggest of the week. Let's get back into the jams now. This is Disclosure on 5.

215 early mornings. That was a horrible joke. I'd like to apologize for that. December Street, 22 right before that. Also, Disclosure's White Noise. Welcome to the weekend. Finally, we've met.

0: the week because we get to welcome the weekend properly in style on the WhatsApp line 082-550-5151. You get to jump in and loud as you can, send me a voice note screaming, Zach Five, it's Friday! Just before 6 o'clock, that's how we welcome the weekend. And I need to know every single detail. What do you got planned? Even if it's just you in the library studying, even if it's just you in bed staying warm, I want to know what this weekend's going to look like. We get into that just before 6 o'clock. And that usually helps us get the mood up. But I can tell that already across Mzansi, the mood is all the way on level 100.
1: Mr. T, like,
0: talk to me, brother.
1: Listen, today's Friday. We have a beautiful day. Let's have a great day. Today's Friday.
2: Yeah.
1: Take it easy, bro. Don't stress yourself over nonsense. You got this.
0: Come on.
1: You got this. If someone is busy, if you're busy on the road now and someone has their brights on, bright them back. Flash them back.
0: Baby, don't.
1: Don't get angry. Have a good day, guys, ladies and gentlemen. Have a peaceful day. Remember, don't get taken for a...
0: I'm not going to play the rest of that. You know where he's going with it. But you get the idea. It's a Friday. We're going to have an absolutely great one. Vibes all the way at the top. So get your Thank Five. It's Friday's in. I also think this is about the time across Mzansi where the coffee start coming in. So don't mind. Be a darling. Jump in on the WhatsApp line. 082-550-5151. Whatever's got you powered up this morning. You cracked open an energy drink. I want to know about it. You got the pre-workout before the gym upwards. I want to know about it. Huh? The rooibos, the chamomile, the lavender tea, if you will. The roadside cappuccino. The fancy espresso you're making in the kitchen. Whatever it is that's got you moving and powered. It's Friday and I need to hear all about it. I've got music in from Lassie C on the way also. Girl Set and Ariana Grande. And remember, just after 5:30, five fresh jams, fresh and hot as they drop. You don't want to miss out on that. Get your coffees in right now. 082-550-5151. Need to know how Mzansi is getting their Friday started. And I can tell it's already going to be a great one.

0: 5 early mornings, Lassie sees me and more right before that. It's just the top of the hour on a Friday morning. Here we go.
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0: Yes, now. On the WhatsApp line, 0825505151, and need to find out how your morning's starting off. Just before 6, we'll welcome the weekend with Thank 5, it's Friday. And in between all of that, the best in new music. 5 fresh jams dropping for you, including some headlines you might have missed from the world of music. We'll get a quick wrap-up of the biggest song on the Top 40 at the moment, and whether or not you can hold on to that title tomorrow from 10 a.m. All that and a whole bunch more lined up between now and 6. Right now, all I care about is hearing from you this morning. So get your Friday morning hellos in, 082-550-5151. I'll play Anne-Marie, Ariana Grande, Panic at the Disco. But first, how's about we kick things off with a back-to-back local, a.k.a. is lined up on the other side of this. 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
2: Up to the time, then for no sabana, one kill the original Nigerian, done gargan riding through, man, I ride out, I've been down without a curfew.

0: Track to get your day going. It's the 5th of June, 10 minutes after 5 o'clock. I'm Tebby Munji. That was AKA with All Eyes on Me. Played you Venom and Shishi Liza right before that with Saka Mama. And that's how I know we're geared for a brilliant weekend. If this is our Friday morning starting, my word! On the WhatsApp line, 082-550-5151. I'll ask you to jump in. Let me know how Friday's starting off in your corner of the world. And it seems the rousing, what's the word? What everyone has to say is that it's cold is what I'm getting at. It's really nippy. Like I said, I came into work today with just a shirt because I thought I really looked good. And now I'm absolutely freezing. It's 4 degrees here in Johannesburg. And clearly this cold front, it's not just me who's feeling it. Mari, the Northern Cape is absolutely freezing this morning.
1: Good morning, Moti Madam.
0: Good morning.
1: Yeah, it's cold. But as long as I have my tracker to keep me warm,
0: yes, darling.
1: I'm fine. Enjoy your weekend, Moji. Bye.
0: The same to you, sweetheart. You go out, you go be fantastic. Lauren in the Cape also sent me a snap or screenshot of her weather app. Ridiculous, says the coldest it's been all year, 7 degrees. Please don't be like me today. Dress up, dress warmly. Listen, get a hoodie and then a coat and then another hoodie on top of that coat. This is the day where you look at the Vaseline and just lather that baby all over your face. My God. I feel those mornings where we would wake up, get ready in front of the heater. Gosh, I wish I did that this morning. Morning to Amy, who says, hey, Big Chief, had to stop for a coffee, not just to warm me up, but to stay awake. I wish I was in bed this morning. Listen, you and the rest of Mzansi. It's ridiculous. Andrea on the WhatsApp line says, hey, Big Chief, did you see the updated number on that GoFundMe? Yes, I did. In case you missed it yesterday, we were talking about that warrant officer, Carl Sander, who basically had his... This is so sad. Had his coffee machine stolen from him. We do have an updated number and it'll absolutely blow your socks off. First though, how's about we check in with Colin Niza Mpolokwane? And is it another cup of tea for you this morning, my brother?
2: Morning, Big Chief.
0: Yes, sir.
2: Colin from Mpolokwane.
0: Talk to me.
2: Enjoying his rooibos. Getting ready for today.
0: Yes.
2: It's Friday. Hope you're ready for the weekend, baby.
0: I am, brother.
2: Oh, yeah.
0: I hope you're

0: who got his coffee machine stolen had to take a lie detector test to prove he didn't hijack it himself.
1: You described it as being in a prison.
2: Commissioner, I work outside. I'm an outdoor person. You clock in to a checkpoint in the morning. You clock out at a checkpoint. There's no time. You cannot go out at a certain time.
0: God bless.
2: My only safe space was my coffee machine, and then they stole my coffee machine inside the DPCR. Sorry, I'm laughing about it. It's still so annoying. And I had to get polygraphed because of the theft of my own coffee machine.
1: Do you know if you passed?
2: I passed. I just want my coffee machine back.
1: Did you get it back?
2: No.
0: It was pretty sad. The nation said, hey, listen, mates, it's not fair that this is happening to you. So the country's pulled together. They got a campaign going on, crowdfunding to get him a new coffee machine. That number is now sitting at 500,000 rand. You want the exact number to blow your socks off? 529,785 rand. Half a million rand for one coffee machine. All I'm saying is, if he's gonna get one that's going to be worth that much, God, that cup of coffee better walk up and step into his mouth. He mentioned, of course, he'd be donating the money and stuff, which is really cute and all. But yeah, pretty hilarious how South Africa always manages to see the best out of everything. What a country, what a time. And what a way to get the weekend started. 5:15 on 5 Early Mornings.
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0: It's 20 minutes after 5 o'clock on 5 early mornings. Last week, Saturday, this song, Swim by BTS, made it 2 weeks atop the top 40 on 5. And there's one big question on everyone's lips right now is, will it continue to hold on to that top honors? It's a very contentious chart. I mean, BTS itself had to wage a serious fight to make it to the top. And if they want to keep that spot, they'll need to fend off stiff competition from the likes of Siku with Dangerous Lover, as well as
1: Manish on the beat, Shebang.
0: Drake and Shebang.
1: All of my ops, they dead. Why do they gas me up?
0: Where another contender for that number one spot is this: Sam Fender and Olivia Dean with Rain Me In. But another double act might beat them.

0: only one song can reign supreme. 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There's only one way to find out which song will reign supreme. On the way, I'll get you up to speed with the bangers we got for Beat Before Breakfast. And of course, just after 5:30, 5 fresh jams for you to tap into this weekend.
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2: What has traveling to so many different people's homes taught you about the continent more than anything? That we're the same. Black Africans are all the same. You know, your mannerisms, your belief systems, it's all the same. Do you think we could do more to get to know each other a little bit more? What do you
3: Definitely.
2: Think we should do?
3: Yeah.
2: Where you are, be curious about the people around you.
3: Yes.
2: So people who are different to you.
3: Yeah.
2: You don't have to even leave South Africa. As you know, South Africa has a lot of people from all over the world, all over the continent.
3: Yes.
2: So when you come across someone who's from Zim or the DRC, just ask where in the DRC exactly? Which language do you speak? You know, what food do you eat? And they will be more than willing to share. I don't think people are usually curious about, you know, what's happening in Zambia.
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0: 5:23 all across Mzansi. This is how we get the weekend started. Still waiting on your Thank Five. It's Friday. It's pretty simple, really. All you need to do is send me a voice note to 082-550-5151.

At the Disco, 5:28 across from Zanti. This is Friday Mornings and this is 5FM. I'm Tepi Muji and I have got 5 fresh jams for you to tap into on this Friday, which I'll play for you in just a moment. First though, you might have missed a bunch of music headlines over this past week. I need to make sure you're aware of that before you get out the house today. Like the fact that Will Lindley's continuing his hot streak, dropped Holding the Line recently, and it has garnered international acclaim. He's going to continue that. His new single, I Loved, I Lost, drops next week, Friday. And it sounds a little bit like this.

are so excited to hear this in full. Will Lindley drop it now? Speaking of a bunch of other guys who need to drop something now, Good Neighbors have been teasing us with this single that they've called their latest, hottest record. And I'm even more excited because they've recently just announced that they'll be in South Africa later this year, which is huge, performing in Johannesburg and in Cape Town. And that single that they've been teasing, I think, would be amazing to hear live. It sounds a bit like this.

0: And finally, Alex Warren dropped a major, major announcement in what I think is the wildest way possible. So he's announced that he's got Something New on the way, and he recruited legendary comedian Kevin James to help him drop the announcement. It's a really hilarious video. And in case you missed it,
1: we are so excited to have you here. It's amazing, right?
2: Not every day you get to announce your new album.
1: Wild.
3: Is this going to be safe?
2: You're fine. You're fine. Yeah, everything's fine. It's okay. Listen, we're going to fix it in post. It's fine. We fix it in post. That's what we do. We fix it in post. Come with me. You remember your line?
3: Yeah, my name's Alex Warren, album title Confetti. Boom, the whole thing.
2: Magical. Cool. Okay, we're going to go for one, all right? Set him up! And action.
3: My name's Alex Warren, and my new album...
1: No! No! No, no, no! Not yet!
3: You know, it might be a better choice to do it on the ground.
2: You want to come down?
3: Yeah, kind of.
1: Whoever is on confetti, you need to control yourself!
2: John, take him down.
3: Does anyone smell a fire?
2: Alex, just say the line.
3: My name's Alex Warren, and my new album, Wild Child.
0: Absolutely chaotic. He's got a new album. It's called Wild Child. It drops at the end of August, and this is the lead single from that.

Alex Warren, Fever Dream. It's off of his newly announced album, which is coming in August. It's called Wild Child. I'm Tebby Muji. This is 5FM. And as we get into the weekend, I love...

0: Fugees given us a deluxe version of his album titled Piss in the Wind.
1: It's a very crass title album,
0: but absolutely incredible to listen to. This time he's collaborated with the Kid Laroi to deliver this record that's titled Bluffing. Keep up.

Also, another announcement that we received this week was something from Steve Lacy. He says he's got a new album on the way. It's called Oh Yeah. And the first single from that project is here. It's called This

And I am even more excited that Shaboozy continues his reign over the country music scene. He wants to make sure he's got a hold on that, especially with the release of this new song called Cowgirl. Wow.

for dancing, might I direct you to this brand new record from Aiden K. It's called I Get Freaky. And listen, I've never ever been to Ibiza in my life, but I feel this has got all the makings of a record that'll go triple platinum in that area.

Absolute bangers galore coming your way this weekend. And again, I suggest you tap into one of them, but I also want to hear which one of these you think we should add. Alesso and One Republic, Joji and the Kid Laroi, Steve Lacy, Shaboozy and Aiden K. Bunch of bangers. And just like that, I know your weekend's become a whole bunch better.

0: told them against you in an argument.
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0: Why are you bringing my mama into
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0: We can fight and we cannot see eye to eye.

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1: Allwyn is giving you the chance to win a fully furnished apartment. And you have one final opportunity with the Jeffrey Race in the Allwyn Run Series on 20th September.
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0: Right then, not too long to go before you and I get into Thank 5. It's Friday. I think I can squeeze one or two more in on the WhatsApp line. Get them in.

0: in terms of rain dance. Both of these absolutely fantastic jams. I shouldn't say absolutely fantastic. I was scolded earlier this week that I say that too much. You get the vibe. 082-550-5151. Get to voting. Friday is my favorite day of the week because we get to do Thank Five. It's Friday. But also, on the other side of 6 o'clock, you get to bear witness, that's before 7, to the biggest war I know on radio. Things are getting heated up. Madly, Thabo and Koli have all taken out their books. They're revising really hard in the other room. And they're all fighting to see who's going to reign supreme today on the Five Breakfast Quiz of the Week.
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and misses on five early mornings. You're the Big Chief Tebi Muji. 8 minutes until I get out of here. And it is, like I said, my favorite day of the week because we got to get the weekend started properly, decently. This is the best way to do it. You can put your feet up, you can relax, you can close the laptop already because

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1: Day five, it's Friday.
0: I say you can close the laptops. I've got an exam tomorrow morning at 7, so it's a bit of a break, and we'll take that. Big Friday vibes all across the country. 082-550-5151. Jump in, let me hear ya.
2: Hi, Big Chief. This is Makati in Cape Town.
0: Hello, darling.
2: And I just wanna thank five, it's Friday!
0: Yeah. You see that energy right there is exactly what I've signed up for. On the WhatsApp line, 082-550-5151. More of those plans are coming in. And I love this. I was told I need to be reminded that it's Pride Month. You don't need to remind us. Don't worry. We got them.
3: Everybody's having a great Pride Month. Shout out to the gays.
4: Yeah, people, it is Pride.
0: Hello, Fadil.
4: Jeez. Good morning, South Africa. It's gonna be a good Friday.
0: Yeah. Hey, cheers. I need whatever coffee Fadil's had, whatever additives he's got in it, give that to me. He's having the best Friday out of all of us, surely.
5: Then five, it's Friday. Yes, sir.
0: Come through, Ntanta. Have a phenomenal weekend. First, guys, send us a WhatsApp saying, going all out for my mom's 50th this weekend. It's going to be big.
6: It's lights out and away we go. Thank five, it's Friday.
0: Yes. A big one over there. Erica knows. Monaco Grand Prix this weekend. It's going to be absolutely

just before 7, their team does damage to one another as well. It's going to be huge. The full compliments in the building. Nick, Oli, Marley and Tabo with you until 9. I'm back again on Monday. You know the drill. Take care of yourself. Condomize. Don't do drugs. Don't do anything stupid. With that, the Big Chief closes off with this. I beat before breakfast. It's Georgia Smith and Burna Boy. It's called

0: The ad hoc committee receives a letter from Kunu's lawyers and Libyans' protest against undocumented migrants and refugees.
1: Coming up in your sport, Maya Szwalinska has become the first qualifier to reach a French Open final in the Open era. Plus, the Blitzbox will be looking to bounce back with a World Championship crown in Bordeaux this weekend. I'll have more of those details for you at 6:30.
0: Good morning. Parliament's ad hoc committee has received a letter from the lawyers of Police Minister Senzo Mkunu, who's on special leave. It states that the evidence leader's report has preempted the process by concluding against Mkunu, despite this being the role of the committee. Here's Parliament's legal advisor, Andile Tekjana.
2: It's an allegation that in presenting their evidentiary overview, evidence leaders have preempted this process by making findings across the entire scope of the terms of reference. Yet the terms of reference require the committee to make its own findings. In other words, to exercise its own judgment, its own independent judgment.
0: Kenyan President William Ruto says partnerships between African economies are critical for closing the intra-Africa trade gap, which is well below the global average at only 16%. Trade between Kenya and South Africa is around 10 billion rand, with South African exports accounting for the vast majority. Ruto was addressing the SA-Kenya Business Forum in Midrand, Johannesburg, last night.
3: Together, our two nations command the financial strength, industrial capacity, entrepreneurial talent and innovation ecosystem to power not just intra-Africa trade, but the transformation of our continent. We must move beyond conventional trade and deliberately build integrated regional value chains.
0: At the same function, President Cyril Ramaphosa called on the business community to invest in both the South African and Kenyan economies to drive growth in the two countries.
4: We know that since 2022, total trade between South Africa and Kenya has grown by an average of 3.5% a year. But we want to see much more trading happening between the two countries that will be mutually beneficial, where the deficit is also brought down.
0: Some economists have warned that the latest trade tariffs that the U.S. has proposed could accelerate the fragmentation of global supply chains and push countries towards more regional trade. The U.S. is proposing new tariffs of up to 12.5% on imports from 60 trading partners, including South Africa. This follows an investigation into goods allegedly linked to forced labor. Hundreds of Libyans have protested outside the headquarters of the UN Refugee Agency in Tripoli. They're demanding that undocumented migrants and refugees leave the country. Libya is a key departure point for migrants seeking to reach Europe by sea. The top story this hour, Parliament's ad hoc committee has received a letter from the lawyers of Police Minister Senzo Mkunu, who's on special leave.
5: A very good morning. Let's take a look at your roads in Gauteng. On the N1 northbound at Morocco Bypass, a stationary vehicle is obstructing the left lane. On the N3 southbound between Linksfield Road and Galulis Interchange, there's roadworks obstructing some of the lanes. And finally, over in Cape Town on the N2 outbound at Bunga Avenue, there's been an accident obstructing one of the lanes. For 5FM Traffic, I'm Marley van Eeden.
0: A look at your weather this morning. Pretoria and Gqeberha, both highs of 16 degrees. Johannesburg 14, Mbombela 23. Polokwane 17, Mahikeng 15. Bloemfontein 12 degrees. Kimberley 13. Cape Town and Kugompo 18 degrees. George 15. Durban and Richards Bay 22. And Pietermaritzburg with a high of 18. For 5 Breakfast, news and weather, I'm Thabo Baloyi.
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9: 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Are you dealing with the

0: to the max. Shake it to the max. Shake it to the max. Please just rewind. Shake, let me shake it to the max.
1: Shake it to the max. Molly, Silent Addy, whole bunch of people on the shebang. Okay, here we are. Here we go. We are locked in and loaded and ready for any kind of action you would dare throw our way. We are Five Breakfast, baby. 8 minutes after 6 o'clock, as always. And Mursa, thank you to the big chief. He'll be back again on Monday as he goes and sails off into the obscurity of the weekend, which we're all kind of here to do. It is Friday, and Friday is the best day. I want to have an amazing one. I sincerely do. So wherever you are, just kick a little bit of extra gears into you, man, especially if you're here at the right place. It's also the birthday of a born in South Africa, Australian guy who was the star in a lead role of a movie about a South African schoolboy in a hostel.
2: Oh.
3: Troy Sivan.
2: Yes.
1: Oh. Yes.
3: I never finished that.
1: But the book or the movie? Yeah.
3: Come again?
1: The book or the movie?
3: The movie. I never finished it.
1: You just got up and left or what?
3: No, I just could never finish it.
2: Why?
3: I don't know. I just, wasn't.
1: I thought it was great, personally.
3: And I'm sure it is. One day I will finish it.
1: They shot the sequel at the school that I went to, and that was such an exciting thing for me. To be
3: really?
1: Like, I know that desk.
3: Yeah. That is amazing.
1: Yeah, it's the little things that get you in life, you know? Okay, here's another one. How about the wife of a former U.S. president?
3: Which one?
1: Well, that's the question.
3: Is it Barbara Bush?
1: No.
3: Nancy Reagan?
1: No. Later.
2: Biden?
3: And Melania?
1: Biden.
3: Dr. Jill Biden. Jill.
1: Yes.
3: She's 75. Yes. Oh, yes. They wished her happy birthday yesterday, the White House. I saw that.
1: She's 75.
3: She's 75.
1: Today's her birthday.
3: Yeah.
2: Oh,
1: but
2: so
1: I guess the time zone.
3: No,
1: the time.
3: The time. Yeah.
1: Yes. But so she's quite. She's. He's got a young catch then, I guess, right?
3: I mean, he's 80, what, 2 or 3?
1: No, 7 years.
3: Yeah, she's 6, 7, 8 years younger. Yeah,
1: I suppose at that stage, it's less of a thing, right?
3: Yeah.
1: But either way, okay, how about this? One of the big producers in hip-hop, he says he's on the beat at the start of his songs.
3: Is it Khaled?
1: No, it's not DJ Khaled.
3: it's not him, okay.
1: No. How about Mustard? DJ Mustard. You with me there?
3: DJ Mustard.
1: Wow. Yeah, you know when it goes Mustard on the beat? You familiar?
3: No.
1: What the hell?
3: Okay. Okay, this is embarrassing. Okay, yeah, we know him. Yeah, okay.
2: DJ Mustard, love him.
3: On the beat, yes.
2: On the beat, yeah.
3: That rings a bell, yes.
2: Gish. Love it.
1: Oh, God. Okay, well, I'll sort that out. Hold on, we'll find something. In the meantime, Will Lindley holding the line. Here we go. This is Five Breakfast on 5FM. We've got a big game for you coming up next.
4: Keep me guessing. Strawberry kisses leave them on my cheek. Oh, I'm obsessing.

0: It's Will Lindley holding the line on five. So sincerely, are you doing a thing here? You've done a DJ Mustard.
1: I feel like because of your reaction, we probably know the music.
0: I sincerely hope so. I mean, and you've never heard this at the start of a song. Like, here's just a couple of things.
2: Okay. Hey, of course.
1: Okay, yeah, that sounds familiar. Yeah, it's like, okay.
2: Obviously.
0: Yeah. Guys, I don't know. Okay, well, either way, he's a big deal. Hang on, how about this? Okay, what about, you ever heard the song Rack City?
1: Oh, yes, that's Tyga, right?
0: Yes, and produced by? Mustard.
1: Okay, then we know Mustard, yes.
0: Don't Tell Him, Who Do You Love, Paranoid.
2: Yeah.
0: Oh, come on, man. Okay, well, either way, we're going to play a game, right? The name of the game this morning is Guess the Celebrity. If you think you know who it is, I need you to come through. I need you on the WhatsApp line, right? 0825505151. He looks too quiet to haunt history this loudly. Part choir boy, part pickpocket, part footballing eclipse. He built an empire not through speeches, but through angles no one could see. For years, he was accused of missing one crown until he arrived wearing it without saying much. And that is a very, very convoluted clue.
1: Okay. And we know this person.
0: 100%.
1: South African?
0: No.
1: Okay. Oh.
2: No, I'm lost.
0: Another so, thing? Holly knows.
1: I've sent it to you as well.
0: How did you know? That's amazing.
2: Because of the crown.
0: Ah, okay.
1: Yeah. I've sent it to you. I'm also right.
0: I saw your. I saw what you sent, Tabo. It's not right.
1: Oh.
2: What did Tabo say?
0: Tabo said Kendrick Lamar. Completely out of the ballpark.
2: Because of the song.
0: Yeah, which is also a DJ Mustard.
2: Really?
1: No, but there was also, when you said, but also Kendrick has the crown as well. Now when you said crown.
0: Yeah, but this guy's not a musician at all. And so the story in question also is to do with, there was a part of the world that, there was a statue of this guy that a certain country, did you see this, Chloe? And then they've had to take it down now.
2: Really?
0: Did you see the statue?
2: No.
1: I know exactly what you're talking about.
2: Oh my goodness.
1: Am I right?
2: I have no idea.
0: So I think Tabo does now know what I'm talking about, but he's still wrong.
2: What did Tabo say now?
0: I can't say without saying, but he gave the name of the other one. There's like two big of these people in the world.
1: Now I forgot the guy's name. Hold on.
0: This man did not dribble past defenders. He turned them into conspiracy theories. A soft-spoken assassin with a blessed left boot. He made entire eras look like supporting casts while collecting golden trophies like overdue mail. By the time the planet got its dessert coronation, the argument was basically in a body bag. Who is he? If you think you know, on the WhatsApp line, please. Tabo does now know, but he doesn't know the name. So he's giving the guy's ethnicity and various other things about it.
1: And the thing is, I know the name. I just
2: then
1: forgot.
2: Then send the name. If you know it, send it.
0: That's a good point. That is a fair point.
1: I just forgot. And I know it. And you guys know I know it, right? You know that.
2: No.
0: I don't know. Polly? Diddly squat, dog.
1: Polly, you know I know the person, right?
2: I'm not sure because I didn't see what you sent.
1: Oh, please show her my answer.
0: He started going on about Argentina and the like. So let's see. 0825505151. Who is he this morning? I beg.
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2: In Gauteng on the N1 northbound at Morocco Bypass, a stationary vehicle is obstructing the left lane. On the N3 southbound between Linksfield Road and Galulis Interchange, there's road works. Three of the left lanes are closed. In KwaZulu-Natal on the N3 southbound at Hamsdale Interchange, there's a stationary vehicle obstructing one of the lanes. And finally in Cape Town on the N2 outbound after Bunga Avenue, there's been an accident blocking one of the lanes. For 5FM traffic, I'm Marley van Eden.
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8: I barely can't find someone who's been shocked before. Have you? Because you're quite naughty, Greg. When I started at 5FM, this house that I was in, the gate wasn't opening. So I figured the best thing that I could do was climb over the gate. And on top of the gate was an electric fence. And what happened is, as I put my leg over, I guess I had an appendage in the middle there. Tell you with me? It was kind of hanging there. And that caught the electric fence.
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0: Sleepy Hollow and Dutchie, Anxiety, Five Breakfast on 5FM. Who is our guest, the celebrity today? I beg.
1: Somebody's watching me, it's my anxiety.
0: Here's another clue. He was once the smallest boy in the room until the ball made everyone else shrink. Raised by River City dust, rebuilt under Catalan light, he spent years being measured against a ghost in sky blue stripes. Who is this left-footed miracle who made size look like a clerical error? Let's see if you think you know. On the WhatsApp line as the answer streamed through this morning. But even if you didn't send one, I'm sure that you have it. But either way, here are some of the guesses. Let's go. Let's get him. Let's get him, Scrappy.
2: Morning, Nick and team. Is it possibly Diego Maradona?
0: Ah, Greg Tickles, you are wrong.
3: Good morning, 5FM. The answer to guess a celebrity today, I think, is Messi. Right. Diesel 69, signing up.
0: We call him Diesel in Durban. Durban is alive today, by the way. Nikki, we see you.
4: Good morning, 5FM. It's Nikki from Durban. I am answering for Thabo. It's Lionel Messi.
5: Yes!
0: Oh. Yes, indeed.
6: Leo Messi.
0: Come on, Bradley. So this story, it has so many layers to it, and it's quite wonderful. Okay, so I need to take you back a little bit in order to make this make sense. But basically, what is going on right now in India is bound by these heavy-duty nylon ropes around its golden shoulders and torso. The tallest statue of a footballer anywhere in the world is busy making its way out of town. So this thing is 21 meters high. It's a statue of Lionel Messi. And it has been up and erected in Kolkata. And it was taken down by hydraulic cranes recently on a flatbed truck with oversized cargo busy moving this towering sculpture away. So to understand this, you kind of need to go back a little bit. First thing you need to know is that obviously in India, kind of like cricket, football mania is a massive thing. Mm-hmm. So what happened is there was this multi-city tour that Messi did in late 2025. So there was a sculptor and 45 workers who decided they wanted to pay tribute to this guy. It was a thing the government did. And they engineered this colossal golden-colored monument of Messi and hoisted him up there for the whole country and world to see. And it was supposed to be like the crowning jewel of the tour, but unfortunately there was a lot of frenzy when he was arriving in the area, so he couldn't actually be there at the unveiling, and instead did this like TV appearance with Shah Rukh Khan. And anyway, it never happened. But now what's going on is it's monsoon season, and they're worried this thing's going to fall over, so they're having to now take it away.
5: Okay, is this temporarily?
0: They're going to put it in a government facility.
5: Oh.
0: And lock it in a warehouse until engineers can figure out a structurally sound, safer location to go and rebuild it. So I guess temporarily, but no conclusion yet.
5: Oh, okay. I don't know why. I thought it had something to do with the World Cup. Don't ask me why. I just thought in some way it had to do with the World Cup.

0: Yeah. Okay.
1: Just like blow over the statue.
2: No, I don't know. Maybe
1: I'm just thinking the fact that they have to move it.
2: Oh.
0: Blow over. But I mean, it's a risk. So they've had to move it.
2: Okay.
0: Massive meters tall Lionel Messi statue. 25 minutes after 6, you should probably start getting your having a good times in, by the way. Reasons you have for feeling wonderful this morning. The MJ edition is very possibly what we're looking at. Let's see. I don't know what's going to come through, but it might just be the case. Hold on very, very tightly. This one will take us to sport with the great Molly Zondor.

0: In your headlines, President Cyril Ramaphosa is today expected to launch the rollout of life-saving HIV prevention medicine at the Lilian Ngoyi Stadium in Mpumalanga. And Parliament's ad hoc committee says a letter it received from the lawyers of placed on special leave minister Senzo Mkhunu is premature. I'll have the full bulletin at 7 o'clock.
1: With Oli Zondo.
2: A very good morning to you. Let's start things off with rugby news. The Springbok Sevens captain MP Fisser says the Blitzboks' mental approach will be decisive as they chase the World Championship crown in Bordeaux this weekend. South Africa remain top of the standings. They are on 38 points despite losing last week's final to Australia. They lead Argentina by 4 points and the Aussies by 8. Fisser admitted that the team effort fell short in Spain but insists lessons have been learned. Sevens is, of course, about the mental and the physical approach. So the Blitzboks will face Great Britain and Kenya today before meeting Fiji on Saturday in the pool stage. And victory in Bordeaux would secure their 6th tournament win of the season and defend their World Championship crown. And in terms of tennis, history has been made. Poland's Maja Chwalinska is 1 win away from a fairy tale French Open triumph after becoming the first qualifier in history to reach the women's singles final at Roland Garros. The world number 114 defeated 25th seed Diana Schneider 7-6 and 6-4 to continue her astonishing run 3 weeks and 9 matches after her campaign began. Chwalinska collapsed to the clay in disbelief as the crowd chanted her name. Let's hear what she had to say after that famous victory.
3: It was such a challenging match for sure, mentally and physically. I feel like the first set was such a battle, you know. We definitely gave our all. So yeah, I'm definitely very proud of my effort. And just super happy with the win, of course. Yeah, I mean, I was surprised and, great moment for me, you know. I really appreciate it and I'm grateful for it.
2: Chwalinska will now face the Russian teenager Mira Andreeva, who swept past Marta Kostyuka 6-1 and 6-3 to reach her first Grand Slam final. So victory for Chwalinska would make her only the second qualifier in the Open era to win a Grand Slam following Emma Raducanu's US Open win in 2021. Moving to motorsport news, Mercedes have confirmed George Russell and Kimi Antonelli will be allowed to race each other freely, provided there is respect between the teammates. The pair clashed twice in the Canada Grand Prix, making minor contact in both the sprint and Grand Prix. Russell won the sprint, but his challenge in the main race ended after 30 laps with an engine failure, leaving him 43 points adrift of Antonelli in the Drivers' Championship. And finally, in football, it is, of course, 6 days to go till the start of the FIFA World Cup, and Bafana Bafana's international friendly against Jamaica has been rescheduled, with the match now set to take place on Saturday. The clash will be played behind closed doors, and this was confirmed by SAFA yesterday. Kickoff is set for 3 p.m. local time in Mexico, which is 11 p.m. South African time, and it will not be televised. Bafana head coach Hugo Bruce had initially indicated that the match would be played on Friday, but of course the team's delayed arrival at their training base in Mexico approximately 24 hours later than planned appears to have prompted a change in scheduling. And in case you missed yesterday's friendly, Ivory Coast beat France 2-1. That's where we'll leave it from the sports desk for now. For 5 Breakfast Sport, I am Oli Zondo.
0: A look at your weather this morning. Gqeberha and Pretoria, both highs of 16 degrees. Johannesburg 14, Mbombela 23. Polokwane 17, Mahikeng 15. Bloemfontein, a high of 12. Kimberley 13 degrees. Cape Town and Gugompa, highs of 18. George 15. Durban and Richards Bay 22. And Pietermaritzburg with a high of 18. For 5 Breakfast, news and weather, I'm Thabo Baloyi.
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5: In Johannesburg on the N3 southbound at Geldenhuys Interchange, a stationary vehicle is obstructing the left lane. On the N1 northbound at New Road, there's also a stationary vehicle. The left lane is obstructed. Over in KwaZulu-Natal on the N3 southbound at Hammersdale Interchange, a stationary vehicle is obstructing one of the lanes. For 5FM Traffic, I'm Marley van Eden.
4: Amplify your social

0: Zara Larsson, Girls Gone, 5. Let's head out on the roads and then having a good time lies afoot. 5% traffic.
1: Just a quick traffic update in KwaZulu-Natal on the N3 southbound at Hammersdale Interchange. A stationary vehicle is obstructing one of the lanes. For 5FM traffic, I'm Marley van Eerden.
0: Different energy, different flow, different vibe, but you get the picture if you don't already yet. And we see you on the WhatsApp line. Best believe we see you out there.
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3: Sampa and Fatso Shabanyane from Bloemfontein. 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
4: 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Oot, oot, oot, oot, oot. Yeah, baby.
0: Come on!
5: 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It's Iris from Joburg. I'm having a good time today because it's Friday. And after school, I go to Nice Hero and it's a weekend, baby. Bye, 5FM. Have a really, really good day.
0: Come on!
6: 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My name is Elati Lambahada. I come from Pizzeria. I'm having a great time today because it's a Friday. I'm gonna do my hair for my birthday celebration!
7: And if I film it up, I'm gonna go for Petrina.
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0: let's take it all the way to the moon.
9: This is James from Joburg. I'm having a good time today because I just finished 2 big exams yesterday. Woo! And we finally beat Trinity for the first time. Woo! And always remember, like famous Gary Player always used to say, the more I practice, the luckier I get. Bye, 5FM. A really, really good day.
0: And you, James.
10: Hello, 5FM. This is Lissetti from Pretoria. I'm having a good time because I have a Debbie day today.
0: I hope you win. Good luck. Strap on in.
11: I'm 5FM. It's Tay from Joburg. And I'm having a good time today because it's Friday. Yeah. And did you know that ketchup was used as medicine in the United States in 1830s, and now it's used as a condiment? Bye, have a blessed day.
0: I love the facts.
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14: 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Hi, 5FM, it's Daylin from Benoni. I'm having a good time today because it's Friday.
0: The weekend is here.
15: Hello, 5FM. It's Hunter from Benoni. I'm having a good time today because it's almost weekend.
16: Good morning, 5FM. I'm having a good day today because it's my last exam and I'm racing my stock car tomorrow. Bye. Have a good day. My name is Carter.
0: I love that. Ooh. I love that. I love that. I love that. I love that. I do.
17: Hi, 5FM. This is Rafaela from Joburg. I'm having a good time today because although it's really cold, it's quiz day and it's going to heat things up. Bye, 5FM. Have a really, really good day.
0: You are right. Yes, Rafaela is correct. Next on the show, we head to Quizville, Larkinville, Hannah Ray. Show me love. 6:45 in the morning. Let's go.

0: Larkinville, Hannah Ray, it's called Show Me Love. Five Breakfast on 5FM. All right, lock in, here we go. What a week it has been. What sort of performance will we get from the team today? Well, only time will tell. And that time is right now, baby. It's lock it in and begin with Monday. Monday was a new month. Where are you at, Chloe? Are you feeling like a champion?
1: I just need to say this.
0: Disclaimer.
1: You know, in terms of last week. But okay, I get that you've always wanted Thabo to win.
2: Play the violin.
1: But not having sport questions last week was really heartbreaking. And then, of course, the week before that, those pity points. And I understand been winning for like 3 months in a row. It makes sense. But that just was not right at all.
0: All right. A sad loser. Okay, there you have it, South Africa. Statements locked in. Marley, anything from your side?
3: All
0: right, let's go. Okay, so which South African...
1: Johan Rupert.
0: Yes, it's correct.
3: I'm sorry. I still can't get over the...
0: Which infamous...
2: Daisy DeMalca.
1: I said Daisy DeMalca first.
0: I was off the show on Monday. What did you guys learn about Daisy DeMalca?
2: She was like a serial killer.
0: Yeah.
3: She was the first woman to be executed in South Africa.
0: Yeah.
3: Bonus point for Marley. Thank you.
1: No, I think it's fine.
0: I think it's okay.
3: Yeah. He was asking a question and I answered.
1: No, but that was not about the quiz.
0: Okay, all right.
3: That's how the quiz works.
0: Which legendary actor...
2: Morgan Freeman.
0: Yeah. Which actor born...
1: Tom Holland.
0: Yes.
1: I said it first. I don't have time for you to win.
3: I'm bigger than this.
0: Which Canadian singer...
2: Alanis Morissette.
0: Yes.
2: Blam.
0: Which day celebrates...
2: Flip coin day. Flip a coin.
0: No.
1: Let's move.
0: Giant prehistoric...
1: Well, minus two for that. Don't be disruptive on the show.
0: Prehistoric creatures that roamed the earth millions of years ago.
1: Dinosaur day. I said it first.
0: Which 24-hour news network launched...
1: CNN.
0: Yes, on this day in 1918 in Atlanta, Georgia. That was a very Thabo one, I gotta say. Okay, Tuesday, which South African...
2: Thabo Chiza.
0: That's right. Politician born on this day in 1965. Which actor born...
2: Wentworth Miller.
0: Yes, born on this day in 1972, became widely known for his role as Michael Scofield in Prison Break. Which Australian cricketer born on this
1: Steve
0: day...
1: Steve Smith.
0: Yes,
4: 1989. There are no sport questions. Yeah,
1: well, they had to add it today because they know last week they didn't, so you could win. Talk about unfairness.
0: There you go. Which pop star...
2: Harry Styles.
0: Yes, announced in 2022 he was donating his Apple AirPods spatial audio campaign feed to the International Rescue Committee. Okay. What music industry protest took place in 2020?
2: Blackout.
0: Yes. Ew. Well, no.
3: No.
2: For George Floyd.
0: No, in response.
2: It was a blackout. It's social media blackout.
0: Yes, but it had a longer name than that.
3: Black Lives Matter.
1: Let's move. He wants to give Polly a point. Give her a point, Nick.
0: Okay, which superhero made her first major big screen appearance in 2017, played by Gal Gadot?
2: Wonder Woman.
0: Yes. Which FIFA president...
1: Sepp Blatter. I said it first. How?
3: This is embarrassing. Let's be mature. I said it first. You guys can't be mature. Ha ha ha.
0: Okay, Wednesday. Which South African footballer born on this day in 1980 became famous for his flair and skill on the ball?
1: We did.
3: Oh, embarrassing for you. You don't know.
1: No, it's not embarrassing.
3: Questions.
1: How many points do you have on the scoreboard?
0: Which former Which former Springbok coach born on this day in 1957?
1: Peter de Villiers. Look who's embarrassing now.
0: Which South African media personality?
2: Finisha Mabuza.
1: Mabuza Sato. You didn't say it properly. Don't come here.
2: I said Finisha Mabuza. It's fine.
1: It is my point.
0: Which Spanish tennis legend born?
2: Rafael Nadal.
0: Yes,
1: I said Rafael Nadal first.
0: Which American journalist and CNN anchor?
2: Anderson Cooper. Yes.
0: Okay.
2: No, and I don't remember anything from here.
0: Thursday, which South African-born rugby player born on this day in 1989 went on to represent France? Yes, Bernard Leroux is correct.
2: Awesome. Yes, Marley.
0: Which South African footballer born on this day in 1985 played as a defender and became associated with Kaizer Chiefs? Molly, you got this right on the day. You actually said
1: Zwane is the surname.
2: Bongani Zwane.
3: It's just so funny that you want to know sports questions. And
1: yes, I got it right.
0: Zwane is correct. Okay, which Hollywood actor and humanitarian born on this day in 1975 became one of the most recognizable stars in the world?
3: Moving on.
0: Okay.
2: Give us another clue. Okay, fine.
0: No, Girl Interrupted.
2: Angelina Jolie.
0: Which British comedian and actor born on this day in 1975? Yes, it's correct. Which day celebrates the bold belief that hope can be brave, stubborn, and necessary when the future feels we didn't actually do this?
2: International Hope for the Best.
1: So why are we asking it if we didn't do it?
0: I don't know. Audacity to Hope Day.
2: The answer was in there. No.
0: Which media mogul and domestic lifestyle icon was in...
2: Martha Stewart.
0: Yes. Which Sweet Awareness Day was first celebrated in Chicago in 1938 to raise money for the needy?
2: Donut Day, wasn't it? Yes.
0: Yeah. Which prestigious award was given out in...
1: The Pulitzer. Yes. I said it first.
2: That was not first.
1: I said it first.
2: And even mispronouncing your name. Thank you, Marley.
0: There are three more questions left.
1: When did you become the adjudicator?
3: I'm just being fair.
1: You're not being fair. Play the game.
0: Okay, here we go. Friday. Which South African-born pop artist and...
1: Troye Sivan.
0: Yes. Which producer and DJ born of the...
2: Mustard.
3: Yes. DJ Mustard.
0: Which educator...
1: Joe Biden.
0: Yes. All right, who do you think won? I want your guesses, please, on the WhatsApp line, as the poor producer has to now tally these scores.
2: Damn it, now I need to pee. I'm so stressed. Can I go to the bathroom quickly? Can I go to the bathroom?
0: Yes, right here.
2: No, just now.
0: On the floor.
2: No, when you're playing a song. So I shouldn't have said that on air.
0: No.
3: Why,
0: go,
3: why
0: go,
3: are you taking
0: go.
3: Off your clothes?
2: No, because I'm just stressed.
0: He really is, ladies and gentlemen.
2: This game stresses me. It really does.
0: Have you started going to the bathroom in your chair there?
2: No, I want to go. When you play a song, I should have said it on air.
0: No. Off you go.
2: Okay, thank you.

0: them against you in an argument.
1: We don't have to fight and start calling each other's family names.
0: Why are you bringing my mama into
1: that? All those past histories, all those dirty secrets.
0: Yeah.
1: Nah, bro, we don't do that.
0: We can fight and we cannot see eye to eye. But the

0: know where I'm real.
1: I got the results. Should we do it now or after the news?
2: Hey, you know what? Let's not do it. Let's leave it.
1: It's very close.
2: Aye, aye, aye. You always say that. Let's leave it.
3: Are you guys going to behave?
1: Hush. But it's not... Madeleine, how many points do you think you got? You've got a weird score here. I quite like it.
3: A weird score?
2: Madeleine has a weird score.
1: I've never seen this before.
2: As in... Like the highest or...
1: No.
3: I don't think the highest.
2: The numerical...
1: Calm down.
2: Okay.
3: Calm down. You are so mean.
1: They gave you a half a point for the Daisy DeMalca fact, which is interesting.
3: Why a half a point?
1: Actually, but you've got 2.5 anyway.
2: Ooh.
3: 2.5, but that doesn't make sense. You asked a question and I answered it.
2: But okay. I love that. You go, girl.
1: Okay, all right. Okay. Let's do this. Okay, all right. Here we go. All right. So, Elizondo today has got 12 points. Now, do we think Thabo is higher or lower than that?
4: Oh, definitely higher. You are probably adding 5 to that. So, I'm looking at like a 17, if not a 20.
3: And because he was mean to me, I'm now... rooting for Colleen.
1: All right, okay.
2: Wow, Marley.
3: You were mean to me. So. You were like, oh, well, go girl.
1: It's patronizing.
3: Yeah.
1: Well, of course, lots of people also have lots of opinions.
5: Go Thabo! Go Thabo! Uh-huh. This one is for you.
1: Oh, no. All right, okay. So we've got some Thabo fans out there in the building, in the place to be today. But the question is, you're trying to usher me on.
2: Yeah, because I'm just like, you know what, we need to get this over with, because I'm getting so nervous. I already am.
3: Well, shame, this really means a lot to you, hey?
2: Marley, I have nothing else going on in my life. You guys know that. This is all I've got.
1: Okay, all right. Thabo Baloyi today has...
6: Good morning, 5 Team. So... As usual, every Friday, there's this quiz that you guys do, and then Nick, you ask who's the winner. The winner is us, the listeners. Because you guys are hilarious. The winner is always going to be us, the listeners.
4: I love
6: this. Great show. Have a good day, team.
1: And the Bye. Winner of the quiz will be revealed after news.
7: A life-saving HIV prevention medicine to be rolled out today, and Trump to use Cold War legislation to boost US coal industry.
4: Sport, the Blitzbox will be looking to bounce back with a world championship crown in Bordeaux this weekend. Plus, Maya Cholinska has become the first qualifier to reach a French Open final in the Open era. I'll have more of those details for you at 7:30.
7: Good morning. President Cyril Ramaphosa is today expected to launch the rollout of life-saving HIV prevention medicine at the Lilian Ngoyi Stadium in Mpumalanga. Lenacapavir is administered via injection twice a year, offering patients 6 months of continuous HIV protection per dose. Here's chairperson of the Treatment Action Campaign, Sibongile Tshabalala.
8: We believe that it will do much because it has less administration. So, for instance, you'll get it once every 6 months, which no one will know, unlike with the PrEP pills that people are having stigma around it. But with this one, it will be very discreet. You will just go to the facility and you get your injection and then you continue with your life.
7: Parliament's ad hoc committee says a letter it received from the lawyers of placed on special leave Police Minister Senzo Mchunu is premature. The letter states that the evidence leader's report has preempted the process by making a conclusion against Mchunu, despite this being the role of the committee. Here's the committee's chairperson, Soviet Lekhanyane.
9: The action is premature because especially people who are lawyers, they were supposed to have advised their client correctly. And the Honourable Minister himself knows the procedures here in Parliament, that at this stage the committee does not have any report. We have received draft reports which are now before the committee for consideration. We have not even set a single weight on the report, nothing.
7: Former Deutsche Bundesbank President Axel Weber has credited the late former Reserve Bank Governor and Finance Minister Tito Mboweni with building credible institutions. Weber delivered the Tito Mboweni inaugural memorial lecture in Cape Town yesterday. Here's the current Reserve Bank Governor, Lesetla Kganyago.
10: It is also fitting that this beautiful city is South Africa's legislative capital, where Tito delivered his last budget as finance minister before retiring from public service. Some of you may recall how he ended that last speech, and I quote, "A prosperous future is possible for our beautiful country."
7: And further afield, U.S. President Donald Trump is to use legislation from the Cold War era of the 1950s to boost his country's coal industry. The Defense Production Act grants presidents authority over industries deemed to be critical to national security. Here's the BBC's Tom Simmons with the story.
11: Donald Trump's plans include redirecting $200 million from climate change projects to a coal plant in Maryland and two new ones in Alaska and West Virginia. A new coal export terminal will be built in California, capable of handling 12 million tons a year. He claimed today's announcement would bring down household costs for Americans.
7: A reminder of the top story this hour. President Cyril Ramaphosa is today expected to launch the rollout of life-saving HIV prevention medicine at the Lilian Ngoyi Stadium in Mpumalanga.
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3: Five FM traffic. A very good morning. Let's take a look at your roads in Gauteng. On the N1 northbound at New Road, a stationary vehicle is obstructing the left lane. On the N1 southbound before Brakfontein interchange, there's also a stationary vehicle. The middle lane is closed. In Cape Town on the N7 southbound at the N1 inbound ramp, there's queuing traffic. And finally, also in Cape Town on the N2 inbound at Jake's Gerwel Drive, there's slow-moving traffic. Expect delays. For 5FM Traffic, I'm Marley van Eden.
14: Good morning, Five Nation. It's Prince here. Okay, first of all, I must say, Marley, I'm shocked, man. You know, you strike me like the bigger sister kind of vibes, but now you are also into this siblings rivalry with Chabo and Kholi. Mm. But anyway, I think Chabo got this one.
1: Is that so?
15: Good morning, Five. The days of our lives are 5 a.m. early mornings. Between Kholi and Tab, the rival continues.
1: But who won? Now, Kholi, this is the question.
15: You feisty girl.
16: I don't care what anyone says, Tabo's got this. I said it first, Tabo's got this.
17: Marley, I'm so glad you're back. You're the voice of reason. They can't be mature.
18: Tabo, you just won this one.
15: Thank you.
18: You just took the best route and you definitely won.
15: Oh, let's hope so.
18: You have to have won. By the way, this will knock. Just, you won.
1: Well, let's see. We'll find out after he does the weather.
7: That's right. Let's look at your weather this morning. Pretoria and Gqeberha are both highs of 16 degrees. Johannesburg, 14. Mbombela, 23. Polokwane, 17. Mahikeng, 15 degrees. Bloemfontein, 12. Kimberley, 13. Cape Town and Kugompo, highs of 18 degrees. George, 15. Durban and Richards Bay, highs of 22. And Pietermaritzburg, with a maximum of 18 degrees. For 5 Breakfast, News and Weather, I'm Thabo Baloyi.
1: All right. Mari van Eden, 2.5 points today. Lizondo's got 12 points. The question is, Thabo higher or lower? Thabo Baloyi today has 16 points.
19: All the champions, my friend, 3 times in a row.

0: 16. Three times in a row. Sorry, am I pop on mine?
1: This is so sad.
0: What?
1: This is so sad for me.
0: Because I'm a winner. Three times in a row.

0: Yeah!
1: Oh, I need to breathe.
2: There we go. Come on, 8 minutes after seven, that is the time. Strap in, lock in, feel good. It's a Friday morning, baby. Nothing like it. South Africa, you're tuned in to Five Breakfast. It's exactly where you were supposed to be. That morning light is turning blue. The feeling is bizarre. Thabo Baloyi is lurking

0: 5. So here's a text. Has Holly left the building or is her mic off? No, she walked out.
1: Yeah, no. She's
0: still not back. When Tabo was announced as the winner, she just left.
1: Okay, now she was, I don't know. She's not happy, Shem.
0: Have a seat.
2: Please.
0: She stormed off.
2: Good morning, everybody.
0: Please.
2: What's happening?
0: No, we're saying people are asking what you. I told them you stormed off when Tabo was announced as the winner.
2: Oh, not really stormed off, because I had said, I was actually shocked that it wasn't a 20.
1: Oh,
2: but remember,
1: my God.
2: I had said that it could be either a 17 or a 20, so I knew already.
0: I got you.
1: Wow.
0: Yeah. I got you.
3: Just turned on the radio for the first time in a couple days, right? Hear old Tubbs absolutely hammering away that I am a champion, and it was like an outward moment of what it's like to be in my brain when there's no one around. That's just beautiful. Thank you.
0: I think Tabo lives exactly the same way, whether there's a crowd or just himself.
1: Oh, yeah. I just let it rip.
4: Good morning, guys, at 5FM. I'm sorry to say this, but Tabo Moloi?
0: Close enough.
4: 5FM would not be the same without you, so they've got to keep you. You are dynamite.
0: Is there talk that they're looking to get rid of you?
1: Well, look, there have been so many transgressions on my part. I've farted on air. I have, oh my goodness, it's a miracle I haven't been trashed.
0: I crashed a car a week ago.
1: And yeah, and we don't know Tolly's influence. Tolly has been in the SABC for a while.
5: Tolly, you are a champion.
1: Yes.
5: Oh yeah, Tolly is a champion.
1: Yes, I am.
5: Yes, you are.
0: We'll leave the quiz there for today, wrap it up and come back next week, 13 minutes after 7 on

0: Shimza, DJ Vitato Zano, 5 Breakfast on 5 FM. I gotta tell you, Marley is looking semi-corporate today. It's a new outfit, this?
1: Oh, the jacket.
0: Yeah, but you got like a pantsuit on as well, don't you? Or have I made that up?
1: No, I always wear those. Not the jacket, but the tracksuit.
0: She's dressing up. I thought maybe it was for our guest.
1: Well, kind of, and the cold front, but definitely for our guests.
0: Do you know, this is quite cool. So, Zolani Mahola's coming in today. She's been a South African, she's a national treasure level, I would say.
2: Absolutely. Mm-hmm.
0: Hey, at this definitely. Point. Yeah. So, I mean, freshly ground, obviously, the one who sings. And she's got a new single out now as Zolani Mahola. It's called Xhosa Nostra. And it's this big, powerful dance track, but it's all about, you know, her, like who she is, and she's big into storytelling and identity and all that kind of stuff. But yeah, it'd just be cool to talk to her. I haven't heard from her in a while, I guess. So she'll be in the next 10-20 minutes or so on 5 Breakfast. So if you've got any questions or you just want to know what's going on with one of the stalwarts of our industry, and also then obviously hear her new music, we will be doing that on Just the Other Side.
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8: If you're a proud Dracula, say
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10: Hey! So she's affirmed it. 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
8: Dracula.
11: So Drake with shebang. We don't hate him. 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
8: Clearly
11: Drake.
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11: I just feel
8: he has spent so much time hating
11: We're indifferent.
12: It's not like us.
11: Yeah. We're talking about him now.
8: We have got an action-packed show. You know, like Friday Action Night, but like 3 to 6 p.m. Do you know what I mean? 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
11: Not me.
8: Okay. All right.
11: I don't know.
8: It's a whole lot of action. It's action-packed.
12: Friday Action Night is something
8: different. Else. But Friday Action
10: Friday
8: Night...
10: Friday Action Afternoon. Do you want to do that, maybe?
8: Okay. Friday Action Afternoon.
12: But now that's not referencing anything.
8: Wow.
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0: start of his songs.
1: Is it Khaled?
0: No, it's not DJ Khaled.
1: Oh, sorry. Okay.
0: No, Mustard.
1: DJ Mustard.
0: You with me there?
1: DJ Mustard.
0: Wow. Yeah, you know when it goes Mustard on the beat? You familiar?
2: No.
3: No. Me neither.
0: What the hell? Hey.
4: Mustard on that beat. No. Mustard!
2: No.
3: No. Me neither.
1: Okay. Okay, this is embarrassing. Okay, yeah, we know him. Yeah, yeah, okay.
3: DJ Mustard, love him.
1: On the beat, yes.
3: On the beat, yeah.
1: That rings a bell, yes. Good.
3: Love it.
0: Oh, God.
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8: How can I not leak it? I look so good, you look so good, maybe we should all leak it together. F*** it. You only live once, let the people see.

0: Majosi LEP, it's called Reason on 5. Good local music. Speaking of which, Jelani Mahola is in next. We've got a brand new track from Osa Nostra's its name. Elizondo's going to take a look at the latest sport for you. Tabloid's got some headlines. There's a bunch of things still on the agenda for today. It's obviously a Friday, so 8:30 to 9, we're in the Bangers and Mash mix, baby. And it's going to be half an hour of unstoppable hits, the likes of which your radio has never seen, I can promise you that. Also, Game On was a weekend today. I thought we'd just do it now quickly because it's going to be huge. I promise you, the biggest names.
1: Yeah, no, absolutely. And of course, in terms of Game On was a weekend, we always bring the very best when it comes to our sporting stars. And this time around, we've got a 14-year-old South African racer.
0: Oh, wow.
1: I know maybe many people don't know about him, Ashay Nagura. He's going to be on the show. And what is so interesting about him is that he just recently took on two major international events in consecutive weekends. So he was at that renowned Wilton Mill Circuit and the PFI Circuit. He is from Gqeberha, and we'll be chatting about how he even got into racing, how he's already racing competitively at just the age of 14 years old. So you need to look out for that. Ashay Nagura will be on Game On Wars a weekend.
0: That's amazing, and it's happening in the next little bit right now, though. And he's got Sport Tabo. He's a man of headlines.
2: In your headlines, we start with news just in. Suspended head of organized crime, Richard Shibiri, has been fired. And President Cyril Ramaphosa is today expected to launch the rollout of life-saving HIV prevention medicine at the Lilian Ngoyi Stadium in Mpumalanga. I'll have the full bulletin at 8 o'clock.

0: Lunch with Oli Zondo.
1: A very good morning to you. Let's start things off with tennis news. The Russian teenager Mira Andreeva has reached her first Grand Slam final after defeating Ukraine's Marta Kostyuk 6-1 and 6-3 in the French Open semifinals. The 19-year-old eighth seed sealed victory on her first match point, but there was no handshake at the net as Kostyuk quickly walked off, waving to fans draped in Ukrainian flags. The tense atmosphere was evident even before the match, with the players posing separately for pre-match photos. Now, Kostyuk and fellow Ukrainian Alexandra Olenskova have spoken during the tournament about the ongoing impact of Russia's invasion of Ukraine. And in terms of history now being made with Maya Szwalenska from Poland, she is just one win away from her fairy tale French Open triumph after becoming the first qualifier in history to reach the women's singles final at Roland Garros. The world number 114 defeated 25th seed Diana Schneider 7-6 and 6-4 to continue her astonishing run 3 weeks and 9 matches after her campaign began. Let's hear from Szwalenska.
2: It was such a challenging match for sure, mentally and physically. I feel like the first set was such a battle, you know. We definitely gave our all. I'm definitely very proud of my effort and just super happy with the win, of course. Yeah, I mean, I was surprised and great moment for me, you know. I really appreciate it and I'm grateful for it.
1: And of course, victory for Szwalenska would make her only the second qualifier in the Open era to win a Grand Slam, following Emma Raducanu's US Open win in 2021. And of course, in terms of rugby, the Springbok Sevens captain Impi Visser says the Blitzboks' mental approach will be decisive as they chase the World Championship crown in Bordeaux this weekend. South Africa remained top of the standings on 38 points, despite losing last week's final in Valladolid to Australia. They lead Argentina by 4 points and the Aussies by 8. So the Blitzboks will face Great Britain and Kenya today before meeting Fiji on Saturday in the pool stage. Victory in Bordeaux would secure their 6th tournament win of the season and defend their World Championship crown. And of course, it is only just 6 days to go till the start of the FIFA World Cup, and Bafana Bafana's international friendly against Jamaica has been rescheduled, with the match now set to take place on Saturday. The clash will be played behind closed doors. This was confirmed by SAFA yesterday, and kickoff for that encounter will be 3 p.m. local time in Mexico, which is just before midnight South African time at 11 p.m., but it will not be televised. Bafana head coach Hugo Bruce had initially indicated that the match would be played on Friday, but the team's delayed arrival at their training base in Mexico approximately 24 hours later than planned appears to have prompted a change in scheduling. And of course, in case you missed the big match yesterday, Ivory Coast defeated world favourites France 2-1 in a friendly ahead of the 2026 FIFA World Cup, and it was Manchester United's Amad Diallo who sealed that win. For 5 Breakfast Sport, I am Oli Zondo.
3: A look at your weather this morning. Gqeberha and Pretoria, highs of 16. Joburg, 14 degrees. Mbombela, 23. Polokwane, 17. Mahikeng, 15. Bloemfontein, 12. Kimberley, 13. Cape Town and Kugombo, highs of 18. George, 15 degrees. Durban and Richards Bay, 22. And Pietermaritzburg, with a high of 18. For 5 Breakfast News and Weather, I'm Thabo Baloyi.
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0: In Johannesburg on the N1 southbound after Winnie Mandela Drive, there's roadworks obstructing some of the lanes. In Cape Town on the N7 northbound at the ramp to Borsmansdam Road, there's queuing traffic. And finally also in Cape Town on the N2 inbound at Jake's Harvel Drive, there's slow moving traffic. Expect more delays. For 5FM Traffic, I'm Marley van Eden.
6: All right. 35 minutes after 7 o'clock in the morning, 5 Breakfast on 5 FM. 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It's all over the show.

0: Adam Kay, Fastlane on 5FM. You know, she's probably one of the biggest industry professionals we've had in so long. And look at how unprofessional we're being. Busy plugging her microphone and headphones in. Don't worry, the producer's bringing another pair we found for her. The great, I tell you what, I mean, a South African icon in so many respects, the voice of more than just one generation now, as an artist, a poet, a songstress, a writer, the great Zolani Mahola joins us in studio. Good morning to you. Absolute pleasure. And I hope you don't take offense to this, but I can barely see you. There you are.
1: And I'm on this really high chair.
0: I know.
1: So that must tell you a lot, guys. She's short.
0: It's so good to see you. You know what, Zolani? I thought it would just be a fun exercise to do. Do you know or have any sense or memory of the first time you would have come on a 5FM?
1: Yo. No.
0: Like, not at all?
1: Not really. I mean, Gareth Cliff was on 5FM, right?
0: So weirdly, back in the day. He was. And this is the oddest thing. Yeah. I actually recall that interview.
1: Oh, shucks.
0: Yes, because I was a student then, and I was in my car, and you were on, and there was the one question that I found was kind of, it was interesting how you answered it. So the question put to you was, it was sort of like, do you feel, this was now then, it was like 10, 15 years ago, do you feel that South African music is getting better because it seems like it and whatever? And then your response was like, not really that the music's getting better, it's just that there were more resources coming into the industry and the ability for people to like record, you know what I mean?
1: Heck yes.
0: And then you went on to make the point of like all the greats that have come long before you, and you started referencing like Makeba, et cetera, et cetera. Right?
1: Yeah.
0: Do you remember that? I remember that.
1: I didn't remember that particular point, but I'm glad I spoke so articulately.
0: You said good things. Back then, I wanted to also check in with a bit of an update on you, because the last time I remember playing a track, you were still doing The One Who Sings. That was
1: that's right.
0: That was your artist name. That was who you were defining yourself as. And I believe you've gone back to Zolani Mahola.
1: I've come back to myself. It's a full circle moment.
0: Talk us through it.
1: So The One Who Sings was a really great placeholder. That sounds derogatory, but it was a really important moment for me in my artistic journey post Freshly Ground. I had 17 years with Freshly Ground. We had 7 albums. We played all over the world. I mean, did incredible things with Stevie Wonder, opening for B.B. King, you know, obviously playing with the greats of our nation here, the Masekelas, the Mahlaselas, you know, and our contemporaries as well, of course, Odana, Simpi Odana, and Othandiswa, etc., etc., etc. And then I needed a space after Freshly Ground to really just reconnect with my individual voice, what Zolani Mahola sounds like without Freshly Ground. And also without the weight, I say weight in inverted commas, of being, I'm Zolani from Freshly Ground, you know, of even the legacy. So The One Who Sings gave me a sense of anonymity in a way, and also a sense of being able to just play whatever genre, whatever, anything I wanted to do, and take away the yoke of having to be successful. You know, it was just a beautiful space for me to just be totally creative and do whatever I wanted. And so that was a very important moment for me.
0: So you kind of, I guess then, the conclusion of that in my head is that you now feel that you've moved further away and you can re-explore the person that you are and who you've always been, and it's kind of, that's all okay now, I guess.
1: 100%, you know, I mean, I think in life we all go through these journeys where you have to reassess, am I still the person that I have been, you know? And I think as an artist, that's no different. And it's very important for us as artists to be able to have that moment to really to rediscover ourselves and rediscover our voices. And that's exactly what I feel that I've done now that I'm able to release again under my name, Zolani Mahola, actually for the first time.
0: Yes, I know, and we're very excited. And that's kind of the main part of the whole conversation I want to have with you. But I guess it does then beg the question, you know, as you say, you go through, you're in this band that is like icon status in South Africa, known the world over and respected, and it comes up in every conversation about what is the sound of South Africa.
1: Right.
0: You do all these things, and then you say, you know, you kind of need to move away and stamp your own land. Now you're happy being yourself again. Does that kind of mean, I mean, do you think at some point there is a Freshly Ground again, or is that in the past where it needs to be and that's okay?
1: My brother, Freshly Ground, have started up again with a new singer this year.
0: Okay.
1: Yabona gengoku.
0: Okay. Okay.
1: So it's a whole. So.
0: I didn't know. Apologies. I didn't know that.
1: Don't worry about it. And for me, I'm very pleased because the brand Freshly Ground, it was something that was absolutely a collective that was built by all the members of the band. So yes, I was the face and the voice of it, but there were, you know, at times there were 6 to 7 other people that were involved in that band that created that music and create and worked across all of those 7 albums. So for the fact that I needed to step away and go on my own journey, it was a very difficult decision to come to because there's all these other people whose livelihoods and whose whole careers, you know, and whose whole, their whole identity is wrapped up in this thing. So I'm very pleased that 5 years on, they have started up again and they're giving this young artist as well. She's about like 25, Umbali. She's now the lead singer of Freshly Ground.
0: And she's good?
1: She's good. It's different.
0: No Zolani Mohola.
1: It's very, very different. Is so it? Don't go okay. to a Freshly Ground concert expecting to hear that voice because it's, you know, and I think that's good. You know, I mean, nobody is the same. No artist is the same. So they are going on their own rebirth journey.
0: Okay.
1: And
0: I got
1: I'm
0: you.
1: Going on my own.
0: I got you. And that, again, that's what I want to focus on. It also just is worth saying, you know, the music industry is hard. And you have to be very, very, I mean, you know, you have a good thing going there. I mean, you could have ridden that wave.
1: Oh my gosh, it was
0: forever.
1: It was such a bad business decision. Oh yeah. Oh Lord. Oh no, I got, oh my goodness. I mean, even my management was like, are you sure? And then to further drop Zolani Maola and become this, like the one who sings, like what is that? It's like everyone will, it was not a business decision at all. But at that time, I just couldn't, you know, you come to a point sometimes in life where it's clear what you will not go forward as, you know, it's clear what the wall is, and sometimes that wall is not, it's not a comfortable one, you know what I mean? And it's not a popular decision, you know, and it's not a clever decision, but it's a decision that I needed to make
0: and
1: that
0: with,
1: was important for me as an artist and as a human being.
0: And with this now coming out with your own name again, was it like a penny drop moment? Do you think it was it kind of happened slowly? I mean, what went on that you go, okay, now it's right?
1: Yeah, it happened very slowly. It was a sense of feeling that I have looked and I have played and one of the important junctures was meeting Hannah V, who is the producer on this record that we're going to play now, and she's the producer on the album that that this record is the first of, the first single of. She is a Grammy nominated producer. She's based in the UK, from Germany. Indian woman, so like really like kind of international.
0: Yeah, yeah.
1: Has played with Rihanna, you know, and like done all sorts of incredible things. Meeting her has done something for me that's really galvanized the music and really galvanized my voice in this particular time and place. And you'll hear with this music, it's a very, that you're going to play, right?
0: 100%.
2: You're going to play my track,
0: yes,
2: right?
0: Yes, yes, yes, yes. Yes, of course.
1: That in all of the music that you will have heard from Zolani Maola, you won't have heard it me quite like this before.
0: Uh-huh.
1: Yeah.
0: Okay.
1: Yeah.
0: And I mean, so we'll hear it and experience it in our own way, but like, I guess from your perspective, what are you trying to say with all of it? Like, where are you at musically?
1: I am at a place musically where I feel that my voice, my speaking voice, my singing voice is aligned with my purpose voice. So a big part of that journey that I undertook after Freshly Ground was not just, you know, going in search of my creative voice, but really a search for identity, a search for what I want to stand for in the world. And this album that Cosa Nostra is off is called People Power.
0: Uh-huh.
1: And so much of it is tied into the fact that as individuals and as a collective, we must recognize that we have the power to change our society, to change our environment for the good. And so this is the central point of this album and the central point really of my journey, where I've come to in my journey. It's defining for me.
0: Yeah, that's the point of art, right? It's a mirror and all these things, we know it to be, but especially in times when the world all feels a little bit mad, we need defiance, and we need it loud and bold, and we need it honest and true.
1: We do. We need it honest and true. Say that louder for the people
0: I will
1: at the top.
0: Scream it at you, man. And I'm gonna let it rain through the music. And so are you now, are you doing a bit of a press run? Is there a tour?
1: I'm doing a press run. So I released yesterday, Cosa Nostra on all of my platforms under Zolani Maola. Please go and follow and listen to the music. This song, if I can speak to it, actually is a collaboration that I did with an artist that was based in the Western Cape. He died last year, before we were going to release it last year. Young guy, you know, like he was like, Bravo was like 30 or so.
0: Wow.
1: But really such a beloved character, you know, like an incredible MC. You'll hear his flow. He kind of had that kind of energy, that young Mandela energy, that really, really like...
0: profound, that man.
1: Lovable character, you know. Whenever he would walk in the streets or Bravo, you know, people would just come and swarm, you know, full of love. This song for me is a dedication, yes, now to him, but Cosa Nostra for me is an acknowledgement of where I come from, of the nation that I come from. It's an acknowledgement of the people that came before me, my father, my mother, you know, my grandparents, the clan that I come from. And with this song, it's not an exclusionary thing. What I would love to invite for people, because we know there are so many forces that are trying to divide us, like this march to march, must be said, trying to divide us as people, you know, in our nation and in our continent. It's to say, be proud of who you are, be proud of where you come from, be proud of the people that have been alive, so that you can be the person that you are in this time and place. Yes, you might not agree with, you know, with all of the decisions, but you are here because of them.
0: Yeah.
1: And what can you do now to kind of raise the flag and be the pride? Be the pride of your family. Be the pride of your nation, you know?
0: I'm with you.
1: Oh, absolutely.
0: I'm locked into that, man.
1: Yay.
0: Yeah, the giants whose shoulders we stand on
1: 100%.
0: Will all become history one day. What do you want that history to look like? The legacy.
1: You will be an ancestor one day.
0: Everyone will.
1: It has come before
0: and it goes on after. Zolani Mahola, it's a pleasure to see you. We're going to play the track. It is standing by on just the other side. Five Breakfast on 5 FM. Zolani Mahola, Cosa Nostra, thank you for coming in.
1: Thank you so much, Nick. Thanks, guys.
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1: Since First Men on 5 came out yesterday, Cosa Nostra, Zolani Mahola, the great Zolani Mahola on 5FM. What a pleasure to talk to. So full of wisdom, such a great chat always. I've always appreciated her. Usher, Killani, Shoulda Never, 5FM. 5 minutes to go till 8 in the morning.

0: Kalani, Usher, Shoulda Never. Five breakfast on five. Remember, 8 hours already gone by since today kicked off. If you can believe it, it's a hell of a thing. We're going to do Game On Wars, our weekend just after eight, of course. But first, Tubbo is going to figure out whatever he's dropped there. And then I'm sure he will come and do news very soon.
1: Yeah, sorry, I dropped my access card.
0: What happened? And then you did like a bit of a bend and snap move.
1: Did I?
0: Legally Blonde-esque, yeah.
1: I didn't notice, no. But yeah, I didn't think you guys would even notice, yeah.
0: He's dropping it low, baby. Your newsreader, think about this, man. Have you any self-respect? You get your news from this guy?
1: Oh yeah, listen, I mean, that tells you a lot. Because I can wear different hats, you know? I can be very formal. I mean, think about pop and politics. Think about the big names I've interviewed.
0: That's true, yeah.
1: Right?
0: Yeah.
1: But then at the same time...
0: Oh, man.
1: You know, I'm like a two-flavor tiramisu. You know what I'm saying? You know what I mean?
0: I know what you mean.
1: Yeah, I wear different hats. You should appreciate that.
0: Yeah, well, of course I do.
1: Oh, thank you.
0: Of course you do. We're trying to put to bed these rumors that there's a conspiracy to fire you.
1: But now I'm kind of wondering if there is...
0: I don't think so.
1: Hey! Suspended organized crime head Richard Shibiri fired and life-saving HIV prevention medicine to be rolled out today.
2: Coming up in your sport, Maya Szwalinska has become the first qualifier to reach a French Open final in the Open era. Plus, the Blitzbox will be looking to bounce back with a World Championship crown in Bordeaux this weekend. I'll have more of those details for you at 8:30.
1: Good morning. The SAPS has confirmed the dismissal of suspended head of organized crime Richard Shibiri. This follows a disciplinary hearing last month. Shibiri was thrust into the spotlight when some witnesses at the Madlanga Commission of Inquiry linked him to alleged underworld figure Vusimo Zikat Matlala. Here's National Police spokesperson Athlenda Mate.
3: The disciplinary proceedings were conducted in accordance with applicable SAPS prescripts and principles of procedural fairness. Major General Shibiri was found guilty of misconduct relating to conduct that brought the organization into disrepute, including associating himself with a known criminal.
1: Meanwhile, suspended KZN Hawks head Lesecha Senona will not appear before the commission today because his legal representative is ill. He's facing serious allegations, including sharing sensitive information with Matlala. Here's the commission's evidence leader, advocate Mahlapa Sello.
4: To assure the commissioners that I happen to personally know the counsel that represents Major General Senona, and I actually spoke to her on the phone. She had called me, and she did sound under the weather.
1: A new witness is expected to take the stand today. Yesterday, Durban Unit Commander from the Hawks, Gavin Jacob, concluded his testimony. He focused on the 541 kilograms of cocaine that was stolen from the Hawks offices in Port Shepstone in June 2021. To this now, President Cyril Ramaphosa is today expected to launch the rollout of life-saving HIV prevention medicine at the Lilian Ngoyi Stadium in Mpumalanga. Lenacapavir is administered via injection twice a year, offering patients 6 months of continuous HIV protection per dose. Here's chairperson of the Treatment Action Campaign, Sibongile Chabalala.
5: We believe that it will do much because it has less administration. So, for instance, you'll get it once every 6 months, which no one will know, unlike with the PrEP pills that people are having stigma around it. But with this one, it will be very discreet. You will just go to the facility and you get your injection and then you continue with your life.
1: And FIFA says it will release a new football video game, FIFA World Cup Launch Edition, on Netflix Games next week Thursday, timed to coincide with the start of the 2026 World Cup. The title will be available at no additional cost as World Soccer's governing body looks to broaden fan engagement through its revamped digital strategy. The game is designed as an accessible football simulation, allowing players to take part in the tournament experience. Players will be able to choose from all 48 teams competing in the World Cup and play matches across the tournament's 16 stadiums, with more than 1,200 players included in the game. The top story this hour, the South African Police Service has confirmed the dismissal of suspended head of organized crime, Richard Shibiri.
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7: A very good morning. Let's take a look at your roads in Gauteng. In Johannesburg, on the N1 northbound at Diepkloof Interchange, there's been an accident. The left shoulder lane is closed. In KwaZulu-Natal, on the N3 southbound after the ramp from Hilton Avenue, there's obstruction of traffic. The left lane is closed. And finally, in Cape Town, on the N7 northbound at the ramp to Borsmansdam Road, there's queuing traffic. Expect delays. For 5FM Traffic, I'm Marley van Eden.
1: A look at your weather this morning. Pretoria and Kaberg are both highs of 16 degrees. Johannesburg 14, Mbombela 23, Polokwane 17, Mahikeng 15, Bloemfontein 12, Kimberley a high of 13 degrees, Cape Town and Kugompo highs of 18, George 15, Kaberg a high of 16, Durban and Richards Bay 22, and Pietermaritzburg with a high of 18. For 5 Breakfast News and Weather, I'm Thabo Baloyi.

0: It's Iris Star. Where do we go on Five Breakfast? And it's time for our game. Sorry.
1: Yo, hey, what a Friday.
0: Sorry. It's time for
2: Game On. Very exciting this morning because we are chatting to the 14-year-old South African racer, Ashena Gouda, who is from Port Elizabeth. That's Gqeberha, of course. And he has had such a growing list of achievements. When you look at 2024, he won the Port Elizabeth Mini Rock National Event. He was third overall at the IME International Final in Italy. And of course, also doing well in the Northern Regional Rock Series. And of course, despite missing the opening round of the South African Nationals, he still managed to finish fifth overall. So, Ashay, it's such an honor to have you on the show this morning. A very, very good morning. Thank you so much for joining us on Five Breakfast.
3: Hi, thanks for having me.
2: I mean, I want us to first, you know, chat about when this bug really bit, because I know, like many of youngsters growing up playing, you know, in terms of the PlayStation, that was really something that ignited your passion for racing. Let's just talk about the influence and inspiration for you to get into racing and also do it competitively.
3: Yeah, I mean, I started on my PlayStation when I was 8 years old, and during that year, I visited an indoor go-karting circuit and took interest into the sport. Then, after I wanted to become a little bit more competitive and really try to do this as a more competitive hobby, I put a raffle together to raise some funds so that I could get gear. And on my 9th birthday, my parents bought me my first go-kart to set me on my racing career.
2: That's absolutely incredible, you know, to just think about the fact that at just 8 years old, you were playing this and then also made the decision to do it competitively. And now at 14, you've already taken on two major international events. Of course, we know the renowned Wilton Mill circuit and the PFI circuit. I want us to actually start with Wilton Mill, because you were facing quite a competitive grid there and you had that limited prior knowledge of the circuit. How were you able to manage that?
3: I mean, it was really hard and difficult because there was quite a lot of very good and talented drivers there. So I felt I just needed to try and work as hard as I could. And I do think I did very well, but we just had some setbacks during the racing, which is how the races do normally go sometimes for people. I think it's a very good learning experience, and I do think I did learn loads from it and definitely have grown.
2: No, absolutely. I mean, you ultimately finished 24th overall, but it was impressive because, as you say, you were testing yourself, you know, against some of the racers who really had lots of knowledge on the circuit. But what was so interesting was PFI. I want us to chat about those qualifiers because they weren't easy, which meant that you needed to start from P17.
3: Yes, so I feel, yeah, at PFI, I was definitely a lot better, quicker, and I definitely had good motivation going into the weekend. During the qualifying rounds, I just had a little bit of bad luck and struggled myself, but it happened, like I said. But after that, I just knew I had to get my head down and push forward as much as I could.
2: You know, I think you're being very humble about this, because even though you started from P17, you gained 10 positions to finish in P7. That is incredible, Ashay.
3: Yeah, I mean, in an international race like this, it was definitely my best result so far. And starting from towards the back of the grid to finish in the front is really a good achievement.
2: And then, of course, we know on the Sunday, we were all just so worried when you became ill with that stomach bug. But again, you managed starting from P19 and finishing P12 overall. It just speaks to, you know, this championship mentality that you have.
3: I mean, it was a big setback. I mean, I was quite ill on the day, but I just knew I had two more races left after that, and I just had to try the best I could, because after that, the weekend was finished. So I just pushed as much as I could until I couldn't anymore, and yeah, I thought that was rather good.
2: It absolutely was. And I want us to also chat about your travel to Sweden, which happened earlier this year. And that was for specialized ice driving and performance training. How do you think that really just shapes you as an athlete and, you know, improves your overall racing?
3: I mean, I think that was probably one of the coolest things I've done this year, because I haven't really driven much race cars. And even though I got to drive a race car, I got to drive it on an ice and frozen, on a frozen lake. So that was definitely something ticked off my bucket list. And then I think it did help me with understanding how to control the car and a whole lot of techniques that I haven't learned before. So I do think it did help quite a bit.
2: Sure. And then would you also say just the importance of, you know, simulator work and mental prep have really helped you this year as well?
3: I mean, I definitely think so. I think without my simulator, I would be quite a little bit behind, because motorsports is quite a costly sport. Mm-hmm. And it takes quite a lot of money and time to go onto the track. So I think it's very good that I can practice in the virtual world and hone my skills there.
2: And let's talk about that, you know, because it isn't the easiest sport to get into because of the financial commitments. How are you able, you know, to travel to all of these countries to, of course, you know, compete, but also, you know, take part in these development programs that are helping to shape you as an athlete?
3: I mean, I'm very thankful that my parents do support me. I'm also very glad that I have sponsors and people all around the world that support me. So that definitely helps a lot.
2: So I want us to now look ahead to the future and what it looks like for you. You know, what are some of the, you know, just in terms of races that you still have planned for this upcoming year? And just, you know, in terms of your short-term goals, what are you looking to achieve?
3: Well, next weekend I'm racing at the Formula K circuit in Johannesburg for the Rotax National Championship. But we're, with my family and I, we're still deciding on the rest of the calendar for the year. But if you would like to see it, you can definitely take a look at my Instagram, Facebook, or TikTok page to see the calendar, because we're going to be posting it on there.
2: All right, and just share those handles with us so that the whole Five Nation can follow and keep track of all your activities.
3: Perfect. So it'll be Ashayna Gura Racing. That's AashayNagura Racing.
2: Oh, that's incredible. We truly are just so proud of you. And, you know, who are some of those athletes that you are looking for, that you look up to and are inspired by, and you just want to kind of get to their level or even supersede what they've achieved?
3: I mean, I do look at Lewis Hamilton and Max Verstappen as a very good role model, as they've made it all the way to the top of the sport and motorsports. But I also look at people like the Van der Linde brothers and people like that, because they're from South Africa and they truly show that other South Africans can make it.
2: I love that. And just a quick prediction this weekend, the Monaco Grand Prix, do you think Antonelli will do it again?
3: Oh, I'm not really sure. It's going to be an exciting one now with the changes that they have. So it should be an interesting race, but I'll definitely see you there.
2: Oh, absolutely loved this chat. Thank you so much. Ashayna Gura, who is, of course, the 14-year-old South African racer, has already taken on two major international events in consecutive weekends, which was at the Wilton Mill Circuit and the PFI Circuit, from Gqeberha to the world. We truly cannot wait to see what's in store for him. That is all for Game On.
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8: In Gauteng, in Johannesburg, on the N1 northbound at Diepkloof Interchange, there's been an accident obstructing the left shoulder lane. In KwaZulu-Natal, on the N3 southbound, after the ramp from Hilton Avenue, there's obstruction of traffic. The left lane is closed. In Cape Town, on the N2 outbound, before Victoria Road, there's queuing traffic. And finally, also in Cape Town, on the R300 northbound, at the ramp to Old Parel Road, there's slow-moving traffic. Expect delays. For 5FM Traffic, I'm Marley van Eden.
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9: What has traveling to so many different people's homes taught you about the continent more than anything?
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10: 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I don't think people are usually curious about, you know, what's happening in Zambia.
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It's another Lac & Vuille Sketchy Bongo Deja Vu hit on 5. 23 minutes after 8, so we've got exclusive in the mix again today. It's going to be a banger. Just after 8:30, you strap in, you just wait. If you want the hottest beats anywhere in South African radio, you've come to the right place. Julia Church, in the meantime, Jaden Lewis, all for you on 5.

0: Jenna Lewis, Spinal, Julia Church, All For You, Five Breakfast on Five of Him. The weekend is here. Big plans, Marley? Are you going to paint the town red? Are you going to go out and, I don't know.
1: Well, I'm working, but luckily my mom is here. It is boring, eh? But luckily my mom is here, so we'll definitely do something nice.
0: Big night?

0: picture it. Hit the town, man.
1: Mm,
0: start
1: not?
0: Right after the show. Go and find an open place and just cement yourself to the counter.
1: Double, will you join?
2: Oh.
0: Tabo's been going since 6 this morning.
1: Oh.
2: Listen, yeah, I've been at it. You're kind of late.
0: At it. Look at him. he's not fit. He's not fit to be here.
2: Oh no. Absolutely not. I'm always halfway there actually. To painting the entire Joburg grid.
0: There you go.
1: Oh,
2: yeah.
1: Wow.
2: Yeah.
0: There you go, baby.
1: No mm-hmm. one can keep up.
0: Nobody. Nobody can keep up. I saw Holly yesterday on Instagram. She was so excited. I felt terrible. I didn't understand. She's speaking Zulu. But your friend gave you a gift.
3: Oh, yes. My bestie. She didn't even tell me about it. But
0: she was so excited. Did you hear this?
3: Yeah. Oh. It's something that I've really wanted for a very long time. And so I got it yesterday. But she says it's my birthday gift. And my birthday is only in October. So
0: I don't feel like that is
3: fair. Because, mm-mm. you know, you can't give me a gift now and then say, okay, now you sort it for your birthday.
0: No, bestie.
3: But yeah, I love, love, love it. I'm going to rock it like crazy. People are going to be tired of me wearing that same jersey every day of my life.
0: It's happening. I'm just checking in, right? We're locking in. We got sport, last look for the morning, and then exclusive. Hold on.
2: In your headlines this morning, Crime Intelligence Deputy Head Firoz Khan has returned to the High Court in Johannesburg in a renewed bid to have his electronic devices returned. And SAPS has confirmed the dismissal of suspended Head of Organized Crime Richard Shibiri. Yonaka Atilebi has the full bulletin at 9 o'clock.

0: Sport with Oli Zondo.
1: A very good morning to you. Let's take a final look at your sport news, starting things off with rugby. The Springbok Sevens captain Impi Visser says the Blitzbok's mental approach will be decisive as they chase the World Championship crown in Bordeaux this weekend. South Africa remain top of the standings. They are on 38 points despite losing last week's final in Valladolid to Australia. They lead Argentina by 4 points and the Aussies by 8. Now, in terms of the Blitzbok's, they will face Great Britain and Kenya today before meeting Fiji on Saturday in the pool stage. And victory in Bordeaux would secure their 6th tournament win of the season and defend their World Championship crown. Now, in terms of tennis from yesterday, Poland's Maja Swalinska is just one win away from a fairy tale French Open triumph after becoming the first qualifier in history to reach the women's singles final at Roland Garros. The world number 114 defeated 25th seed Diana Schneider 7-6 and 6-4 to continue her astonishing run 3 weeks and 9 matches after her campaign began. And of course, for Swalinska, she was happy with this victory.
2: It was such a challenging match for sure, mentally and physically. I feel like the first set was such a battle, you know. We definitely gave our all. So yeah, I'm definitely very proud of my effort and yeah, just super happy with the win, of course. Yeah, I mean, I was surprised and I mean, great moment for me, you know, I really appreciate it and I'm grateful for it.
1: So what this means is that Swalinska will face the Russian teenager Mira Andreeva, who swept past Marta Kostyuk 6-1 and 6-3 to reach her first Grand Slam final at the age of 19. And in terms of the men's singles, the two semis will be played today at 2:30. Jakub Mencik will take on Alexander Zverev. And then at 7 p.m. this evening, it will be Analdi up against Flavio Cobolli. Now, in terms of the motorsport action this weekend, of course, it's all about the Monaco Grand Prix, and Mercedes have confirmed that George Russell and Kimi Antonelli will be allowed to race each other freely, provided there is respect between the teammates. Now, the pair clashed twice in the Canada Grand Prix, making minor contact in both the sprint and Grand Prix. Now, Russell won the sprint, but his challenge in the main race ended after 30 laps with an engine failure, leaving him 43 points adrift of Antonelli in the Drivers' Championship. And of course, it's just 6 days to go till the start of the FIFA World Cup. And Bafana Bafana's international friendly against Jamaica has been rescheduled, with the match now set to take place on Saturday. And that clash will be played behind closed doors. Kickoff is set for 3 p.m. local time in Mexico, which would be just before midnight at 11 p.m. South African time. And that match will not be televised. Now, in terms of the rescheduling of that game, it is because of the team's delayed arrival at their training base in Mexico, where they arrived approximately 24 hours later than planned. And of course, in case you missed the big friendly international match last night, it was Ivory Coast that defeated the world favourites France 2-1 in that friendly, and that's ahead of the 2026 FIFA World Cup, as Man United's Amad Diallo sealed that win. Jude Van Dyk will have more for you on the 5 Drive. For 5 Breakfast Sport, I am Oli Zondo.
3: A look at your weather this morning. Gqeberha and Pretoria, both highs of 16 degrees. Johannesburg, 14. Mbombela, 23. Polokwane, 17. Mahikeng, 15. Bloemfontein, 12. Kimberley, 13 degrees. Cape Town and Kugompa and Pietermaritzburg, highs of 18. Durban and Richards Bay, highs of 22. And George, with a maximum of 15. For 5 Breakfast, news and weather, I'm Thabo Baloyi.
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2: In Gauteng on the N1 southbound before Sam Rand Avenue, there's been an accident. The left shoulder lane is closed. In KwaZulu-Natal on the N3 northbound after St. James Avenue, a stationary bus is blocking the left lane. And finally in Cape Town on the N2 outbound before Victoria Road, there's queuing traffic. Expect delays. For 5FM Traffic, I'm Marley van Eden.
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3: Exclusive.

That's it, man. Exclusive in the mix. Carabo is up next. We got a great weekend ahead, and I hope that you know it's all about you, man. Go and look after yourself and your loved ones, and we will see you Monday morning, bright and early, 6 o'clock. That quite literally is all she wrote. So, from all of us, have a wondrous one. Let's play out with this one. Uptown Funk, Mark Ronson, goodbye.

0: A very good morning to you. For Five News, I am Yonaka Teledi. Crime Intelligence Deputy Head Feroz Khan has returned to the High Court in Johannesburg in a renewed bid to have his electronic devices returned. This after police seized them from his home last month. Khan's initial urgent application was struck off the roll last Friday after it emerged that the devices had already been handed over to the Madlanga Commission of Inquiry. To the story now. The SAPS has confirmed the dismissal of suspended head of organized crime, Richard Chiviri, following a disciplinary hearing last month. Chiviri was thrust into the spotlight when some witnesses at the Madlanga Commission linked him to alleged underworld figure of Vusumuzi Cat Matlala. National Police spokesperson Athlenda Mate.
1: The disciplinary proceedings were conducted in accordance with applicable SAPS prescripts and principles of procedural fairness. Major General Chiviri was found guilty of misconduct relating to conduct that brought the organization into disrepute, including associating himself with a known criminal.
0: In other news, a search has begun for a man who was washed away by floodwaters in the farming community of Vaabwormskraal outside George in the Western Cape last night. The woman he was with was rescued. Helicopters will also fly to mountainous communities cut off by floods in Langkloof to assess the situation and deliver food parcels. Meanwhile, the only road pass between South Africa and Lesotho over the high escarpment of the Drakensberg and KZN has been closed due to heavy snowfall. The Provincial Cooperative Governance and Traditional Affairs Department says yesterday's severe weather conditions have forced the closure of the Sunny Pass. Disaster management teams have been dispatched to the area. And lastly, U.S. President Donald Trump says he's spoken directly to militant group Hezbollah about a possible end to fighting in Lebanon. He told reporters at the White House that Hezbollah had called him, the BBC's Tom Simmons.
2: The group's leader, Naim Qassem, described the talks as futile, humiliating, and widely opposed in Lebanon. Trump told reporters in the Oval Office that he had spoken with Hezbollah, and he said he'd then spoken to the Israeli Prime Minister Benjamin Netanyahu about the situation. Trump's conclusion, progress was being made between Israel and Lebanon deserved to have peace.
0: Recapping the top story this hour, Crime Intelligence Deputy Head Feroz Khan has returned to the High Court in Johannesburg in a renewed bid to have his electronic devices returned. Welcome to 5 Minute Mornings with Karabo.
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0: It's Mikasa Nelson, free to see the world, and it's talking about celebrating, and somebody is celebrating a special day today. I was very awkward this morning because I didn't know whether I'm supposed to say happy birthday or pretend like nothing is happening, because Yonaka's not really much of a birthday person, but it is her birthday today, and I feel like I need to acknowledge it.
1: Thank you. Thank you. It is my birthday. I'm turning 24 today.
0: Yay! I am so excited for you. Happy birthday. And the reason why I am so excited for you is because, I mean, I've known you since you were 19 years old when you started working here.
1: Yeah.
0: And I get to work with you closely now. And I told you this earlier on, and I'm going to tell you again, I really think you are one of the most confident, smartest, talented 24-year-olds I literally know.
1: Thank you.
0: And like, I cannot imagine you at 30, 40, but like, you've got such a beautiful career ahead of you, such a strong head on your shoulders, and you are only going to do amazing things. I think you are a complete inspiration, and I love the fact that you stand up for yourself and you stand up for what you believe in, and I think that is really beautiful, and you should continue that way.
1: Aww.
0: And that there are people that see it, that see you, that love you, that appreciate you, and that you inspire.
1: Thank you so much. I really, really appreciate that. It means a lot to me. Mm-hmm. I do get quite like cryy. That's my problem with this as well. So now the whole day my eyes are going to be red and I'm going to be crying. Everyone's going to be, are you okay? Are you okay? And I'm like, yeah, I'm fine, guys. You guys are just saying such sweet things. And yeah, I don't take it very lightly, because I'm also quite honored to be like sharing the space with such very incredible people, guys.
0: Yeah, yeah.
1: Every day I'm starstruck. And yeah, you probably don't get this because you see your face every day. But yeah, it's like one of those things. So I appreciate it very much. It's like, I had Gigi LeMayne sing me happy birthday on air in 2021.
0: Oh, yeah?
1: Because I was interviewing her and my producer secretly told her on campus radio, oh, it's her birthday. And she went and sang happy birthday on air. And I was like, oh my goodness. This. And then I was like blushing. And if I could turn red, I'd be a tomato.
0: Well, your birthday is also World Environment Day. The day is also about protecting the earth and really just remembering that it's not the responsibility of governments only, but a responsibility of us as individuals to protect our earth. I feel like one thing, one tiny small thing that I do to give back to society or to give back to the earth is I shame people who litter.
1: Oh, yes, you must. You must.
0: Yo, I'll hoot,
1: yeah,
0: eh?
1: Yeah.
0: You, especially the ones that throw things out the window. My goodness, you do not want to do that in front of me. Or if I'm taking a walk, because I take daily walks, and I see you littering, I will go to you, excuse me, please pick that up.
1: Yeah, it's a must, because if we don't hold each other accountable, who will? As much as we're going to say, oh no, government needs to this and needs to that. Here, down on the ground, what are we doing? What's our individual effort
0: exactly
1: into it.
0: Yeah. So do your bit for the environment as well. If you live close to the beach, maybe you can do a cleanup. But it's also about thinking about the things you do in terms of like sustainable living
1: in your own home. There are so many things that you can do. You don't need 60 billion lights on all the time.
0: Ooh.
1: You don't need to take the full bath every day.
0: Yes.
1: You know, showers are literally more water conservative than baths, so shower sometimes over taking a bath, and be quick about it. Don't be in there for an hour, then that defeats the whole purpose.
0: There we go. World Environment Day and Yonaka's birthday. Welcome
1: Woo-hoo.
0: To the show. Culture Shift on the way. Real Talk No Filter. Brand new music from Lizzo and Taylor Swift. You're going to hear it here first. The tracks literally dropped at midnight. And we've got them.
1: Yay.
0: It is on. You know we don't play on Fridays. We do not play.
2: I moved out of our city. I was hoping you'd miss me. Guess absence never made the heart grow fonder. I've been processing pain you've caused. Haven't eaten in days. The curse.

0: Anansi, this is good luck to her on 5 minute mornings with Kangabo. Angelique on the WhatsApp line says happy birthday to Yonaka, a very good friend of the show.
1: Yeah, I love Angelique. We met once at one of the 5FM parties.
0: Oh yeah.
1: Yeah. Love Angelique. Shout out girl. Hey, hey.
0: Oh, I love that. Okay, so last year around this time, my family and I were getting ready for a trip. It's the biggest international trip we've ever done as a family. There was 11 of us.
1: Ooh, nice.
0: So it's us and our partners. My mom is there. My nephew's there. It's a massive, massive group. Mm. And I remember being on that trip, being very grateful, obviously, that we are on this trip as a family. We went to Bali together. It's many hours of travel. And I thought, you know, I'm so grateful. This is beautiful. But I don't know if I'm ever going to do this again.
1: Oh,
0: a trip and there's 11 of you. No. Do you understand? You're all trying to figure out activities. You're all trying to figure out supper.
1: Yeah.
0: You're all trying to work with each other's schedules.
1: Mm.
0: Some people walk very slow at airports and don't have a sense of urgency. Some people want to go.
1: And you're like, calm down.
0: Others want to chill. You see, yeah. I'm the go kind of person. So here we are planning another trip and I'm like, we're actually doing this again. But it got me thinking, you know, about things that annoy you, honestly, about a travel partner.
1: Oh, man.
0: Things people do on holiday that really annoy you.

0: I've been that person before that did a little too much the night before, and now I'm too sick to do anything the next day.
1: Mm-hmm.
0: Fine. But for me, honestly, one of the most annoying things on holiday is when somebody just wants to sleep all day and do absolutely nothing. I cannot stand it. Another one is when you don't want to give opinions about what to do. I'm very good at planning, right?
1: Yes.
0: So I'll always research a place, do the itinerary, all of that. But I really like people having opinions on what they want to do. So if you're going to give the answer of, nah, I'm easy going, I'm chilled, we can go there. Nah, I'm easy going. Come on, have an opinion.
1: You're irritating me.
0: I also just like it when you give me your opinion. I give you my opinion. We debate a little bit.
1: Yes.
0: We end up choosing my thing. And I feel good.
1: That is so fair. I feel you.
0: So those are some of the little things that I cannot stand about traveling. Whether it is with a partner, whether it is with family, whether it is with a stranger. Traveling with friends is also very interesting. Because I feel like if you really want to get to know somebody, travel with them. You know all the guys that are on your roster?
1: Oh, yes.
0: Travel with them, you'll really get to know them. What is an annoying thing that you absolutely hate? An annoying habit of somebody when you are traveling? That's our culture shift today. 082-550-5151. Maybe you're planning a trip right now, or you've just come back from one. Maybe it's a road trip and you just don't like the way they DJ as you're driving and the music that they play, or they sleep the entire road trip. Whatever it is, let us know. 082-550-5151. Maybe we share the same annoyances.
2: 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Reigning EFC flyweight champion Amanda Mad Dog Lino, a force behind some of the most brutal moments in EFC history, defends her throne. Against Nigeria's own Juliet Chukwu, the reigning bantamweight champion. 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

0: It's Girl Set. This is Tweak on 5 Minute Mornings with Kangabo on a Friday. The weekend is here. All right, we're talking about annoying habits from people when you are traveling with them. Something super annoying that they do. You cannot stand it. I feel like there's no better way to get to know somebody than traveling with them. You'll think you know someone until you are on a trip with them and you'll truly get to understand them. Nick Hammond is somebody that travels so often.
1: Yeah.
0: And I was just very interested to know about him. And so before he left, I quickly grabbed him to find out what's an annoying travel habit that he cannot stand.
2: So when traveling, the thing that I hate the most is people that think they're better tourists than other people. Mm. It's just something that overcomes certain folk when they get out of their hometowns, that they think that they're like Anthony Bourdain and suddenly really interesting and Mark Twain, and they've got these like nuanced takes on the world that is somehow richer than everybody else's experience. Rubbish. You are experiencing things just the way that everyone else is, in no better or more profounder way, and you have just as much right to enjoy as everybody else. Be a humble tourist, an excited person that knows they're in someone else's space, and immerse yourself with no ignorance and arrogance and only joy. Travel is fatal to bigotry if experienced in this way.
0: Oh, 100%.
3: Ladies, I'm coming for you this morning. Before we even leave the door, okay, we are planning that, you know, on the 10th, we're going to leave for Thailand. We have 3 months to plan, to pack our bags and all of that. Because for me, if I say I'm going to leave and go somewhere, I already know the outfit that I'm going to wear for that day. But for ladies now, until that day, until the hours we're leaving at 12, somebody's still packing their bags. Until we leave out of the gate, they still want to go back into the house to check something there. That thing annoys me.
0: You know what the thing is as well, right? You'll pack things. I don't know about you, Yonaka, but I know. Let's say I'm going on a trip. I'll pack my outfits, but then I'll pack just-in-case outfits. Mm. And then when I'm on the actual trip, yeah, I'm confused all over again about what to wear because I've overpacked.
1: Yes, and that happens a lot, especially if you overthink what's going to happen. Like, oh no, what if this happens and that happens? Then yeah, you will overpack. I've traveled with Nick Hammond before on Heritage Tour. I was the only person that brought an iron on that trip.
0: Oh, yeah?
1: And I was very confused why everyone else didn't, because not every, you know, hotel or place you're going to stay at has an iron. And I was like, are these people just not going to iron their clothes? And yeah, the answer was yes. The answer was yes.
0: So were you ironing everybody?
1: No.
0: Was there time?
1: No, I iron everything. And then sometimes I would be late for like breakfast or like getting in the car and they'd be like, what's going on? I'm like, I'm ironing, guys. Give me 2 minutes, I promise.
0: Ah, so you are the travel buddy that is late sometimes.
1: Yes, that was definitely a real confession, yeah. It'll be 5 minutes. I think one time we were needing to leave Pretoria to go to Limps, and we were driving the whole time.
0: Yeah.
1: And they did have to wait like an hour for me. Like,
0: no.
1: Yeah. Yes.
0: It's
1: yes.
0: also something I can't stand. So on this family holiday I went to, my husband and I were struggling with the rest of my family because they just don't have a sense of urgency.
1: Oh, like, yeah.
0: At all. We'll be saying,
1: we're on African time, darling. We're
0: the activity starts at 10. We are leaving the hotel at 8:30. Mm-mm. Bali has a lot of traffic. We need to leave early. You are downstairs. You are waiting for everybody. Mm-mm. And people are not coming down. Mm. Then they come down to reception. Oh, I forgot this. Oh, I forgot that.
1: Oh, yeah.
0: No sense of urgency. We at the airport. We're about to hop onto a flight. People want to go grab coffee. People want to grab souvenirs. So my husband and I really struggled with that when we're traveling with my family because we've got like a strong sense of urgency. We are like,
1: yeah, let's
0: in a
1: go,
0: hurry
1: go,
0: all the time.
1: Go.
0: It's like Amazing Race. And I can imagine for my family, they were so frustrated with us. They're
1: yes.
0: just like, yo, these two.
1: Like, guys, calm down. We do yes. this every day, Monday to Friday. That's what we're getting away from, the hustle and bustle of being in the city.
0: So I think if anybody had to answer what's annoying about traveling with me is because I'm always wanting to go. I don't want to chill.
1: Yeah, I think it's genetic. I'm very relaxed. I want to have an hour or two before we board the plane. I want to relax. I want to go off in the corner by myself. Like, there's a lot of things. Like, you can't tell me what we're doing. Sometimes people will have to do a group thing without me. I had so many days on Heritage Tour with Nick Hammond and the team where they would want to go do dinner out, and I'd say, no, I'll just do dinner in the room.
0: Oh.
1: Yeah, I'm here to rest. I'm here to reset.
0: Okay.
1: Like, yeah, no. I'm not here to run around like, yo,
0: okay.
1: And this thing, and that thing.
0: Oh, that's me. So we are going to clash a lot when we travel together.
1: Yeah, we will. A lot.
0: Because I'm going to be like, oh, I found this restaurant.
1: And I'm going to be like, enjoy, girl. Check it tomorrow.
0: I can already tell we're going to clash a lot. 0825505151. Something annoying that people do when you're traveling. It's something you hate in your travel partner. Or maybe you're the one that does something quite annoying. What is that annoying habit for you? Let us know. The Top
4: 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If you missed the Top 40 on 5 this weekend, don't do it again, bruh. Here's a quick recap of what the top 5 sounded like.
5: Number 5.
4: 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Dropping 3 this week. I Love It, I Love It, I Love It by Bella Kay.
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0: It's music from Kate with Deja Vu on 5 Minute Mornings with Kangabo. You're traveling, and when you travel, you will always get to know the real truth about somebody. You will really get to see them for who they are. And sometimes, even when we love our travel buddies, there are things we cannot stand about them. What are those things that annoy you for you? People that want to sleep the whole day. People that don't want to get involved in activities. People that don't want to even suggest for things to do, but then they're always complaining. I know something that annoys other people about me is I'm not much of a foodie, right?
1: Yeah.
0: I'm a picky eater.
1: Oh, caramba.
0: I'm one of those people who I will be in Asia, but I don't want Asian food.
1: No.
0: I know.
1: We go there for the food. I'm literally going there for food and sleep.
0: I know. I'll be there looking for Western restaurants in the middle of an Asian country.
1: Oh, no. And there's Asian fusion stuff now that are also like more palatable for people with, you know, less acquainted taste buds.
0: And the thing is, people around me, like my husband, my mom, my sister.
1: Foodies.
0: They are foodies. They want to experience the culture through food. And there I am wanting to fine dine. Oh, and I also like fancy restaurants.
1: Yo,
0: they're just like, bah, we're going to run out of money. Like, we cannot be fine dining. The whole holiday, we want street. You know, my husband wants street food.
1: Yes.
0: That kind of stuff. No, I want to be chilling somewhere dope and fancy. And
1: wearing a nice outfit and really taking pictures and looking at the views.
0: We do not have the budget for that all the time. So those are some of the annoying things that I do on holiday. Anati, what do you hate?
2: Good morning, ladies. Happy birthday, Yonaka. The most annoying thing when you are traveling with friends, people who don't like to take pictures, like, guys, how are we going to keep these memories if you don't want to take photos? Or those that you take nice pictures of them, and then when it's your turn, they take horrible pictures of you. That is so
0: My mom went on a trip once, and before she went on this trip, it was with a group of other ladies. We literally gave her a tutorial on how to take really good photos, right? So we taught her how to take really good photos, wipe your camera, that kind of stuff, angles, all of that, the sun. Gave her this amazing tutorial. She goes on this trip. She comes back and she's like, I'm so frustrated because I was taking such nice pictures of everybody else, but these mamas,
1: they don't know anything now. Now you have to teach your friends, your moms. Oh, now you have to get in it. I saw my mom's also fat friend vacation pictures. Blurry.
0: Oh my goodness.
1: Blurry.
0: Oh.
1: And they're like on the sand and at the beach, like sitting down, and you can see the salt on this camera here.
0: Oh my goodness. I will text my mom, literally be on holiday because she loves to travel, and I'll be like, wipe your camera.
1: Oh,
0: or she'll
1: man.
0: Be doing WhatsApp stories. I'm like, you need to do this in chronological order. Also, don't post all the photos. She's the best photo. I'm always giving her tutorials. Ish. Like, as she's traveling, I'm like, no, chronological order.
1: Yeah. I love that.
0: All right, what's something you hate?
3: Morning, Tim, and the Five Nation.
0: Morning.
3: Well, I only have one thing. I'm not that difficult. If you bring work to vacation, you and I are having a problem. Why are you working while we're on a vacation? If you do that, I'm never bringing you again.
1: Oh, man.
0: Sometimes it has to happen, though.
1: Yeah, it's an email, Chomi. Just one email.
0: Sometimes it has to happen.
4: Yeah, so my travel ick, I think, is my family and I, we travel together. So I have an 11-year-old, and then I have my sister, my brother, and my parents. And they leave the places. Everything must be done so early. So if we need to be at Table Mountain at 10 o'clock, they'll leave at 7 o'clock.
0: Oh, my goodness.
4: Can we be so for real?
0: Oh, my word.
4: So just it goes both ways. Early, late, oh, my word, ridiculous.
0: Hey, but they focused, eh?
1: Yeah, that means they've calculated every single thing, Jumi. That's really cool. That's
0: so
1: cool.
0: Focused, but imagine that stress.
1: It's militant. I don't understand it. I don't get it. We would never get along. It's one of those things. I'm chilled. I just want to eat. I want to walk around in the city in my slippers and talk to the locals. That's kind of the holiday for me.
0: Yeah.
1: I don't want to go to the huge tourist attractions.
0: Oh.
1: Though the ones that everyone else has gone to, I can watch a YouTube review about it and I'll find out. Yeah. I want to do the things that no one is like showing you to go do.
0: Basically, you're like Poppy Sibiya, our travel content creator.
1: Hey! That's a big one.
0: You are exactly like her. Coming up next, we've got The Vault. That's the part of the show where you let us in on music that we should be getting out of The Vault on 0825505151. Priya is on The Vault for today. We'll do it up next.

0: It's music from Jeremy Loops. See, I wrote it for you on 5 Minute Mornings with Kangabo. Every single morning on the show, we've got something called The Vault.
1: Yeah.
0: So when we kicked off the show, we had this music vault and we thought we need to give you the opportunity to get songs out of the vault that you want to hear. And so we give you that chance every single morning on 0825505151 to let us know what songs you want to hear. And on The Vault today, we've got Priya, who's got some tracks to get out.
2: Good morning, Five Team. Morning. I hope you well. First of all, a very happy birthday to Yonaka.
0: Oh, thank you, girl. Thank you.
2: How awesome it is to have your birthday on a Friday. Yep. It's Priya here, and I would love to request these artists. I think they go really well with the birthday celebrations. Any BTS song, any Zara Larsson song, and obviously bringing it back to South Africa, some Will Lindley would be amazing. Thank you so much, and I hope you have an amazing, amazing Friday.
0: All right, it is on BTS Swim coming up, Zara Larsson, Girls Girl, and Will Lindley with Magic. Let's do this.

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2: A new witness at the Matlanga Commission and calls for the slow progression of AI.

0: A very good morning to you. For 5 News, I am Yonaka Teledi. Senior investigator attached to the Hawks in KZN, Gwazigwa Sibiya, has taken the stand at the Madlanga Commission of Inquiry in Pretoria. Yesterday, Hawks Durban Unit Commander Gavin Jacob concluded his testimony. Sibiya has started with reading out his statement.
1: I am a Lieutenant Colonel in the South African Police Service. I hold a diploma in criminal justice and forensic investigation from the University of Johannesburg, along with a certificate in policing and a national diploma in policing from SJN College. Additionally, I have earned both a national certificate in security management and completed a program in security management through UNISA.
0: Over in the courts, Crime Intelligence Deputy Head Feroz Khan has returned to the High Court in Johannesburg in a new, or rather renewed, bid to have his electronic devices returned. This after police seized them from his home last month. Khan's initial urgent application was struck off the roll last Friday after it emerged that the devices had already been handed over to the Madlanga Commission. In other news, over 2,500 residents have been displaced following heavy rains in the Nelson Mandela Bay Metropolitan Municipality in the Eastern Cape in the past 48 hours. The municipality says at least 21 wards have been affected, with 141 incidents recorded. The municipality's Director for Safety and Security, Shadrach Sibiya.
2: The roads are still closed, and everybody who are moving around, they must just move around with caution because the soil is still saturated, and we don't want to have any fatalities reported. As at now, we have not yet had reports of fatalities, and we want to keep it like that.
0: And Anthropic co-founder Jack Clark has called for the slow progression of artificial intelligence. He's warned that technology is nearing a point at which it could develop without human input.
3: Right now, it's like the AI industry has a gas pedal, but it doesn't have a brake pedal. And what we're saying is we want to do some of the work required to build that brake pedal so we in the world have an option. It's not obvious today that you want to do that, but at some point in the future, you might say, let's get all of the benefits we can for, say, biology and medical research, and let's take a pause or take a moment on AI research where we can absorb the societal changes implied by this.
0: Recapping the top story this hour, senior investigator attached to the Hawks in KZN, Gwazigwa Sibiya, has taken the stand at the Madlanga Commission of Inquiry in Pretoria.
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0: You know, so we ain't really never had no old money. We got a whole lot of new money, though.
1: Hey!

0: It's Migos, Bad and Bougie. This is 5 Minute Mornings with Kangabo. It's the part of the show where we get into real talk, no filter. And we got a voice note from somebody at a wedding, and they had a really bad situation. And the thing is with weddings is you plan it, you invite a certain X amount of people, and you're hoping everybody adheres to that, right? Yeah. You're hoping people don't bring extra people. You're hoping people actually pitch, because then there's the problem of people not pitching. And then there's the problem of people pitching with so many people. And that's exactly what happened in this situation, where essentially somebody came to the wedding who was a service provider, and they came through with extra people.
1: Hi, Karabo. So something happened to me at my wedding that really made me upset. Our DJ brought 3 other friends with him, and obviously we had not catered for any of them. Look, I mean, we ended up feeding them, but I thought that was really wrong. If you guys were in that situation, what would you have done?
0: 3 other friends, that's a lot.
2: Yeah, 3 other friends is a big number, because ultimately it's not like they're working with you. You know what I mean? You don't need them. They're not part of a team. It's not like they're working the wedding. You are the DJ. You come by yourself. You have a setup. You do your thing. You're not bringing an entourage, yeah? What is this?
0: Oh, also, why didn't you tell me?
2: Yeah, a heads up would have been nice. Literally would have made the world of a difference, because at least they would have even had enough time to prep ahead.
0: Luckily, they still got fed, because in certain situations, it, especially if it's a plated type of menu, you have literally paid per head.
2: Yeah.
0: And somebody bringing 3 extra people is a massive problem.
2: It is, because there's no extra food. The catering company is making sure that there's no food waste. They did your orders prior when you RSVP. They asked you, do you want the pork option or the vegetarian option or the chicken option? So there's 5 exact vegetarians, 10 chickens and 20 beefs. Where are we going to get another plate for your friend?
0: What would you have done in that situation where the DJ rocks up with extra people? Were you going to feed them? Were you going to chase them away? What were you going to do, Yonaga?
2: I personally would have fed them, mm-hmm. but I'm also at a point where I realize I have such a big family, and a family that doesn't really adhere to formalities so well. I'll just do a street wedding. I'm not going to do the whole per head thing. There'll be extra food to go around. Like, extra 200 heads need to be fed, especially if you do your wedding in the Kasi.
0: No, but now this is a situation where you're at a venue. It's happening at a venue.
2: Ugh.
0: And you've already counted the amount of people are coming. Here's the DJ with 3 other people. They're probably not dressed appropriately as well.
2: Yo,
0: what do you do?
2: I feed them. Okay. I feed them, but I try to keep them out of my pictures and away from my guests. So I'll be like, you guys can come hang out by this chalet. Get out of my dance floor. Come this way. I redirect them to somewhere else in the area that isn't the main area with my main guests.
0: This is the situation, in case you missed it.
1: Hi, Karabo. So something happened to me at my wedding that really made me upset. Our DJ brought 3 other friends with him, and obviously we had not catered for any of them. Look, I mean, we ended up feeding them, but I thought that was really wrong. If you guys were in that situation, what would you have done?
0: What would you do in this situation? The DJ at your wedding brings 3 other friends.
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0: It's Jimmy Nevis and Sketchy Bongo. No getting over you on 5 Minute Mornings with Kangabo. Imagine people crashing your wedding. It's the DJ and friends. You've hired this DJ. The friends come through. Do you still feed them? Remember, everyone has been counted. There's a head count. And now you need to figure out if you're going to feed the DJ's friends. Are you going to chase them away? What do you do?
1: Ah, come on, guys. It's just the wedding. It's just the wedding.
2: Chasty. I mean,
1: people can't.

0: you can fine you for that.
1: Now you're not getting paid, Mr. DJ. How about that?
0: Yeah.
2: Oh, hey, Five FM family. Wagwan, Jay from the Bay. I love the show. What would I do? I would go to the DJ politely and tell him, look, you have brought 3 extra people to my wedding, which you did not tell me about or inform me of it. So here's what I'm going to do. I'm going to feed them, but I'm going to take the money out of your wages per plate. And if you want future references, don't bring other people.
0: Yeah.
2: But feed them. I will, but it'll come out of his block. Out of his pocket.
0: Oh, okay. That's a plan.
3: Hell no. I'll send them home. They're not eating at my wedding uninvited. Never days.
0: Never such. Do you know, we had somebody at our wedding who came in a color they were not supposed. First of all, this person wasn't invited. It was somebody's plus one. And all the colors were nudes. And this person was in a blue suit.
1: No, Joel.
0: And the whole wedding, my husband keeps asking me, who is this guy?
1: Who is this? Everyone is thinking that, actually. So, goodbye.
0: 0825505151. The DJ brings somebody that is not invited to the wedding. Do you feed the DJ's friends? Do you kick them out of your wedding? How do you deal with that situation?
4: 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Reigning EFC flyweight champion Amanda Mad Dog Lino, a force behind some of the most brutal moments in EFC history, defends her throne. Against Nigeria's own Juliet Chukwu, the reigning bantamweight champion. EFC 134, live from the World Sports Betting Arena. 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

0: It's Sam Fender, Olivia Dean, Rain Me In on 5 Mornings with Gagabo. Welcome to the show. If you're only just tuning in, Real Talk, No Filter, this is today's situation.
1: Hi, Gagabo. So something happened to me at my wedding that really made me upset. Our DJ brought 3 other friends with him, and obviously we had not catered for any of them. Look, I mean, we ended up feeding them, but I thought that was really wrong. If you guys were in that situation, what would you have done?
0: I'm glad you fed them.
2: Yeah, that's the humane thing to do.
0: I'm really glad you fed them. Tristan says, even when you're going to the club, you planned for that. You can't just wake up and decide you're going to a wedding. I've never understood people like that, where it's just like, hey, Tommy, let's go to a wedding.
2: And who's? When?
0: Like,
2: why? What am I going to wear?
0: There's a funeral. Oh, let's go.
2: No. I need to know at least a week in advance.
0: I mean,
3: Real Talk, No Filter.
0: Yes.
3: Oh, as I'm. It's his guest, so he needs to sort them out. Mm. I'm out in the hive.
0: There we go. Like, what are you even thinking, bringing an entourage to a wedding where you're booked?
2: And even if it's a professional type of thing, your manager would have had to say, oh, it's me and the DJ coming, or there's going to be me, the DJ, and our photographer coming.
0: Yes.
2: Then you have to justify it in why you're bringing these many people.
0: Yes. And I don't mind you bringing a plus one or whatever. You're a DJ. You're going to be there the whole day by yourself.
2: Yeah.
0: I totally get it, you know? Or if you guys work as a team, there's somebody controlling sound there. I'm not a DJ, so I don't know how many people you actually need.
2: Yeah.
0: I understand you wanting to bring an extra person, but at least have the decency to tell me that you're bringing somebody extra. Come on now.
4: As much as I hear this whole conversation that feed the village, you know, it's just food, it's a wedding, we have just become so comfortable assuming that something is okay when we don't even know if it's okay or not. And those people assumed. And even though I would feed them, I would unfortunately make them feel as guilty as possible to know that you can't just do that. There's a reason why we have a head count and things like that. Even if there wasn't a head count, let me know. It's my space. It's my event. You are being paid to do a service. You're not going to go to another formal event and just bring people because you can.
0: Are they even dressed correctly?
2: Oh, that is another thing, hey? And are they just sitting there in the corner, really just looking at my guests, making people feel uncomfortable? You know that group of people that are friends with the DJ?
0: Yeah.
2: They're just kind of there to look cool. They expect to just get the rider and have vibes and hit on the girls. And in a wedding, I can only imagine how awkward and uncomfortable it feels. They're not mingling with guests. They're probably, and like you said, not dressed accordingly. Mm-hmm. Oh, no, darling.
0: But would you want these strangers to mingle with your guests, actually?
2: I would put them outside. Like I said, they'll get food, but I'm going to feed them outside. I'm going to say, sit in the patio there by the chalets, please. You guys are not part of this event. Unfortunately, it's ticketed. You know what I mean? But I don't want you to be hungry all day. So here you go, guys. Here's some food.
0: And that is the human thing to do. And you know what the thing is? The venue could actually penalize you for having extra people. They are definitely going to make you pay for that.
2: Sometimes the venue has multiple events happening at the same time. There might not be enough space. There's just so much to like consider. And if you're being serious about it in building terms, maybe it's a health and safety hazard, actually. Having more people in the headcount than you initially said.
0: So honestly, wedding DJs, come on, you can do better.
2: You
0: can do better. You don't need an entourage. Or at least let people know that you're going to be bring a plus one, and your plus one must be appropriately dressed, your plus one must behave, and you must definitely let me know that that is what's going to be going down.
2: No, not just the gents in their hoodies and sneakers coming to set up like shop here, you know, in the corner there by their friend and make jokes with you.
0: And you know what the worst thing is? When you're a bride, obviously you need to like be smiling and look like you're having a good time, but that time you're just seeing bad things happening.
2: Yes, you're just seeing the cheetahs there having a blast, and you're like, no, this is not your day, guys.
0: On my wedding day, my traditional wedding, I hated the way they placed the flowers. Do you know that at some point I was moving around the flowers in my wedding dress,
2: Carabo, this is where you delegate. This is where you get the cheetahs
0: I was annoyed.
2: Please,
0: I was annoyed.
2: Just wave your hands.
0: I was annoyed. I'm one of those people. If you want something done, do it yourself. I said I want these flowers placed in a specific way, and they didn't. It was on my front table, and the florist didn't do that, and so I was moving them around myself.
2: You are a detail-oriented person.
0: I really am.
2: Very, very intense about it. Picky to an extent, but you get it done, girl. You get it done. It looks fabulous in the end, And I think, you know, your pictures will love you for it.
0: And the thing is, I can imagine, you know, my guests were looking at me thinking, this bride.
2: Like, girl, come, like, it's your day. You're wearing white on top of that, hey? You're not just moving things in a big gown, number one. It's a white gown. Don't touch flowers. They have dirt in them.
0: I wanted my flowers to be perfect, and they didn't make them perfect. So I understand this bride being completely upset about the DJs. I get it. You want everything to be perfect. So wedding DJs, do better.
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6: 5 mid-mornings. Are you obliged to tip even when the service is bad?
7: We went to an expensive restaurant. The tip was 50% and she demanded her tip. Ah. But the service was bad.
8: Ah. Morning, ladies.
6: So nice. 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
8: The bill came. It was 8 of us. Mm. And my friend was like, I bought this so much money.
6: Yes.
8: Because we were there for content.
6: What do you mean you were there for content?
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6: you see what they mean, that content is killing the youth.
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0: Runway. It's Lady Gaga and Doechii on 5 Minute Mornings with Kangabo. That is Runway. I've got some great news. Swifties, stand up. Swiftie, stand up. I know our producer for today, Kirsten, is losing her freaking mind.
1: Yes.
0: She's about to hear the song for the very first time. This is brand new Taylor Swift that we are about to play. It is a new track with the Toy Story 5 movie. We mentioned it at the very start of the week that Taylor Swift is giving all these clues and we don't know whether she is in the movie or she is... We didn't know whether she's in the movie or whether what is going on. But it turns out she is actually on the soundtrack. I Knew It, I Knew You is the name of the song. And that's the track we are about to play for you right now. It's written for the character of Jessie. The song captures the feelings of reconnecting with someone you thought you lost. And she says that writing the song felt like a musical departure and coming home at the same time. Creating something for Jessie was a new challenge and it felt like second nature all at once. The Grammy Award winner wrote alongside the clip, and being a Toy Story kid from the age of 5 till now is an adventure I plan to be on to infinity
1: and beyond.
0: It's New Music Friday for the very first time. Here is I Knew It, I Knew You from Taylor Swift.

0: I knew it. I knew you. It's brand new Taylor Swift. It literally came out at midnight earlier in the week. I told you, as soon as I get my hands on the track, we are playing it. A very big shout out to our music department. Literally, I have them on standby at midnight when these tracks come out.
1: Oh yeah, and we have a very active WhatsApp group chat when this is happening as well. So I'm really excited for Toy Story as well. The fact that this song is on the soundtrack. Jessie is Woody's girlfriend and she's the redhead. So she is literally all the girl we all wanted to be, and I think the song really does encapsulate exactly her vibe. So this is cool.
0: It is going down now. That's not it. Some other brand new music. Got a brand new track from Lizzo. It's called Happy to Be, and she's got a new studio album since it's special in 2022, and basically it's about reclaiming the word B.
1: Yes, the B word, to be more specific.
0: It's taking a label once used to diminish women and turning it into a declaration of confidence and unapologetic self-love. She cites fellow musicians Missy Elliott and Meredith Brooks as influences on the album. And this is one of the tracks. Happy to Be, brand new music from Lizzo.

0: It's a vibe, hey?
1: It is such a vibe. I'm so excited. It's going to be a very jazzy, groovy vibe, I think, visually as well.
0: Because of Meredith Brooks, she did say that she got some inspiration from Meredith. This is brand new music from Lizzo. It's called Happy to Be. Her brand new album is out today, and you just heard this track for the very first time on Five Mornings with Kangabo. Before that, I played you the brand new Taylor Swift, I Knew It, I Knew You. It's part of Toy Story 5, and that song also dropped at midnight. So dope.
1: So much great, good music. I love New Music Fridays. And I think another one that we're going to play very soon today was one of the New Music Fridays. So yes. I really love it when they come up and you're like, oh, this was last week's one.
0: Listen, Friday, we bring in the heat. This is Muzi, also brand new. And it's so dope. This is like the kind of song you want to listen to at the beach.
1: Yes, very lo-fi.
0: Or on a rooftop somewhere. I'm going to a rooftop party tomorrow.
1: Sundown is babe. Sundown.
0: You want to turn this up also while you drive?
1: Mm-hmm.
0: Okay, I'm going to stop talking to you now. Listen to it. It's dope. You know?

0: Okay.
1: I must respond. I don't want to respond because sometimes I'm prepared to... I forgot to come.

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1: A body found in Western Cape floods, and UK scientists carry out first vaccine trials designed by AI.

0: A very good morning to you. For 5 News, I am Yonaka Teledi. Police have confirmed that they found the body of a man who was swept away by floodwaters in Warbloemskraal outside George in the Western Cape last night. Police say the man was swept into the swollen Klip Rivier along with a woman who was rescued. This is the first casualty of the storms which started in the province on Tuesday. To the story now. Police say a suspect arrested in connection with the death of a teenager in Mossel Bay in the Western Cape will appear in the local magistrate's court today. Dlamula Sambo was stabbed in the early hours of Sunday morning in the midst of unrest in the Gwanonqaba township. Deputy Police Commissioner Dibello Musikidi says the death was not related to the unrest involving alleged undocumented migrants. Staying in the court, over in Pretoria, senior investigator attached to the KZN Hawks, Gwazigwake Sbia, has been requested to explain his involvement in the interception of the 541-kilogram cocaine consignment at the Ispinga depot in June of 2021. He is testifying before the Matlanga Commission of Inquiry in Pretoria. Sbia says the large-scale drug investigations were not his area of expertise when he was called to assist. In other news, advocacy group the Treatment Action Campaign says government should ensure that South Africans fully understand how the life-saving HIV prevention medicine works. President Cyril Ramaphosa is today expected to launch the rollout of the Lankapivir at the Lilian Ngoyi Stadium in Mpumalanga. The group's chairperson, Sibongile Chabalala.
1: Remember, taking Lenacapavir today doesn't mean that already I'm protected from being HIV. People, they still have to take oral pills at least for 28 days and to make sure that the injection is in your system. People still think that Lenacapavir is one of ARVs that suppress the viral load. There are still mixed messages.
0: And scientists in Britain say they've safely carried out the first human trials of a vaccine designed to help with, or rather with the help of, artificial intelligence. A single jab could train the immune system to give protection against thousands of variants of viruses, including Ebola and bird flu. The BBC's James Gallagher.
2: The team fed the genetic codes of a range of coronaviruses into an artificial intelligence tool. It produced a so-called super antigen. It's a key component of a vaccine that might train the immune system to give protection against the entire family of coronaviruses, even if they started to mutate. The antigen's been tested in small safety trials, but it's too soon to know if it would offer protection.
0: Recapping the top story this hour. Police have confirmed that they found the body of a man who was swept away by floodwaters in Warbloemskraal outside George in the Western Cape last night. Nadia Romanos will have your next bulletin at 12 o'clock. What you doing? From Bloemfontein to Tienerset.
3: 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Say my name, say my name. It's Karabo. It's Karabo. 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

0: Beatenberg and Msaki White Shadow on 5 Bit Mornings with Kangabo. Now, yesterday, Yonaka kept telling us how much she hates her birthday. It happens to be her birthday today, and we just pulled off an epic surprise
1: for her. Oh, yeah. 100%. I just finished the news, and then the door just kind of like exploded open, and there was a cake and balloons and a present, and I'm excited. So, I'm not mad at this. This is fabulous. Thank you, guys.
0: I am so glad that we were able to turn your day of not looking forward to it very much to something that you're actually enjoying. So I'm really glad that we were able to do that. I won't lie to you. I was a little bit nervous because you did give me strict instructions and you say, do not make my birthday a thing. Don't you dare.
1: Yes. And you kind of made it a thing.
0: And the thing is, I always just do the opposite of what people tell me to do.
1: I won't say anything next time.
0: That's one thing you need to learn about me. If you say do this, I do the
1: opposite. Exactly. I messed up on that one. I love my birthday, guys. It must be big every year.
0: You see, that is exactly what we're trying to do. We're trying to change this around. Happy birthday, Yonaka. So, coming up next, remember we spoke about screen time yesterday, right?
1: Ooh.
0: Gen Z has found a solution. If you're spending too much time on your phone, there might be a solution. We'll let you in on it up next.

0: It's music from Sigrid, The Hype on 5 Minute Mornings with Kangabo. Now, in case you missed it, this is what we spoke about yesterday on the show. For a lot of us, the thought of leaving our phones behind for an entire day sounds less like freedom, but more like a panic attack.
1: Opening social media. First thing I do, even if I said I was going to answer an email and I have to stop myself, I was like, what was I doing again?
0: What is your daily average screen time? Tabo shocked us.
1: Yes.
0: 17 hours.
1: Woo.
0: I don't know what he's watching.
1: You.
2: I just came from a digital detox, down from about, 8-9 hours a day to maybe 3 hours on my phone.
0: Oh.
3: I'm actually quite shocked. 9 hours and 13 minutes. I expected it to be higher.
1: Muzi also works in social media.
4: Yo, guys. It's 7 hours and 40 minutes. No.
5: I think it was 9 hours and 47 minutes. I do want to take it down, but I feel like it's not that bad.
0: Easy, bro. 10 hours. What are you doing on your phone?
5: Instagram and Facebook, sometimes LinkedIn.
0: Okay. At least LinkedIn.
1: Yana.
0: Getting inspiration, Yana.
6: Yeah, so my digital screen time is basically 6 hours. Well, I have a monitor in my phone where I'm like, I can't go above this certain threshold. So everything just switches off if I reach that limit.
0: Oh, that is amazing. I need to try that out. Very good option to do. Setting some sort of timer.
1: Yeah.
0: And our phones are able to do that.
1: So I ended up accidentally setting mine yesterday after we did the thing.
0: Oh, yeah?
1: And then at like 8 p.m., my WhatsApp like just didn't want to open anymore.
0: Oh, wow.
1: Yeah, because of how much I had been on WhatsApp already. I'd already reached my limit. I just extended it. That's another thing. You know, now you have the freedom to also extend it. I was like, I need it though. I need it.
0: And the thing is, like, why yesterday was so impactful is a lot of us don't check our screen time, right? And we all know that it's got an effect on our mental health. I mean, heavy use correlates with higher rates of depression, anxiety, loneliness, and even suicidal ideation. A distorted self-image, constantly comparing oneself to others and chasing validation through likes. It can breed inadequacy and worthlessness. I don't know if you've ever posted something and it goes viral. That is addictive.
1: Yo, I've never been viral.
0: Have you ever gone viral?
1: No, I don't go viral. I'm very, very, I think, strategic about my social media. I think I'm one of those very quiet people on social media as well. But I can only imagine the pressures that that comes with, you know?
0: No, bruh, that stuff like spikes your dopamine. You'd like it. I'm not even going to lie to you. I'm being honest. This is me being vulnerable and honest.
1: Yeah.
0: I'm not going to lie. It really is. It gives you this external. It feels good. You get this external validation.
1: Yeah.
0: And then
1: you get addicted to that feeling and you chase it all the time now.
0: Talking about, you know, that addictive feeling, platforms use algorithms that are tailored, obviously, to our preferences. And that's why we're spending so much time just scrolling and scrolling and scrolling. So Gen Z are doing something so incredible to actually sort this out.
1: Oh,
0: their screen time. And it's also aesthetically pleasing.
1: Oh, okay. What's it? Plug me, girl.
0: Guess what?
1: What?
0: They're ditching smartphones for flip phones to protect their mental health. Proof that the 90s knew what's up. But really, life was simpler, slower than perhaps being so bombarded is actually doing more harm than good. And so what people are starting to do is get flip phones literally from the 90s and the 2000s that don't have all these social media apps and they're using that instead.
1: Yes, that literally will reduce your screen time because now you're only using your phone as a communication device, which is what it was intended for, and not necessarily for all the other extra stuff. You can watch a movie later at the theater.
0: You know what it's made me think of doing, right? I'm thinking of actually getting a secondary phone, and maybe when I'm not working and that kind of stuff, maybe use a secondary phone that doesn't have all these social media apps. I don't know. I'm trying to figure it out. But I think this idea of the smartphones from the 90s and the 2000s is a really fantastic idea. You do get phones at the moment as well that don't have all these apps, and I'm really considering it.
1: Yeah, I think that's a very good one. I'm not sure if I would be okay with like the little screen and the tiny size of the phone. I wouldn't. But I know with certain Androids, and mine specifically, and I'm talking about the Chinese manufactured one, it has a clone your phone option. So on the same device, you kind of have a separate device. I know this is bad. If you're a cheater, this is a hack. So this phone has the same apps. You can like manufacture which apps appear. The notifications are completely different. So the contact list is completely different. And that basically becomes your secondary phone, but on the same device.
0: Okay.
1: So you can then manage that this phone doesn't have any notifications, banners, social media, all those apps or games or anything. You only have your phone, your messaging app, and that's it.
0: Oh, all right. There we go. Some really brilliant options if you are looking to cut down your screen time. Gen Z are ditching smartphones for flip phones, and it's also so aesthetically pleasing.
7: 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From the opening ceremony to the first big clash, South Africa versus Mexico. 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This is our moment. All of us, all in. 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
0: And guess what? Bafana Bafana have touched down in Mexico. They are training. They are getting ready for kickoff. It is going down on the 11th of June, the FIFA World Cup 2026. And it's kicking off live on SABC 3, SABC Plus, and SABC radio stations. 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

0: It's Olivia Dean, Baby Steps. Hold on, lunchtime in exactly 30 minutes. We're getting there, my friend. And of course, it is a Friday, so even better.
1: Yes, yes.
0: Party,
1: yes,
0: party, yes. party. I know you're planning some partying.
1: Yeah, some partying. Very relaxed, chill vibes. I like to chill with my friends, listen to music, a little sandbox. I'm not clubbing this week. I clubbed last week.
0: I was about to say, what do you mean chilled? Because you're not chilled.
1: Yeah, I'm going to go see my new partner, and he works till very late. So he only knocks off at like 10 p.m. So I'm gonna just hang out during the day, do dinner with the friends, just hang out, chill till I go see my man.
0: All right, you know what I'm doing actually this weekend? I'm so excited. So tomorrow I'm going to this rooftop party. I know it sounds ridiculous that I'm going to a rooftop party
1: in winter
0: during a cold.
1: There's outdoor heaters, it's fine.
0: Listen to this. The party I'm going to is called a Drake All Day Party. So they're basically playing Drake music only.
1: Oh, they designed it for you.
0: Listen.
1: They were listening to
0: and
1: the show.
0: Do you know what happened with the guy that hosts this party, right? I literally said to him, when the day Drake dropped and I was all excited, I tweeted him, he's thrown a party like this before. And I was like, yo, throw us a listening session.
1: Yeah.
0: And he did it.
1: Oh, you see, you are the influencer. Drake must know, if ever there's a leader for your South African fans, Karabo must be at the front.
0: Come on.
1: Please, guys, please.
0: Ask and you shall receive, my friend, I tell you. Nice. All right. Somebody that I asked to speak to was Poppy Sibiya, who's a travel content creator. And she said, yes, the episode is on our YouTube page, 5FM TV. Check it out. It's doing absolutely incredible. It's a beautiful conversation. I asked her, when was the moment she knew that her content could actually be something and that she could really start the Poppy Show? And this is what she said.
2: It never clicked to me that I could do it full time or that people loved it that much until I was on a plane back to work. So I used to teach English in China. I was going back to China. And one of the comments, I remember I was on a flight and I read the comments, and one of the comments was like, oh my gosh, I really enjoyed this. And it was from a guy, a cool guy that we grew up with.
0: Yeah.
2: And after he said that, everyone else, it was like a deluge. Like, everyone else was like, oh my gosh, this was fun. I was like, oh my gosh, I have a show.
0: Yeah.
2: I can do this. Mind you, I had 600 followers. I didn't even have a lot of people, but I always knew that this could be something.
0: I'm so proud of her.
1: Oh, that's beautiful.
0: I'm so proud of her. She goes to places nobody wants to go. She literally does not do the tourist hotspots.
1: She doesn't get agencies. She hitchhikes. She gets host families to put her up in places. And she tells Kara all about these journeys, the wild elephants in the wild and the men that were scared of them. I can't get over it. And it's lovely. You can watch it in bite sizes. Come back to it. Watch it again later in the day after work. It's beautiful.
0: And you know what? She just celebrates the continent so much. A young person that I'm extremely proud of, that is Poppy Sibiya, on the latest episode of Beyond the Feet. The full episode is up on the 5FM YouTube page.

0: It's Matthew Mole, Kilimanjaro on 5 Minute Mornings with Kangabo. It's a Friday. That means we're on campus, baby.
1: Yes, we are indeed. And on campus this time around, I was like, okay, listen, I need to know. Let's go into dream world. I know you have roommates, and I had a lot of troubles with my roommates back in Res. But then everyone else, I was like, guys, if you would pick a celebrity to be your roommate, who would it be and why? I loved the answers. I love the answers. And because ultimately I asked first year specifically this time around, it was very cute because they haven't had roommate disputes and anything. And it's only been 6 months. Things are still sunshine and roses. So their reasons were very much like, oh, you don't want peace. You don't want silence. They want parties and
0: lifestyle.
1: Listen, lifetime.
0: I would get Rihanna as my roommate, but I don't know if I would get through the first semester.
1: Oh, man. It would be dope. Trust me.
0: It would be too much of a party. Rihanna, it would be way.
1: 7 p.m. Friday. You're outside now.
0: Oh, my goodness. We'd be outside all the time, but that would definitely be my roommate's.
2: For Royal Music, because he would teach me Amaraida Benza. So, Felix, because of his sense of style and his strong courage of being independent.
3: Would be Billie Eilish. She's really cool, especially in the aspect of caring about people, even when she's basically a billionaire.
4: Wisdom Cake, simply because I could learn from his exotic style. That's something that I really need to tap into, especially if I want to be greater than him, if I could put it like that.
5: Mick Jenkins, because I would just hop on all his features for real.
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10: I'd pick Ariana Grande so we could like have a cute little slumber party, and then she'd sing for me, and then she'd also tell me like about Big Sean and like Mac Miller and like all those boys and whatever.
11: Kendrick Lamar, because he has a GPA of 4.0. He's going to do a concert for me, and then after that he's going to help me with mathematics, and after that he's going to help me with poetry. You see, it's a nice soft life.
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14: 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The only thing we're busting here is your hunger. Okay? Nando's. Oh, what a place.
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0: It's Hannah, Love a Girl. It's another new track, actually, that we recently started
1: playing. Yes. Oh, Hannah.
0: Another one that I've got coming up is Madonna and Sabrina Carpenter, Bring Your Love. Remember when that one came out a couple of weeks ago?
1: Yes, absolutely. Yeah. And it was super iconic. It came out right after the huge Coachella thing when she had Madonna come up on the stage and we spoke about that on the show. It was a huge deal. We are Madonna fans here. And Sabrina's been doing great with the production, everything. And yeah, it's been fabulous. I really love New Music Fridays. It's like we must do this weekly.
0: Listen, we are on that path. I also got some brand new Calvin Harris and Jazzy Satisfy that we played for the very first time last week on the show. It was for New Music Friday. But if you are looking for a brand new album, in case you missed it, Lizzo has dropped a brand new album. Taylor Swift has a brand new song. It's a soundtrack for Toy Story.
1: Yes.
0: Do you know that I was a kid that never really watched cartoons? Like, I did watch cartoons.
1: What do you mean?
0: Like if you ask me now, this is very embarrassing. But if you had to ask me what's Toy Story about, I won't be able to answer you.
1: For real. If I say Buzz Lightyear, you don't know what his story arc is.
0: No.
1: Okay.
0: But I know to infinity and beyond.
1: Like, he genuinely thought he was an astronaut, and like they had to tell him, like, no, you're a toy.
0: Sweet.
1: Like, he didn't believe that he was a toy. He was like, I'm going to go save the world, guys.
0: So I know I was a kid that was on TV.
1: Yes.
0: Right?
1: That's why you couldn't watch TV, because you're busy being on it.
0: And reading. Yeah. I prefer to read.
1: Oh, yo.
0: Yeah.
1: Yo, you mature too fast.
0: I had two siblings, and I don't know if you can relate to this, but when you have siblings that are fighting over the television and the radio, so my brother and my sister used to fight over the TV and the radio a lot. Yeah. She loved to listen to the radio. My brother loved to watch TV, and they would fight about it all afternoon. So I would literally
1: exclude
0: myself and read. And that's why a lot of animations and stuff like that
1: missed you.
0: Completely missed me. It's the most bizarre thing.
1: I mean, it's fair. You know, speaking on that, avoiding things in homes where there's conflict. I come from a home where my mom and my sister, that's the two people I basically grew up with in the home. They love meat so much. They love meat, my friend. They love protein. They fight over meat. Like, no, this is my piece. I want the bigger piece. And that's how it was so easy for me to become vegetarian, because I was like, I'm not gonna do that. Like, that's crazy, guys. What is that? Bye. You can keep all the meat. Yeah, it's that thing.
0: Listen to us trauma dumping on a Friday.
1: Yes, guys. So that's why we were vegetarian. That's why we never watched cartoons. Happy Friday.
0: Yay. We'll catch up with Lula and Diva up next. Madonna and Sabrina Carpenter on the way.
2: 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Serious about you.

0: something I want to talk about.
1: Ooh, Madonna and Sabrina Carpenter, Bring Your Love. We are such Madonna fans.
2: Yes, we vogue for free. Yes. For vibes. Sashay.
1: Oh, listen. Yeah. Okay, so the girlies are out of here. Five lunch girlies are coming up. What's going down, Lula?
3: Happy Friday, you guys.
2: Happy Friday.
3: So, as usual, the daily music pick where you get to decide what you want to hear on your favorite radio station. Mm-hmm. We've got State of Five Nation, the last one for the week, and for the first time in what feels like months, I haven't won not once this entire week.
1: What?
2: Oh, no.
3: I'm losing this challenge dismally. If you haven't tapped in, Yaku puts us in a situation and we have to come up with our best excuse for that. For example, yesterday was calling your boyfriend by your ex's name.
1: No.
2: What kind of thing is that?
3: Seems to be a better liar than I am. So she's been winning all week.
1: I would say, no man, that's my new producer's name.
2: Now I'm too open, so my partners know all my exes by name.
1: Oh yeah, that's true. I think
2: so.
1: I'm
2: like,
1: Chobe,
2: and I'm like, yo. Now it's open because we
3: what
2: both
3: do you
2: know.
3: Even say, dude, like, no, it's crazy. Also, we have the lunch break mix coming up with my favorite DJ. His name is Citizen Deep, who's gonna be ushering us into the weekend and essentially the 3 hours of magic with Five.
1: That is Five Lunch coming right up. We are out of here. Thank you so much for hanging out with us this week. We've got quite the party weekend happening, right?
2: Yes.
1: I'm partying tomorrow. You're partying today.
2: Today. Yeah, for me, it could even go into the weekend. You know, I'm not making promises. I'm only working Sunday nights. I ended up not taking Sunday off. I was like, you know what? I can do this.
1: Okay.
2: I can do this, but I don't know about tomorrow.
1: It's going to be a great one. Look, how lucky are we that at lunchtime we're done with work on a Friday? Laptops officially shut.
2: I didn't even bring mine today. I said, I don't need it.
1: Look at our lives. Happy birthday, Yonaka. Have an awesome one.
2: Thank you.
1: Okay, this is new Calvin Harris, in case you haven't heard it. It dropped last week. Jazzy's also on this. It's called Satisfied.

0: On ice.
1: Trial of Palapala accused underway and US actor stabbed to death. Good afternoon. For 5 News, I'm Nadia Romanis. The trial of three people accused of theft at President Cyril Ramaphosa's Palapala farm is underway in the Modimolle Regional Court in Limpopo. Emanuela David, as well as the Joseph siblings, Froliana and Dilinasho, allegedly stole over $500,000 in February 2020. The state is cross-examining David, who's detailing the work he did the year before the theft.
2: I was employed as a close protection officer in Durban. Close protection officer is more like a bodyguard. As a private person, and I do not want to mention their name without their consent, my net before deduction, it will be 25K a month.
1: Senior investigator attached to the Hawks in KZN, Kwasi Kwakhe Sibiya, has denied allegations of misconduct regarding the drug bust in Isipingo in 2021. He's testifying before the Madlanga Commission of Inquiry in Pretoria. Sibiya says he did not engage in any process designed to facilitate the theft of the 541-kilogram cocaine consignment.
3: Failure to call the local criminal record center. I deny that I failed to call the RCRC. I was a subordinate officer acting under his command and had no authority to make such a call. Failure to transfer the exhibit to the forensics laboratory, FSL. I deny this allegation. My involvement with the exhibit non-existent beyond being present at their discovery.
1: Retired Interpol Ambassador Andy Mashaile says more officials linked to the alleged underworld kingpin Vusimusi Katmatlala are likely to face serious consequences soon. Mashaile's statement follows the confirmation of the SAPS that its sacked organized crime head Richard Shibiri after a disciplinary hearing found him guilty of misconduct.
4: I am certain with no doubt in my mind that this comes as a result of the alleged association between himself and Vusi Katmatlala and the 70,000 rand loan. And I can certainly say a number will follow.
1: Police have confirmed that they've found the body of a man who was swept away by floodwaters in Valbuumskraal outside George in the Western Cape last night. Police say the man was swept into the swollen Klipriviier along with a woman who was rescued. This is the first casualty of the storms, which started in the province on Tuesday. And U.S. actor James Handy, known for his roles in movies including Jumanji and Top Gun Maverick, has been stabbed to death at his home in Los Angeles. Handy, who was 81, was found unconscious in the front garden of his home in California on Wednesday with several stab wounds to the chest. Police say Michael Gledhill, the son of Handy's girlfriend, has been arrested on suspicion of murder. The top story at 12 o'clock, the trial of three people accused of theft at President Cyril Ramaphosa's Palapala farm is underway in the Modimolle Regional Court in Limpopo.
5: Flight attendants, prepare for takeoff, please.
6: For the thousands in attendance, ladies and gentlemen,

0: Yeah, we're officially in that Friday mood. It's Lost Frequencies with Rise. Oh, Nuts, we made it to Friday.
1: Yay!
0: Yes, we did. Yes, we
2: 12
0: did.
2: 12 to 3 p.m. Ooh. You're listening to 5 Lunch with Lula.
0: And Nadia, also in the cut. We're with you till 3 in the afternoon. Happy Friday.
1: Oh, happy Friday.
0: Oh.
1: Congrats for getting to the end of the week.
0: And we're with you up until 3 in the afternoon. With those 3 hours, we're going to try and create magic with the daily music pick where you get to decide what you want to hear on your favorite radio station. That's how we move on 5 Lunch. It is a Friday, so we're helping you turn up. You get to choose from 2 songs that we've selected for your pleasure. State of 5 Nation, coming up with excuses for really awkward situations is the name of the game, which I've officially lost 4 L's in 1 week. Do you understand? I haven't not once won this week.
1: I believe so, yeah.
0: That is super crazy, and I like your humility. If it were the other way around, I'd be like,
1: hey! You suck!
0: Yeah, I told you! So this is how different we are here at 5 Lunch. We also have the Lunch Break Mix ushering you into the weekend. Citizen Deep, one of my favorite DJs in the country, is coming through. And then, yeah, we're giving you some brand new, keeping your finger on the pulse with what's happening in the world of pop culture. 5 Lunch with Lula and Nuz.

0: This one is called FBA. It's crazy. I was watching a TikTok the other day. Yesterday it was. There's this creator who pretty much makes you feel nostalgic. He'll say South African songs that came out in 2010. And Jimmy Nevis, who we just played now, I believe he had a song called Hotboxing. And we're hotboxing.
1: Yes.
0: It came out in 2012. This man has been in the game well over a decade. And still, in 2026, he releases songs like FBA. Shout out to him. I love musicians that stand the test of time, because it's one of those career paths where, like, it's such a trying field. It's a thankless job as well. So you might want to quit. So it's just, yeah, I was just a little bit inspired when
1: go
0: I saw
1: Jimmy.
0: That. Like Charlie XCX, the thing that I mentioned
1: yes,
0: last time.
1: Yes.
0: Thank you. So off air, we're having like a discussion, myself and Nadia, about some of the things that we can do with our bodies that most people can't. Mm. And I was 2 days old when I figured out that I can make my eyebrows do like a wave.
1: Like a little Mexican wave.
0: Yeah, like a Mexican
1: there.
0: Wave, because I can raise one and then make it flow into the other one and it looks like a wave. I didn't know I could do that. I knew I could raise them individually, but I can do the wave. Also, my lips, like, I can make them like protrude out and fold into themselves. So you see the inside of my lip.
1: Yeah, they kind of like, so you just did it for me now. There you go.
0: Yeah, it looks so ridiculous.
1: It looks so funny. Okay, so your lips are basically folding outward.
0: Yes.
1: So your mouth is still closed, mm-hmm. but your lips are wider.
0: Like they're protruding
1: and outwards.
0: Protruding.
1: It's
0: funny. Very gross, but very funny. Is this one of those things that my body can do? I'm sure you have one of your own nuts.
1: I can raise... You know when you raise an eyebrow?
0: Yeah.
1: I can only do one, my right eyebrow.
0: But it goes all the way up there, hey?
1: Yeah, yeah, yeah.
0: It's at the top floor.
1: Fully, but I can't do the other one. And then I guess I can, I don't know if it's double jointed or what, in my right middle finger.
0: Yeah.
1: I can like move it in a way that it like gets stuck.
0: Like it's popping.
1: It's popping. Yeah, yeah, yeah.
0: Yeah, that is.
1: And that's the only finger that does that. So
0: sure.
1: I don't know. I don't have many
0: unique talents.
1: But you can also move your ears.
0: Oh, I can also move my ears and my eyebrow without moving.
1: You are moving your forehead up and down without
0: using my
1: your
0: muscles.
1: Eyebrows,
0: yes.
1: Which for me is impossible.
0: It's
1: my
0: crazy,
1: eyebrows move.
0: Right? Oh, okay. Tell us about what's that one thing your body can do that most bodies can't. Maybe you can twist your tongue. You know, some people can twist their tongue.
1: Yes.
0: Certain
1: some
0: ways.
1: People make like a W.
0: They can make W's.
1: I can't do that.
0: Maybe your whistle is really, really loud. Maybe you can speak with your mouth closed. I can't do it, but you've seen people that can do that.
1: Yeah,
0: right?
1: Like a ventriloquist.
0: Yeah, like a ventriloquist or Jessie J, who can sing with her mouth
1: yes.
0: closed.
1: And it like sounds really
0: it
1: good.
0: It sounds
1: still.
0: Like her. You know what I mean?
1: Wow.
0: So we want to know, what is your hidden body talent that most people don't have? Let us know on WhatsApp.
1: 082-550-5151.
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2: 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I love it.
3: 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I Love It, I Love It, I Love It by Bella Kay.
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2: Number 1. I ain't gotta think, but I think
3: 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And again, at number 1, BTS with Sway. 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

0: Happy Friday. Thank you for hanging out with us. We're asking you this afternoon, what's that one thing your body can do that most bodies can't? Nadia's already mentioned how she can raise one eyebrow and even click what your right middle finger.
1: Yeah, it like pops.
0: Like it's double jointedness kind of vibe. I've also got my little things that I can do that most people can't. We're tapping into your messages. This one says it's more something that my body doesn't do. I don't bruise. I was even in a motorcycling accident that crushed my leg and gave me a compound tibia fracture, and I didn't even bruise.
1: What?
0: Yo, maybe there's some sort of deficiency there. You know what I mean?
1: That's so
0: interesting. That works out in your favor. This one says, I can jiggle my eyes without touching them or anything. They shake really fast.
1: Creepy.
0: I've seen people do that, and that thing is very creepy. Yo, this one says, I can crack my big toe on command over and over. It sounds like bubble wrap, but more for my foot.
1: Ouchie.
0: Oh, this one says, make my eyes point different directions and then move them around one at a time.
1: What?
0: This person says it's really good for freaking people out.

0: That is so strange. Have you considered being a spy? I think you'd be perfect for the job. They'd be like, oh, shame, this person is just a little bit... No. That activated that eye thing.
1: I'm actually curious, like, what you're seeing when you're doing that.
0: Yeah, which eye is
1: like
0: dominant?
1: A chameleon.
0: Can you tap into the one eye that's looking... The side is crazy.
2: Hey guys, I hope you guys are doing pretty well. Welcome to Papeto. Hey guys, I can bend the second joint of my thumbs inwards, ne? And then the second one is that I can make a V between my fingers, like have two fingers on the side and have the other two fingers on the side.
0: Oh, this.
2: And I can move without touching the anything. I can move the one finger to the other two and make them three and have one finger that is aligned with any other finger.
0: Okay, I can do that last one.
1: I struggle a little.
0: Okay, yours are moving.
1: It's
0: in...
1: basically holding your hands and your fingers are all touching.
0: Yeah, and then you separate them.
1: And then you separate them and you try to separate fingers one by one from each other.
0: I can do that.
1: My ring fingers don't want to separate from my pinky.
0: Okay, mine works like really easily. Look at that.
1: Okay.
0: Am I showing off a little too much? Up next, we've got the Daily Music Pick. It's 5.

0: What a song, Mikasa with Termai. Feels like a weekend in it. It's 5 Lunch with Lula Nuts coming up next. You get to decide what song is ushering you into the weekend with the Daily Music Pick.
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1: This message is brought to you by the SABC.

Yonder Way and Roy Fix and Baby Son with She Just Wanna Party. It's a Friday. It's time for the Daily Music Pick. Your wish is our command. What kind of mood are you in as we head over into the weekend? Here is your first option.

It's Disclosure and Sam Smith with Latch. And Disclosure are an English electronic music duo. The group is made up of brothers Guy and Howard Lawrence. And they basically boomed from 2013 till this day. And this song was released as one of the singles from their latest, their debut album. In fact, it was called Settle. It goes up against The Weeknd, who never really loses at anything, with Can't Feel My Face.

0: Canadian singer, songwriter, and producer, his real name is Abel Tesfaye, gained some music attention online in 2010. He was still doing his anonymous thing. And this song was released as a single from The Weeknd's album called Beauty Behind the Madness. We want to hear, what kind of mood are you in? Are we going disclosure way, or are we going The Weeknd way? Let us know on WhatsApp.
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8: You know who E-girl is.
9: Now, despite listening on your voice there, now, man, you're Evelyn, man.
7: I'm not. And then somebody says evidence. It's not evidence.
9: Emerentia is coming.
7: It's not. You guys are making up names
9: now. That's all the same.
7: Okay, wait. Somebody actually just got it.
9: Drum roll. Eugenia.
7: What? Eugenia.
8: Also, don't start calling me Eugenia now. Please.
7: No, I promise I won't.
9: It's Eugenia.
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0: Nadia's all-time favorite artist, Noah Kahan with Doors.
1: Woo!
0: Are you having a good Friday?
1: Ah, so nice. Heard Olivia earlier, Noah Kahan.
0: Things are just looking good and they can look good for you as well. For as long as you voted for your favorite song to help you turn up for this weekend, it's Latch versus Can't Feel My Face. What up?
2: Play them both, Lula.
0: Yo, sweetie. Okay.
2: I have to choose The Weeknd.
0: The Weeknd. Okay, Can't Feel My Face is taking the first vote.
3: What is up, Lunatics?
0: What up, Jordan?
3: I'm voting for Disclosure and Sam Smith. Thank you.
0: Nice. Oh, it's a tie.
4: Love The Weeknd. He's awesome. But I am going for Sam Smith today. That brings back memories of earlier days. I absolutely love that song. I haven't heard it in a long while. So, Sam Smith for me, please.
0: Ooh, and all of a sudden, Latch is leading. My goodness.
5: Hi. Lunchtime team, it's Cassie from Joburg.
0: Hey, Cassie.
5: Because it's The Weeknd, I'm voting for The Weeknd.
0: Okay.
5: Play it.
0: Shout out. So, it seems that The Weeknd is all tied up again with Latch, making this next vote the deciding one for the Friday edition of the Daily Music Pick.
6: Afternoon, Five Flying. Afternoon.
0: Afternoon.
6: I'm going with... I can't feel my head. Zanga ganga.
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0: weekend. Can't feel my face. Today's Daily Music Pick. I hope you're in that weekend mood. Hey, time for your news with Nas.
1: Nine SAPS officers suspended and families of Air India crash victims offered compensation. Good afternoon. For 5 News, I'm Nadia Romanis. The SAPS has confirmed the suspension of 9 of its officers in relation to the Medicare 24 tender process. The suspension of the officers, who are members of the Bid Evaluation Committee, come after the dismissal of organized crime head Richard Shibiri. National Police spokesperson Atlenda Mate.
2: The affected members have been placed on suspension pending the finalization of disciplinary investigations. The SAPS remains committed to maintaining the highest standards of integrity, transparency, and ethical conduct in all its operations. As the matter is subject to ongoing processes, the SAPS will not comment further at this stage.
1: The Madlanga Commission of Inquiry has told a senior investigator, Hawks official, that he was chosen to assist with the 541-kilogram drug bust because he was not likely to ask questions. Kwazi Kwake Sibiya, who is a member of the Hawks Serious Organized Crime Unit, is testifying before the commission in Pretoria. The commission's advocate, Sandile Kumalo.
3: But the impression I get, based on what your two senior colleagues had done, is that they deliberately chose somebody who is clueless about these types of matters so that you wouldn't question them even when they are doing something improper.
1: One of the accused in the theft at President Cyril Ramaphosa's Phalaphala farm in Bela Bela has told the Modimolle Regional Court in Limpopo that he used to save money in his bank account. Emanuela David also says that he generated money through doing odd jobs. David, who is one of the three accused in the case, is under cross-examination.
4: I requested the phone to show him the financial flow on that Luno account, but then I realized that the actual app was deleted. I cannot access to it. Says now it requires a set up your profile. That tells me now this app on the phone is new, because mine, immediately when I hold my phone, my facial recognition open.
1: And the family members of those killed in the Air India crash in the western city of Ahmedabad says the airline has offered compensation if they give up their right to sue. An investigation is also underway into the cause of the crash shortly after takeoff a year ago. The BBC's Archana Shukla has this report.
5: Families in India say they are being faced with a painful choice: settle now or pursue accountability for the loss of their loved ones before they know what caused the crash. The BBC has seen the settlement documents. The amounts vary widely, from a few thousand dollars to half a million, but all ask them to sign away all future legal rights, not just against the airline, but also the plane maker, parts supplier, the regulator and the government.
1: The top story at 1 o'clock. The SAPS has confirmed the suspension of 9 of its officers in relation to the Medicare 24 tender process. George.

0: Anita, Rema, and FIFA Sounds with Goals. It's 5 Lunch with Lula and Nads. Now that we've touched down into the second hour of the show, the last one for the week, State of 5 Nation. Jacko is in the building. We'll be talking to him very, very soon to find out what situation, because this week it's been really embarrassing situations. If you missed yesterday's one, we had to write an excuse about
1: saying our ex's name to our partner.
0: Yeah, and how you get out of this situation still is above me. But we're going to find out what awkward situation we're placed in today, in which myself and Nads have to come up with an excuse for. It's State of 5 Nation. We need your votes on WhatsApp. 082-550-5151. Josh Von T coming up with Go Under, Lizzo with B, and Valley 16 with Borderline.

0: As promised, go under with Josh Von T. We've got Jack Coe in the building. What up, my dog?
1: I'm good.
0: Happy Friday. You know, happy Friday.
1: The weekend is here. And I'm actually not working this weekend.
0: Wow,
1: so,
0: you know, that's nice.
1: My weekend is here.
0: But you only speak for like one, two of us.
2: Sorry.
0: Oh, all right, bro. Tell us what's happening on State of Five Nation. The last one of the week of a dismal week for me.
1: It's an L week.
0: Yeah.
1: It's fine.
0: It's a Lula week.
1: You can always come back.
0: Mm.
1: Yes.
0: How?
1: So we... next week. we're doing excuses. You guys are basically making up excuses on the spot for, you know, crazy things that have happened, but you are in the wrong.
0: Yes.
1: Obviously, you are in the wrong.
0: It's so, our fault.
1: Yeah, it's your fault. So today, you got caught in the lift pressing the closed door button while your neighbor was running towards the lift. You know,
0: oh,
1: like screaming,
0: yikes.
1: Please hold the door.
0: No, and they were actually trying to close it, but then they make it in.
2: And then they're like, why are you closing the door?
0: What do you even say?
2: I don't know.
0: Let's come up with an excuse. Let's go.
3: She's a

0: Borderline with Valley 16. The challenge of the week is to come up with really compelling excuses to awkward situations. Today's situation being you try to close the elevator door while your neighbor is sprinting towards the door. But now they made it in and now you guys are stuck in the elevator and you have to come up with an excuse as to why you're such an ugly person.
1: Mm-hmm.
0: I'm going to go first as usual in this week because I just want to get it over and done.
1: All right.
0: So just imagine in your mind, ground floor, and this person walks in and then they hold the door and they make their way
1: yes.
0: in. So this is what I would say. I swear I wasn't trying to leave you behind. I was just testing my reflexes after reading that quick decision making helps keep your brain young. As you can tell from the stench hitting your nostrils, that the stakes for this success was high. The book said I should do something that will force my reflexes. So I farted, tried to close the door quickly. Unfortunately, my experiment ended right when you appeared, making me look like a villain in every elevator scene ever filmed. My sincerest apology to you and your nostrils, and congratulations for proving your sprint speed is faster than my reaction time. I'm sorry again.
1: Lol.
0: You ready?
1: I'm ready. Karen, oh, sorry, I was just trying to save you. I watched a horror movie last night where people got stuck in the lift. You know how dodgy this lift is and how often it jolts? I don't know, man. I don't trust it, hey? Imagine something bad happened and we were both goners. Then our block of flats would have neither of us here. This place would suffer without at least one of us in the WhatsApp group. We have to have each other's backs out here, Karen. We can't ever be in the same lift, the same car, or the same flight, girl, for the greater good.
0: You're such a good gaslighter because now you make them feel like you're helping them and you just did something so messed up to them.
1: It's got to be a ridiculous excuse.
0: I know. Oh, there was no way I was winning this. But 0825505151, which excuse works the best?
2: I am in so much pain. KB, you got a PSG t-shirt here. Hoodie.
3: Well, PSG fits up the ass now. Ale, ale, ale. Lost.
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0: Rotimi, Nasty C, and Mayor Kun with Sade. Here's a recap of us creating excuses after being caught by our neighbor trying to lock them out of the elevator or close the door while they're approaching the elevator door.
1: I swear I wasn't trying to leave you behind. I was just testing my reflexes after reading that quick decision making helps keep your brain young.
0: As you can tell from the stench hitting your nostrils, that the stakes for this success was high. The book said I should do something that will force my reflexes. So I farted, tried to close the door quickly. Unfortunately, my experiment ended right when you appeared, making me look like a villain in every elevator scene ever filmed. My sincerest apology to you and your nostrils, and congratulations for proving your sprint speed is faster than my reaction time. I'm sorry again.
2: Karen! Oh, sorry, I was just trying to save you. I watched a horror movie last night where people got stuck in the lift. You know how dodgy this lift is and how often it jolts? I don't know, man. I don't trust it, hey? Imagine something bad happened and we were both goners. Then our block of flats would have neither of us here. This place would suffer without at least one of us in the WhatsApp group. We have to have each other's backs out here, Karen. We can't ever be in the same lift, the same car, or the same flight, girl, for the greater good.
0: 0825505151. Such gaslighting. This one says, Nadia was made for this game. Sorry, Lula, you tried. Okay, I hear you.
3: Hello, Father Sam. This is Katie Patrick. And I think Lula wins this one.
0: My baby. Love you, bye. We love you, bye. Where have you been? I needed you the whole week. But I miss hearing your voice. Hi, baby girl. All right. So far, it's a tie. We're taking your votes on 0825505151. Best excuse wins. And do you want to maybe just say winner takes all today?
2: No.
4: Hey, we buy cars. How does it work if I want to sell my car?

0: Wow, that's great.
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8: Yo, Nomvelo Makanya Oaks, also known as Nomvelo. Baby!
9: Hello.
8: How dare you?
9: Of course.
8: Sure.
9: Thank you for allowing me to literally just like give the people what they want.
8: This is exactly what they want. I want to say all the other things that you do,
9: yeah,
8: but they are brand affiliated, but you got into politics too.
9: Yeah.
8: Explain yourself.

0: Zara Larsson teaming up with Tyler with She Did It Again. They made another hit, They Did It Again. And you know, when I look at an artist like Tyler and all the things that she's done for herself and this country in terms of the music, she reminds me of young Lebo Mathosa.
1: Yeah?
0: Do you remember this? You know the song, right?
1: Oh, yes.
0: I'm a... Can you believe this year marks 20 years since her passing? She died in the year 2006.
1: That's crazy.
0: She was born in the year 1977, so she must have been still in her 20s when this happened.
1: So young.
0: And yeah, I feel like given the opportunity and the connections that Tyler had, she could have been like...
1: Yeah.
0: Doing the Met Galas, having features with big superstars. So rest in peace to our queen. 20 years.
1: Oh, man.
0: Yeah, still missed. Still missed.
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4: What has traveling to so many different people's homes taught you about the continent more than anything?
5: That we're the same. Black Africans are all the same. You know, your mannerisms, your belief systems, it's all the same.
4: Do you think we could do more to get to know each other a little bit more? What do you
5: Definitely.
4: Think we should do?
5: Yeah. Where you are, be curious about the people around you.
4: Yes.
5: So people who are different to you.
4: Yeah.
5: You don't have to even leave South Africa. As you know, South Africa has a lot of people from all over the world, all over the continent.
4: Yes.
5: So when you come across someone who's from Zim or the DRC, just ask where in the DRC exactly? Which language do you speak? You know, what food do you eat? And they will be more than willing to share. I don't think people are usually curious about, you know, what's happening in Zambia.
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0: Tame Impala and Jenny, the remix of Dracula, sounding so marvelous on a Friday afternoon.
1: Dracula.
0: And just like that, time for your news.
2: Announcement expected on government's approach to migration and 9 officers linked to Medicare 24 saga suspended. Good afternoon. For 5 News, I'm Nadia Romanis. President Cyril Ramaphosa is expected to address the nation soon on government's approach to managing migration. Minister in the Presidency, Kumbutso Ncaveni, said that government had received and approved the Interministerial Committee on Migration. Ncaveni addressed the media in Pretoria.
3: Government has been, for the longest time, seized with work to deal with migration. And we have been consolidating that work. But we'll leave the details of this comprehensive approach to be explained outlined by the President to the nation.
2: Ncaveni also reiterated government's stance that there will be no shutdown in the country on the 30th of this month. This as civic organizations such as the March and March movement plan mass demonstrations across the country against undocumented migrants. Ncaveni explains.
3: So South Africans have the right to protest and they can march in terms as provided for by the Constitution. But South Africa have no right to take the law into their own hands. And as we have indicated before, there's nobody who's going to do a shutdown of this country. And we must be very clear about that.
2: The SAPS has confirmed the suspension of 9 of its officers in relation to the Medicare 24 tender process. The suspension of the officers, who are members of the Bid Evaluation Committee, come after the dismissal of organized crime head Richard Chibiri. National Police spokesperson Atlenda Mate.
4: The affected members have been placed on suspension pending the finalization of disciplinary investigations. The SAPS remains committed to maintaining the highest standards of integrity, transparency and ethical conduct in all its operations. As the matter is subject to ongoing processes, the SAPS will not comment further at this stage.
2: And UNAIDS says South Africa's rollout of the HIV/AIDS prevention drug lenacapavir is a perfect step towards expanding measures to fight the disease. President Cyril Ramaphosa is launching the rollout of the injection in Secunda and Mpumalanga this afternoon. UNAIDS Director for South Africa, Lesotho and Eswatini, Alankar Malvia, says the drug is convenient to take.
5: It is easy to take because you have to take it only twice a year. Too early to make learn lessons. But a couple of things which are clearly emerging is, number one, demand generation and community mobilization are essential requirements for it to become effective.
2: The top story at 2 o'clock. President Cyril Ramaphosa is expected to address the nation soon on government's approach to managing migration. Young Am Jolly will have more news at 3.
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0: Masuda and Matt Davies on 5 Lunch. This one is called Stay With Me on a Friday Afternoon. Speaking of Fridays, I thought let me bring the perfect person to usher us into this wonderful break that we get in the week. It's time for the Lunch Break Mix, and I've got, wait for it, Citizen Deep in the Cut.
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On a Friday, Citizen Deep in the Cut, 0825505151. Show us some love. How much did you enjoy the set? Because we loved it. Man himself is in the building. We gotta pay the bills and then have a quick chat with Citizen Deep, find out what's happening in the year 2026.

0: 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The continent's most dominant women in MMA are set to collide in the Ultimate Champion versus Champion Showdown. Reigning EFC flyweight champion Amanda Mad Dog Leno, a force behind some of the most brutal moments in EFC history, defends her throne. Against Nigeria's own Juliet Chukwu, the reigning bantamweight champion. EFC 134, live from the World Sports Betting Arena. 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
1: Nah, you just...
3: Can you say she makes music for the world? Perhaps.
0: No, she does.
3: You see?
0: But, you know...
2: American Music.
0: Awards.
2: Amazing. Five Drive with Zandile Botelwa
4: and Dick Archibald. The Lunch Break Mix, courtesy of my boy this afternoon, Citizen Deep, who happens to be in the building, gave us that wonderful 20-minute mix. Deep, my brother, it's been a long time, no see, and when you come back like this.
5: I don't know if it's a comeback yet. I came here because of Lula.
4: Okay.
5: I'm still locked in.
4: Are cooking. You in hibernation, bro?
5: I'm still locked in cooking, yeah.
4: Yeah. You are one of, like, not only a great DJ, but, you know, the way that you compose your music, the way you carefully select the features, the vocals, the way that you layer everything that comes out together. People might not know, but you are as international as it gets, as it comes. So when you say you're cooking, what does 2026 look like for you?
5: For me, exploring. I think I've got all the t-shirts now, you know.
4: Yeah.
5: It's time to explore and actually share what kind of music that I feel like I want to hear.
4: Yeah.
5: So it's going to be very interesting because I've been making some interesting music.
4: Yeah?
5: Yeah.
4: Can you give us any, like, teasers? Maybe a date of release or maybe feature names or maybe you're going on tour, something, bro.
5: No. Can't disclose anything of that nature yet, but... I'm working on an EP.
4: Okay.
5: Yes, I'm working on an EP.
4: How many songs? Seven?
5: Four. And then I'm going to drop a couple of stuff after that.
4: Okay.
5: So don't worry, it's not just that. We're moving from the album phase
4: right
5: into the smaller projects.
4: The EPs, yeah.
5: So now I'm trying to see if I focus that energy on smaller projects.
4: What's it going to look like?
5: Yeah, you know, experimenting.
4: So, the track idea on the last song that you played?
5: That's Lupong. I'm not sure if I should share it yet.
4: Oh, okay. It's not out.
5: It's not out.
4: So, wonder my Shazam wasn't working.
5: You must just know it's by a guy named Lupong.
4: Lupong.
5: Yeah.
4: He's on fire, yeah, that guy.
5: Yeah.
4: Anyway, any words to your fans who might be listening right now and love hearing you?
5: Hey, to the citizens, man. Shout out to y'all, man. Shout out for the support. You know, like, it's been... Like, I wouldn't be here without the support. So, I feel it. I feel the lerato.
4: The lerato, the love. Yeah, well, we want to say thank you so much for hanging out with us. I know lots of people pay big money to have you like this. So, thank you very much. That's Citizen Deep. Catch him out next time.

0: Hannah Ray, Josh Wolf with Lose Myself on 5 Lunch, only 25 minutes before we reach the hour 3 p.m. It is a Friday, so we try and tell you what's happening in the world of Hollywood. We like to call this part of the show brand new. Yeah.
1: 5 Lunch.
0: Well, well, well, another week, more drama as it stands. Do you know a guy named KSI?
2: I've heard of that.
0: So he's like, think Mr. Beast, think streamers, speed, you know?
2: Okay.
0: I Show Speed, one of those guys, really, really huge, huge on YouTube. He's officially left the thing that made him popular. It was called Sideman, which was a huge moment in the UK YouTube culture because the Sideman have been one of the most biggest creator groups in the world for more than a decade. They formed in 2013. It was KSI, Mini Minter, Zerka, TBJZL, as well as a couple of other members. And their main YouTube channel has grown to have more than 23 million subscribers with billions of views. So they're not saying why he's left. All they're saying that he has, and I'm assuming it's because he's become such a big deal that he doesn't need them anymore. He's basically Beyonce-ing out.
2: Oh, right. Well, I guess that makes sense.
0: I don't blame him at all.
2: Yeah.
0: There was a clip that I was supposed to play that was supposed to come there. I'm not sure why.
2: That's him leaving, actually.
0: That's totally him leaving. I want to see if I can try and play it again because I'm not giving up on this. There we go. These are the kinds of sounds that you would hear every single day on the Sideman podcast if you've never, ever heard it. In other news, Dua Lipa and Callum Turner have reportedly tied the knot. They had a private London ceremony at Old Mary Le Bon Town Hall on the 31st of May. This was last week, Friday, essentially. Was it? No, last Sunday. There's a small group of friends and family that came through. And, you know, they first sparked romance in the early 2024 and their engagement was confirmed last year. And what can we say? Congratulations, darling. This is fantastic.
2: That's so sweet.
0: Dua Lipa's like, what, 30 now, right?
2: I'm not sure how old she
0: Maybe
2: is,
0: she's
2: actually.
0: 28, but
2: I feel
0: you know,
2: like she's quite young still.
0: Just living her best life, you know. Ariana Grande has released the music video of Hate That I Made You Love Me, and it's starring Justin Long. And I don't know if you've heard the song before, but I'm going to plug you real quick. This is what it sounds like.

Apparently, it is a very dramatic and slightly creepy theatrical kind of feel that you'd find in the music video, giving that pop star haunted energy. So shout out to her. I look forward to her topping the charts once again. And then Taylor Swift has reportedly sent a little girl a guitar after the video went viral. So this 8-year-old, her name is Madeline from Ohio, who heard her neighbor playing with the guitar. She was too shy to go over there and asked for a song. So instead, she wrote a note, folded it into a paper plane, and set it over the face and in the fence. And in the note, she wrote to the neighbor to please play her a Taylor Swift song. That one moment went super, super viral. Here's a little bit of a snippet of that little girl singing along to Taylor Swift. I thought it was so cute.

0: 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So Taylor Swift then sent her a guitar.
1: She saw the video and it's like, you don't even need to ask your neighbor anymore. Just practice. Oh my gosh. Oh, there's so many Katie Patricks in the world.

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0: Annecy with Good Luck to Her. Welcome to the second part of Brand New
1: 5 Lunch.
0: So, Lady Gaga and Bad Bunny currently have two of the highest grossing tours of 2026 so far. Now, according to Billboard Box Score's media report, Lady Gaga Mayhem Ball brought around $236.2 million and sold about 1.2 million tickets during the mid-year tracking period.
2: Wow.
0: Do you know how crazy that is? Our GDP is around $350 million. As South Africa, that's our GDP.
2: That's crazy.
0: One tour from Lady Gaga, and she's made just around 100 million rand,
2: wow,
0: less than that. Bad Bunny is right behind her with his Debí Tirar Más Fotos World Tour, sitting at around $230 million. That's how much they've made so far. And I think that's nothing short of just fantastical and amazing, right? Jay-Z is going viral after freestyling at Roots Picnic, where fans believe he took shots at several major names, including Drake, Kanye West, and Nicki Minaj. I actually saw the video. I didn't have time because I'm not a Jay-Z fan anymore. I just think that the guy is played out, and I think that he's one of those guys that like use his power and influence in the game,
2: yeah,
0: to bully people. But if you like the guy, here's a snippet.
3: Enough of
0: it. Let's try
3: that lady back on the stuff. She sound like she in love with him. Her kid can't even take their kids. Enough of them.
0: Like, can you hear that? It's so...
2: What is he doing?
0: He's dissing Nicki Minaj because I think in one of her raps, she was trying to diss rap him. She was stuttering. And so she... I think she's just, you know, doing a...
2: That's so
0: Uno
2: awkward.
0: Reverse. It's just so bad. Cynthia Erivo recently spoke out in public about public perceptions of her friendship with Ariana Grande. I'm sure you remember there was a time when people were like, yo, they are so weird together, very touchy, and they're losing weight. They just kept criticizing everything about them.
2: Yeah.
0: This comes after fans spent months analyzing their Wicked press tour dynamic, questioning whether their friendship was real, exaggerated, or just a part of the movie promotion. She pushed back against the idea that, you know, they're being fake and people online are acting like they fully understand the relationship when they're not a part of it. And yeah, this is what she really, really thinks about their friendship.
4: People were trying to suss out whether or not it was real or not. It was real.
5: Of course.
4: It's also because we spent so much time with each other.
5: Yeah.
4: We had learned each other.
5: Yeah.
4: It was 2021 through to 2023. Yeah. It's like, this is, you know, this was what we were doing.
5: Yeah.
4: For the duration of that period of time. So all we could do was make sure that we were in tandem and we were working together and we wanted to. Yes. It wasn't surface. Like, it was really, really real.
0: Shame.
2: I think that makes sense because why would you put it on? I know there are actors and they could if they wanted
0: could
2: to,
0: if they were,
2: but
0: I don't
2: there's
0: think
2: no
0: they
2: reason.
0: Would, yeah.
2: They could have just been normal and professional then.
0: You know what
2: you
0: I'm saying?
2: Like
0: they
2: other.
0: Didn't need to go the whole nine yards and be that friendly and stuff. People always have... But Bonang did say... They have to talk about you because when they talk about themselves, no one listens.
2: Ooh.
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6: Mama Million here, and yes, I am a millionaire. A day you'd be on the couch with your six numbers. But a seven is for heaven, or yes. But a four is for the door, or yes. But a 38...

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2: This message is brought to you by the SABC.

0: tell me it's sad. Hard to believe that this is a local song. Hey,
1: it's lovely.
0: Tessie Nandi with Embody. That's how we wrap up the show. Thank you so much for a phenomenal week. We'll do it again on Monday, leaving you in the very capable hands of Nick Archibald.
2: Ba-ba-ba-bay.
0: What up, my boy?
2: What is poop?
0: Ah, I'm fine. Now we are working, chief.
2: Yeah, do you know what I'm
0: putting
2: saying?
0: Putting in the work.
2: We're gonna have to, I'm going to start saying TM after that, because Shabzi Medallion, it's technically, he taught me what is poop.
0: Oh, okay, yeah, okay,
2: so,
0: sure.
2: And it's a whole brand thing, so I'll chat to him and make sure I'm doing it right.
0: Yeah.
2: And if I'm not, we scrap it completely. All
0: right.
2: Do you know what I'm saying?
0: Felt, bro.
2: Listen, so we need people who sing and people who don't sing.
0: Oh. Ish.
2: We need both of them.
0: I've been wondering when I'm going to have my like proper debut on Drive.
2: Yeah, okay. So we obviously have an iconic intro song, courtesy of Shabzi Medallion.
0: Right.
2: I was in East London. I was invited to play golf with literally three random people. And the first thing this random guy said to me is like, "Brew, I don't even listen to radio, but yo, I love your intro song." And I want to put it to the test. So when we play the intro song today, you have to sing along to it and send us voice notes. We want to celebrate that, one, we love the song, and celebrate, two, the show.
0: Okay.
2: It's just so epic, right?
0: Very nice, very nice.
2: And then obviously, storytelling reader, I've mentioned this the whole week in terms of this political commentary. Helen Ziller is Godzilla.
0: Yeah.
2: Now, Jacob Zuma is a goblin under a bridge. John Steenhuisen is just fighting mince and cheese and e-hailing drivers' food stuff. You know what I'm saying?
0: Yeah, yeah, yeah.
2: So that's all happening at around about 10 past 5. And then, do you guys sign up for rewards programs?
0: No. I'm not that kind of grown up.
2: You don't, really?
0: I'm not that kind of grown up. I have like one.
2: I'm on all of them, hey. I still have rewards programs from when my wife lived in England.
0: Damn.
2: And I still get messages from some coffee shop in Scotland going, "Hey, I'll get you that free coffee. I'll get you a free coffee if you like, you know." Anyway, we're going to talk about that for Great Divide.
0: Sounds amazing. That's the last edition of 5 Drive for the week. As for us, we'll check you next week. Okay, bye.
1: All right. Okay, bye.

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1: In your sports, Mariri praises Bruce's approach to World Cup squad selection and checks finish prep with a 3-1 win before facing Bafana. That and more for you at 3:30.

0: Good afternoon for 5 Drive News. I am Yangam Jolly. President Cyril Ramaphosa is expected to address the nation soon on government's approach to managing migration. Minister in the Presidency, Kumbutso Ntshavheni, said that government had approved the Interministerial Committee on Migration. It is in line with the National Action Plan Country Report on Migration. Ntshavheni addressed the media in Pretoria.
1: Government has been, for the longest time, seized with work to deal with migration. And we have been consolidating that work. But we'll leave the details of this comprehensive approach to be explained and outlined by the President to the nation.
0: The Mpumalanga Health Department has identified over 30 healthcare facilities across the province to administer the HIV/AIDS prevention drug lenacapavir. Mpumalanga has recorded 17.4% HIV infections. Provincial MEC Sasekani Manzini says it is imperative that all the people of the province have access to the injection.
2: We're going to be rolling out this lenacapavir in 31 of clinics in the province and targeting 31,540. Of our patient in the province. We are going to be having our own license moving forward in the country. Continue to encourage everyone, not only young people, but all people, South Africans, to know that some young people must abstain.
0: The matter of two Malawians and a Zambian national arrested for allegedly smuggling drugs worth 34 million rand through the Bade Bridge border post has been postponed to Thursday next week for bail application in the Musina Magistrates Court in Limpopo. The accused persons have been remanded in custody. They each face 4 charges, including dealing in drugs, money laundering from proceeds of crime, and possession of illicit goods. The trio were found in possession of a substance used to manufacture mandrax. And lastly, Mali's military government has banned the use of motorcycles with medium to large engines outside major urban areas in an attempt to tackle armed groups. The insurgents often move across Sahel terrain quickly on such vehicles, launching attacks and evading security forces. The BBC's Makuchi Okafor.
3: The ban is expected to affect many people, especially in rural areas of Mali, where motorcycles are widely used to move people, goods and services. The authorities have also suspended the import and sales of motorcycles and spare parts for 1 year. Traders have been given 3 months to declare existing stock. The measures come after an attack in April claimed by Al-Qaeda-linked Jenim and the Tuareg Azawad Liberation Front.
0: Your top story at 3 o'clock. President Cyril Ramaphosa is expected to address the nation soon on government's approach to managing migration. I am Yangam Jolly and this is 5 Drive.
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6: I, Big Chief Tempi Muji, on behalf of Studio Crowd Incorporated, CCPTY LTD, hereby accept that our benefactor, Nick G. Archibald, will be allowing a 3.6% increase.
7: Can you give us an increase?
8: I don't pay you. Let's not set a precedent, shall we? Can't follow.
9: I will say I understand Jude's question, because sometimes we cheer with the studio.
7: Yeah.
9: You know what I'm saying? And I think it's odd that you're paying all these people, okay, but you're ignoring our cheers.
8: Can we investigate this tomorrow?
9: It's been solved. What do you mean?
8: Oh, it has been solved. I don't think it's been solved.
9: I think, Jude, unless I think we need to contact Emoji and join
10: ourselves.
9: Yeah, ourselves. Yeah. Join this studio crowd union.
7: We want our fair share.
4: Stellenbosch 2.5.

0: Yes, man. What a way to open the show. It's Real Love. Martin Garrix, Loiso on 5 Drive on 5 FM. Have we all had a nice little happy Friday, hey?
1: Yes.
0: Are we feeling good? Are we feeling positive?
2: Yes.
0: I love it. My name's Nick Archibald. Young Jolly is here as well. Jude Van Vake and Palesa Lemeke all guiding you through until 6 p.m., baby. It's going to be a massive one, isn't it, Jude?
3: Yeah, brother.
0: Yeah, tell us about the shirt that you're wearing today.
3: I'm wearing Bafana's shirt.
0: Bafana.
3: The green variant.
0: Bafana style.
3: Apparently, they're not going to wear this during the group stage.
0: Why?
3: Because our home kit doesn't clash with any of the other teams' kits.
0: Oh, that's
3: apparently.
0: Annoying.
3: I'd
0: like to see at least one.
3: Because Mexico, their home kit is green. Ours is yellow.
0: I mean,
3: so we won't wear it there.
0: I mean,
3: and then Czech Republic, I think, is white.
0: Okay.
3: I don't know.
0: I'm sad about that. Young Zoran Drolli, how does you fare, John?
2: No, I'm quite well.
0: Nice one. Did you have a good Friday so far?
2: No, I did.
0: Nice.
2: Mm-hmm.
0: Lekker. I know you're back in the gym.
2: Mm-hmm.
0: And yesterday, Orfe, you were talking about how you were going to up the weights on the leg press.
2: Mm-hmm.
0: How did it go yesterday?
2: It was hard.
0: And did you cook?
2: I did, just for my first set, though, because it was very scary. I don't want to commit to the struggle.
0: Yeah, but I mean, the fact that you're doing it is huge, so well done, dude.
2: Oh, thank you.
0: I'm proud of you, my dog.
2: Thank you very much.
0: Yeah, no, we're in the gym. Our Pali came from the gym now. I tried to phone her. She said, I ain't about that life, my dog.
4: I didn't even get a missed call from you. Are you sure you called the right person?
0: Yo.
4: How many palaces do you have on your phone?
0: Literally none, except for you,
4: okay.
0: My dog. Was the gym good?
4: It was great.
0: Nice one. I'm glad. Okay. Listen, we're going to have a big show today, but we want to kick it off in a unique way. Maybe this becomes a thing down the line. Maybe it doesn't. I don't know. But I've told the story, and I think we all have a similar story, but our intro song is very, very famous in South Africa.
3: And very catchy.
0: Very catchy. Like one of my friends, she's actually a bridesmaid for Meg at our wedding. And she's like, oh my God. Oh, you're so annoying. And I was like, why? And she's like, just your intro song is so annoyingly catchy. And I was like, I know. I was in East London in December, and I was playing golf with random people. And the first thing he said to me was like, Bru, I don't even listen to radio, but I love your intro song. And I was like, my brother, it cooks, doesn't it? He's like, I love it, man.
3: I meet, they always mention, oh, the intro song.
0: Intro song. People sing it to us.
3: Yes.
4: Yeah.
0: And shout out to Shabzy Medallion, who absolutely cooked on this one. So I want to try something. If we're okay with this, we'll even sing in studio.
4: Mm-hmm.
0: If you are listening to the show right now and you know, even if it's just some of the words of the 5 Drive intro song, we want you to sing it in a WhatsApp voice note. Producer Ayub is in for Sagos today. We'll grab your voice note. He'll send it to us and then we'll play it live on the show, literally directly after the show intro song. Is everyone cool with that?
3: Yes.
4: Yeah.
0: All right, Shabzy Medallion, take it away. 082-550-5151. Sing the 5 Drive intro song in 3, 2, 1. Hit it.
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0: Yes.
1: I hope I didn't jump in this one too late.
2: Never.
1: Right, so this is me.
0: Yes.
1: Yeah, your intro song slaps.
0: You did the
1: most there. I also love it. So it goes.
0: Yes.
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0: Okay, hit it. Come on.
1: It's Zanele on the mic, my people.
0: Hi, Bo.
1: Nick Archibald, second mic, my people.
0: Yeah, Bo.
1: Jude on the sports, that's right, my people. Younger on the news, on Five, my people. Masiya on the content, you and I know. With Shabzi on production, the Five Drive Show. 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
0: Yes,
4: AKA Sheriff. All that shit, well,
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6: Yes.
0: I love it. There's so many more coming through. I don't think we can play any more than that, but it's absolutely amazing. Thank you for tuning into Five Drive, you know, Monday to Friday, 3 to 6 p.m. As mentioned, Nick Archibald here, young, I'm Jolly, Jude Van Veck, Alessa Lemeke in for Zanele, Jane Potalwa. We have got Uncle Ayub in studio as well, standing in for Sagos. And then, of course, the GOAT who created that song. And I actually want to give him an individual round of applause. Because do you guys remember when he surprised us with that at the beginning of the show? We were all like, there's no way this exists. The one. The only Shabzi Medallion.
7: Some people might not know. There was a previous version to this intro song.
0: Yes, so we played for one day.
7: We played it for one day. And they told us, don't do that.
0: It's over Skadovers. Because it was too good. It actually blew up three speakers across the country.
7: Yeah.
0: It was too dangerous to play thereafter. True story. Listen, up next, we're going to delve into the world of Five Drive. Before that, of course, Corbin Besson, Zuu. It's called Blink. Happy Friday, baby. Come on.

0: It's Blink. It's Corbin, Besson, Sue, you on 5 Drive and 5 FM. Taking us to 19 minutes after 3 o'clock. Happy Friday. I want to ask a question because we all know this. I love golf.
1: Mm-hmm.
0: Maybe too much. I think people are like, it's a bit cringe. Is it a bit cringe? You can be honest with me.
2: Not yet.
0: It's not cringe yet.
2: Yeah.
0: Okay, thank you, Pali. Because younger,
3: why would it be cringe?
0: I don't know, but younger agreed with me when I said, "Do you think it's cringe?"
1: I didn't say yes. I said that sound basically for me is it's a slippery slope. That's what that sound means.
0: Okay.
1: So it's not.
0: I'm on my way to being cringe.
1: No, I said it's a slippery slope. It depends how much you golf and make it about like your personality and love, but you don't.
3: I mean,
0: hey, I don't. That's not fair. I run as well, and I'm in the gym.
3: And you love coffee.
0: And I love coffee. I do other, and I cycle. Thank you, Ayub. He was in my ear telling me I cycle. It's very appreciated. I haven't done a cycle since the Cape Town Cycle Tour, but I cycle sometimes. But I want to tell you about golf, so I'm going to do it anyway. The question that was posed to us was this: what's the one thing every person needs to experience at least once in life? And for me, it's a flushed iron golf shot. Flushed is the word for when it's like perfect. I don't know why the word is flushed. I actually hate it now that I've said it out loud. A perfectly struck iron shot on an early morning on a beautiful green golf course. That when you stand over the top of the ball in golf, you have an idea of what needs to happen, of what you want to happen. And then you swing back. And most of the time, I mean, for me, I'm not very good at golf. Most of the time, I don't get it perfectly right. But when I do, it is the best feeling on planet Earth. Nothing. And I mean nothing. Maybe some things. I mean nothing except for some things. Feel better than a well-struck golf shot.
3: I think I've had that before.
0: Really?
3: Yeah, 100%.
0: Yeah, it talks to me.
3: I was on a mashy course.
0: Yeah.
3: So all the holes are par three.
0: Yeah.
3: And there was one hole where you couldn't actually see the green.
0: Mm-hmm.
3: So I was just hitting and hoping.
0: Yeah, you were.
3: But as soon as it left the club, it felt as though I hit the perfect shot.
0: Mm.
3: I couldn't see where it landed.
0: Mm-hmm.
3: And when I did see where it landed, it was right next to the hole.
0: Look at that.
3: And that is when I shot my first and only so far birdie.
2: What's a birdie?
3: When you get one under par on a hole.
0: Round of applause. I love it. Well done, Jude, man. I'm very proud of you. Younger, for you, what is one thing that every person needs to experience?
1: Love, guys.
0: Oh, talk to me, dude.
1: Like, you know that love, like that real stuff.
0: That deep love, yeah.
1: Yeah, that stuff that hits you in your chest and like sends butterflies into your stomach.
0: Mm.
1: Like that stuff that makes you go like, you know what? I hope this person is like doing well. Or you just like think about people. You wish them the best. Probably pray for them.
0: Mm.
1: Like, yeah, like real love.
0: I hope
1: people experience that. Like the feeling, but also being loved.
0: Yeah, I love that. Mm. You know, sometimes I just cry randomly just because I'm so happy.
2: Because you're so in love.
0: Because I'm so in love.
2: Aww.
0: Like we were doing some stuff for Meg. I hope she's not listening this morning. I was with her sister and we're doing some planning and stuff like that. Literally kept getting emotional because it's just like so, you know what I mean? Like love is so good. Talk to us, Pali. What is one thing every person should experience at least once in their life?
2: You know the big O? Like when you go to Polokwane.
3: I've been to Polokwane.
0: Oh, like the
2: O there.
3: Why are you circling it?
2: Isn't it Polokwane?
1: Is Oranje and Polokwane?
0: No, it's not that one. Oman, like the country. What?
3: No, Climax.
2: Yes.
3: That one.
0: Nice.
2: Okay.
0: I don't want to harp on it too much, but I fully agree, and because sadly,
3: some people,
0: and men, I'm talking to you here. A lot of women, specifically, have not experienced such things.
2: Facts.
0: And I don't want to ask, I'll ask off air, but 082-550 5151. What is one thing that every person needs to experience at least once in their life.
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2: What's up there, 5 drivers? Exactly 25 minutes after 3 o'clock, and let's jump onto the roads. We start off in Gauteng. Expect some slow-moving traffic over on the N1 northbound after Allendale Road. That's due to a stationary truck that's blocking the left lane in that area. On the N3 northbound before the Geldenaars interchange, there's an accident over there that's blocking the center lane, also causing delays. Over in KwaZulu-Natal, there's an accident on the N3 southbound after the M13 at Paradise Valley, and that's all affecting the left and the right lane in that area. And finally, in the Western Cape on the N1.

0: It's Fally's favorite artist is Tate McRae, Tit for Tat. Yanga, you also love Tate McRae. Are you Tate McRae's sisters?
1: I respect the work she puts in because she's a dancer as well. So
0: yes,
1: so watching her performances, I'm like, yeah, I know Tate's going for it. Yeah. Like, she's not really like, you know how people at some point made Dua Lipa trend? They were like, oh, go on, girl, give us nothing. Because they felt like when she danced, she was just like basically doing nothing.
0: They did do that.
1: They did do that. And it became a meme, but it became a meme that made her dance a little harder now.
0: Yeah.
1: So no one's ever going to say that about Tate McRae. She does the most.
2: Yeah.
3: What are Tate McRae fans called?
2: Cray Crays. No, I'm joking.
0: Officially, they are not Cray Crays. We've got Draculas. We've got Cray Crays. And then we've got, what are we again? What are Kendrick Lamar fans? Just K-Dots.
3: K-Dots, yeah. I like K-Dots.
1: Yeah,
3: K-Dots,
1: okay.
0: Anyway, the question is, what is something, or one thing, that every person should experience at least once in life? What is that most epic feeling, the most amazing thing that you think everyone should experience at some point in their lives? Okay, let's go to this. Naresh, talk to us.
4: Nick, I'm with you with this golf thingy. I love golf, and I belong to a club. And you're talking about hitting it flush, hitting it in the sweet spot.
0: Yes, yes, I am. I think it's the most amazing thing ever.
5: Hi, Five Drive team. Something everybody should experience. I heard somebody mention a big O. What about a raining O?
0: Oh, my God.
5: No. Don't know if that's too bad for radio.
0: Look what you've done.
3: Vanessa.
0: Look what you've done.
3: Now it's raining.
0: Now, Nick Hammond's listening going, what's going on?
2: It's raining.
3: Does it even rain in Polokwane? I don't even know.
0: I absolutely refuse to entertain this further, okay?
6: I'm part of the team and crew. People should least experience once running the Comrades Marathon. I'm running this year for my third time.
0: It's amazing.
6: It is something out of the world. It is just awesome. Being a local Marisbeck boy is something good to my heart. So thanks, guys. Bye.
3: It's something I want to do, but like, I don't think I have the minerals for it.
0: No, you'll find the minerals.
1: Can you walk? I'm asking.
0: So you to get a finisher's medal, I don't know what it is, but it's under a specific...

0: And then the cutoff is at 12 hours.
1: Yeah, the cut. So if you are not under 12 hours, you don't get a medal.
2: I have a question now, okay. Because I didn't know there were cutoffs for time. So when you say after 12 hours, there's nothing, do people just leave?
1: No, they literally don't allow you to finish or take you off the course. They literally, guys,
0: pick up calm.
1: Go and I implore you to watch the Comrades this year. And I know we're a bit late for news, but watch the Comrades this year and watch the end of the Comrades. They pull people off the course. You can be 5 meters from the finish line. They will not give you a finishing medal. The Tectic. More of your stories next. 0825505151. What is one thing that you think everybody should experience at least once in life?
3: Coming up in your headlines, 3 senior police officers attached to the Directorate for Priority Crime Investigation, the Hawks and KZN, have reportedly been suspended, and 2 other officers served with letters of intention to suspend. And angry residents of the Eastern DRC have attacked health workers, forcing them to abandon the coffin. I'll have details for you on these stories and others at 4 o'clock.
4: Well, we're here at one of our featured matches, and I must say I'm really looking forward to it. The atmosphere is terrific, and alongside me is Jude Van Veek.
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0: Well, let's start off with live action on at the moment. Bordeaux, the Sevens is happening. Sevens World Championship. The Blitzbox are currently in action against Great Britain. It is 14 all with 2 minutes 40 to play. I'll keep you updated on that. A bit later, it will be done by the next time I speak. Then in France, as well, Roland Garros. So that was in Bordeaux. The Sevens is in Bordeaux, and Roland Garros is in Paris. So the semifinals in the men's draw is underway. Jakub Mencik up against Alexander Zverev. It is in the first set, and it's 5-all with Mencik on serve. A bit later, an all-Italian affair between Matteo Arnaldi and Flavio Cobolli. Then in football, Bafana Bafana legend Surprise Mariri has commended Hugo Broos for how he selected his squad for this year's FIFA World Cup. Mariri, a member of the 2010 World Cup squad on home soil 16 years ago, knows all about the level and the kind of footballer needed at the World Cup. The Mamelodi Sundowns legend is part of the 2010 World Cup Legends squad that is in Mexico for friendly with their Mexican counterparts for an exhibition match on Sunday. Mariri also emphasizes the spirit in the change room that Bruce has focused on.
6: I think also you look at the way Hugo Broos also selected his team. It was more of a team that knows each other, that he knows that even in he took care of the change room, the players that are very important to make sure that the spirit in the change room is very good. So we've got full confidence in them, and they must just know that they can do much, much, much, much better. We've got, as a country, we've got a tendency of undermining ourselves, as Africans also. So we must make sure that we go out there and surpass our expectations.
0: Elsewhere, South Africa's Group A opponents, the Czech Republic, wrapped up their World Cup preparations with a 3-1 win over Guatemala in New Jersey. Captain Patrick Schick opened the scoring before Tomáš Chory and Denis Vysinský added late goals to secure victory. Guatemala had equalized through William Farado after a defensive mix-up, but the Czechs dominated in the second half. Coach Miroslav Kubek rotated his squad after Sunday's win over Kosovo, with Schick and Soufal among the standouts. The team now heads to Dallas for their base camp before facing South Korea in Guadalajara on the 11th of June. South Africa will meet the Czechs in Atlanta on the 18th of June. And finally, FIFA has admitted a website error allowed around 60 fans to secure World Cup tickets for free. The governing body confirmed the tickets for group stage matches in Toronto were cancelled, with fans given 7 days to repurchase them at full price. FIFA said it regrets any inconvenience caused. The glitch adds to mounting ticketing controversies, with US authorities already investigating allegations of inflated prices and misleading sales practices. Despite promises of a sellout, seats remain available less than a week before kickoff on the 11th of June. Jude Van Veek, 5FM Sports.
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7: 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Okay, so relax, Nadine. The only thing we're busting here is your hunger. Okay? Nando's. Oh, what a place.
1: The public is invited to nominate individuals with expertise in broadcasting, journalism, media, broadcasting, law, or related fields for ad hoc appointment to the Appointment Committee of the Broadcasting Complaints Commission of South Africa, BCCSA. 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
8: It's exactly 23 minutes to 4 o'clock 5 Drive, and let's jump onto the roads. Over in the Western Cape on the R300 northbound at Old Paul Road, there's some congestion over there, so do expect delays. Over in Gauteng, you can expect some slow-moving traffic over on the N1 northbound after Allendale Road. That's all due to a stationary truck that's blocking the left lane. Over on the N3 northbound before the Gelden Hayes interchange, there's an accident in that area that's blocking the center lane, so do expect delays over there as well. And finally, in KwaZulu-Natal, there's an accident on the N3 southbound after the M13 at Paradise Valley that's affecting the left and the right lane. But always remember to drive carefully, 5 Driver, and to approach all these roads with caution. And I'll have your next update just after 4 o'clock. For 5 Drive Traffic, I am Palesa Lumeke.
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10: We, Young Zoltan Drayley, have added some words to the dictionary. 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
11: My word is chai.
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0: one of the biggest songs in the world right now. Sam Fender, Olivia Dean. It's called Rain Me In. 17 minutes before 4 o'clock. We await your favorite song played on your favorite radio station. Kids of Mzansi, 082-550-5151. Hum your favorite songs on the WhatsApp line right now. We'll play that little voice note to the entire country. We'll try and guess which song it is. And then just after 4 o'clock, we open the show. I said that again. Same as yesterday.
1: Second time in two
0: open
1: days.
0: Open the hour with that song. You're my work wife. She's tossing and turning right now, wherever she is. She's upset with me, Nicholas. Focus.
1: Yeah, focus, bro.
0: Focus, bro. After school's up next. Ayub is waiting for you. Let's wrap it up. What is one thing every single person should experience at least once in their life?
2: Hey guys, great show again. Linton from Cape Town. I think one thing that everyone should experience in their lifetime is going to Polokwane in an overcrowded car.
0: Oh my God, you!
2: Definitely, once in your lifetime at least.
0: Pali, do you see?
3: I didn't start that.
0: You started something.
3: In an overcrowded car.
4: It's a slippery slope.
1: What does that even mean?
4: We don't even know what that means.
3: Yes.
4: What?
3: No, I nearly tried to break it down on air. Let's just
1: let it go. So like a taxi.
0: We're moving. Ew, imagine.
1: After robot, please. Drop me off.
0: And then at the next robot as well. Okay, let's go. I hope this doesn't. Okay. Okay.
5: Half our team. What everyone should experience at least once. I agree with a lot of the things already said. The golf shot and all that, yes. But one thing that a lot of people won't experience is I'm a football coach and practicing, training certain drills or certain patterns of play, and the under nines or under tens that struggle get it right in a game and leads to a beautiful goal. That's definitely also an O moment for me as well.
0: That's an awesome
1: one. I can imagine. I've never coached before.
0: Yeah, I would imagine.
1: I can imagine.
0: Yeah. It's awesome.
6: I'm saying, my phone might not be right, but I'm saying once you experience poverty, you'll never ever forget.
0: Sure.
1: Fair enough.
0: Sure. That's an answer we didn't expect, but thank you for that. That is actually very, very true. Mafisto?
7: The only experience I'm thinking of that a person should have is to see their team winning a star. Like, that's the greatest feeling you can ever have. Thank you, 5FM. Great show as always.
1: He's talking to all the Kaizer Chiefs fans because they don't have a star.
3: Oh, hectic. Jesus.
0: Even AU, the producer, is laughing. He's laughing at me right now. Dude, did you have to just rub it? You looked me in the eyes while you said that as well.
1: Yeah, because I know you support Chiefs.
0: Shut up.
1: My team has a star.
0: Yeah, okay, cool.
3: Shut up.
0: Nika, wrap it up for us.
8: Hi there, guys. Thanks for the great show. I think everyone should experience being in a place that is foreign to them, where the language is foreign to them, where everybody is foreign to them, like where they know no one. It's a new culture, it's a new language. I think everybody should see the resilience that we as humans have to adapt and potentially learn new languages and new thoughts of ourselves.
0: Wow.
8: So yeah, I think that's definitely something. And if you manage to speak or learn a language and have a full-on conversation, like make a joke and actually make someone laugh in a language that you never thought that you'd be speaking, that is really, really good feeling.
0: That is very, very cool.
1: Yeah. To experience just being in surroundings where people don't speak your language is quite... You learn a lot about the culture and yourself.
0: Yeah, it's surreal. That's awesome. Thanks for your answers. Listen, up next, we've got a little After School's After School. We'd love for you to have your favorite song played at 4 o'clock on 5 Drive. So hum your favorite song right now on the WhatsApp line. Kids of Mzansi, it's your time to shine, baby. We play Royal Humble next.
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12: What has traveling to so many different people's homes taught you about the continent more than anything? That we're the same. Black Africans are all the same. You know, your mannerisms, your belief systems, it's all the same. Do you think we could do more to get to know each other a little bit more? What do you
13: Definitely.
12: Think we should do?
13: Yeah.
12: Where you are, be curious about the people around you.
13: Yes.
12: So people who are different to you.
13: Yeah.
12: You don't have to even leave South Africa. 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
13: Yes.
12: So when you come across someone who's from Zim or the DRC, just ask where in the DRC exactly? 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You know, what food do you eat? 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I don't think people are usually curious about, you know, what's happening in Zambia.
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0: All right, Brown Sugar, showy on 5 Drive, on 5 FM. We got low-rise jeans. Oh, yes. Low-rise jeans. Oh, yeah. Mm-hmm. Didn't they make a comeback like Kim Kardashian? Didn't they make a comeback?
1: I think they did low with Tyler.
2: Jeans.
1: Did,
2: yeah.
0: Yes.
1: It definitely came. Tyler brought a lot of fashion trends back.
0: She the goat, dog.
1: Yeah, she is.
0: She is the goat. Okay. We're going to give you a Demi Lovato low rise jeans on 5 Drive. When we come back, we'll do a Hafta School. His Hafta School. Judy, you ready?
3: Yeah.
0: Nice, dude. Lekker.
3: Thank you.
0: Good Friday stuff.
3: Yes.
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0: Demi Lovato, Low Rise Jeans on 5 Drive on 5 FM. 3 minutes now to 4 o'clock. We have a little after school's after school.
1: After school is after school. It's time to settle it. 5
0: Drive. Yes, that's what I'm talking about. Okay, we got some humming going on here, friends, and we're very excited about it. Let's have a listen to what it sounds like. Check it out. Sounds definitely sounds like a kid.
2: It sounds familiar.
3: I will tell you that that's the stuff. It sounds like that's the stuff. That song, Ain't No Mountain.
0: High enough. Yeah, yeah. Mm. Okay, let's have a listen again. It definitely doesn't sound like producer Ayub, who's standing in for Masego. Not even a little bit,
3: it
0: hey?
3: Not.
0: Hey, Judah doesn't at all. Listen to it one more time. Okay, Ayub, can you just tell us which song it is, please? Can you just tell us now, please? Thank you so much. We'd like to know. You have to tell it. We have to play it. Okay, he's not going to tell us. It's definitely a producer. Abe, if you have a guess, 0825505151. If you don't, we don't either. Don't worry. Anyone have a guess? Pali?
4: I know the answer, so I don't want to ruin it for
0: you. No, you don't. Just you ruin it now because we have to play it.
4: Michael Jackson, Kid Is Not My Son. Is that one? What?
2: Billie Jean.
4: Billie Jean. There we go. That one.
0: Is that right? No way. Wow, that's pretty impressive.
2: That was going to be my guess as well.
0: And therefore, we can play it.
2: Yeah.
0: Maybe. We'll see what happens. Well.
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6: I, Big Chief Tempi Muji, on behalf of Studio Crowd Incorporated, CCPTY LTD, hereby accept that our benefactor, Nick G. Archibald, will be allowing a 3.6% increase.
7: Can you give us an increase?
8: I don't pay you. Let's not set a precedent, Joe. We can't follow.
9: I will say I understand Jude's question because sometimes we cheer with the studio.
7: Yeah.
9: You know what I'm saying? And I think it's odd that you're paying all these people, okay, but you're ignoring our cheers.
8: Can we investigate this tomorrow?
9: It's been solved. What do you mean?
8: Oh, it has been solved. I don't think it's been solved.
9: I think, Jude, Vanessa, I think we need to contact Emoji and join
4: ourselves.
9: Yeah, ourselves. Yeah. And join this studio crowd union.
7: We want our fair share.
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11: In your sports, Alexander Zverev is one set to love up against Jakub Mensik in their Roland Garros semi-final, and Mariri praises Bruce's approach to World Cup squad selection. That and more for you at 4:30.

0: Good afternoon for 5 Drive News. I am Yangam Joly. The SIU and the Hawks have returned to a Mpumalanga dealership to attach additional assets, including a 3 million rand Bentley that was allegedly hidden there. The raid is part of an ongoing investigation linked to the looting of about 2 billion rand from Tembisa Hospital in Gauteng. Selby Mahoto is the SIU spokesperson.
1: What is happening here is not supposed to be happening, because we are simply here to execute a court order. And as part of the investigation into the Tembisa Hospital irregularities, there was an order preserving the assets. We found that sometime around the 12th of May, we found that there was a movement in relation to the vehicle as one of the preserved assets.
0: Three senior police officers attached to the Directorate for Priority Crime Investigation, the Hawks and KZN, have reportedly been suspended, and two other officers served with letters of intention to suspend. The action is believed to be linked to the alleged disappearance of a drug consignment from a Hawks facility in Port Shepstone in November 2021. The matter is a key focus of the Madlanga Commission of Inquiry, where several police officers have testified on the theft. Hawks spokesperson Colonel Katlego Mogale declined to confirm or deny the suspensions, saying the matter is part of an internal HR process. President Cyril Ramaphosa is expected to address the nation soon on government's approach to managing migration. Minister in the presidency, Khumbudzo Ntshavheni, said that government had approved the Interministerial Committee on Migration. It is in line with the National Action Plan Country Report on Migration. Ntshavheni addressed the media in Pretoria.
2: Government has been, for the longest time, seized with work to deal with migration, and we have been consolidating that work. But we'll leave the details of this comprehensive approach to be explained and outlined by the president to the nation.
0: And lastly, angry residents of the Eastern DRC have attacked health workers, forcing them to abandon the coffin. At least 381 cases and 63 deaths have been confirmed in three provinces in the east and northeast of the country since last month. SABC correspondent Chris Okamaringa has more.
3: A team of health workers came under attack in the town of Katana in South Kivu province as they attempted to carry out a safe burial of an Ebola victim. The residents were angry because they were denied access to the victim's body. Many communities in the DRC observe traditional funeral rites that involve touching the deceased during burial. But health workers have prohibited the practice because the bodies of Ebola victims are highly infectious.
0: Your top story at 4 o'clock. The SIU and the Hawks have returned to a Mpumalanga dealership to attach additional assets, including a 3 million rand Bentley Continental GT that was allegedly hidden there. For 5 Drive News, I am Yangam Joly. 5 is in traffic.
4: What's up there, 5 Driver? It's exactly 4 minutes after 4 o'clock. And let's jump onto the roads. Starting off in Gauteng in Johannesburg, in Doornkop, traffic is heavily backed up on the R558 at Adock Road. That's between Main Street and Wild Chestnut. That's all due to an accident in the area. Over on the N1 northbound after Rivonia Road, a broken down vehicle over there is blocking the center lane. In Pretoria, if you're in Doornpoort, there's bumper-to-bumper traffic over on the N4 westbound from Dr. Swanepoel all the way to Bravery Road. And finally, in the Western Cape, on the R300 northbound at Old Paul Road, there's some congestion over there, so do expect delays there as well. But always remember to drive carefully, 5 Driver, and to approach all these roads with caution. And I'll have your next updates around 20 past 4. For 5 Drive Traffic, I am Palesa Limeke.
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0: It has to be done, Young Zoram Jolie. We have to bring Billie Jean to Michael Jackson, Billie Jean to the show. It was hummed. It was actually even hummed by other people on the WhatsApp line as Ayub sneakily got involved and, you know, got his song played. Check it out.
1: If you don't, we don't need it.
2: Good day, 5FM Drive family. That's definitely Billie Jean's by Michael Jackson. One of my favorite songs. Nice show, guys. Great show. Happy Friday.

0: It's Michael Jackson. Billie Jean on 5 Drive and 5 FM. Actually went to number one while Michael was being released, Ayub keeps telling us. It's amazing. Like, has anyone seen Michael, the documentary?
1: No, the biopic, you mean?
0: The biopic.
2: No, I have not.
1: I do want to.
0: Yeah, I also want to watch it. I think it's well, it looks amazing from the trailers and all the, you know how our Twitter will always share like full scenes from movies. I feel like I get to every series and movies like I've watched it before because the Skip Bangers on Twitter, they just share it.
2: Twitter and TikTok. Oh my God.
0: Your TikTok is wild.
3: There are some shows we don't even have access to here in Africa. You know, yeah. Streaming platform.
0: And all of a sudden we have it.
3: Yeah. You go on TikTok, you'll be like, oh, is that what's happening in Love Island, Japan?
0: You know, all good things. Listen, I want to tell you a story about something amazing that happened today. It benung my Friday in the way that I needed it.
1: Is that a word?
0: Yeah, in the beninging, it benung it in the best way, you know? Anyway, in the beninging of my day today, I went to go pick up some packages. We're ordering a lot of stuff for the house and to make stuff for the wedding and that kind of stuff, like stationery things. Anyway, I went to go pick it up. But on my way, I was like, you know what? I want to have a great Friday. And what gets Archibald having a great Friday? We ask.
1: A round of golf.
0: A round of golf. Mm-hmm. Coffee. Coffee's exactly right.
2: Wow. That was a round of golf.
0: A round of golf does get me going, but during the week, considering two full-time jobs, a little bit difficult.
1: Okay.
0: But you're not wrong, Judy. But it was coffee. So I pulled into my local garage, or as we know it, a petrol station. I was at a petrol station. Let's not overthink it. I go in there, the man looks at me. He says, "What do you want, my brother?" And I said, "Sir, I want a tall cappuccino." Oh.
1: Did you say please?
0: Please. No, I did. And he says, "Yes, sir. Would you like to put your numbers in?" And I put my... It's a few too many. Mm. That was a delete. And then I pressed enter. Dwah! Yeah. And he almost paused for 5 seconds. He almost like... cheekily looked me in the eye. He looks at the screen, looks at me, looks at the screen, looks at me again, and he says, "Do you want your free coffee?" And I said yes. I said yes, I'll have my free coffee. Because I had accrued 12 or whatever the number is. I don't know what it is. I had accrued 12 coffees that I paid, and he was like, "Here is a free coffee just for you, my brother." And that just changed my day. It was like, this is laying the foundation for a fantastic day. But it got me thinking about like rewards programs. Is that something that you guys get involved in, Judy?
1: Absolutely not.
0: What do you mean?
1: What do you mean? What do I mean?
0: What do you mean?
1: I don't subscribe to them.
0: What do you mean?
3: But why did you say absolutely not so intensely? You said it like it's against your beliefs.
1: You need to learn that nothing in life is free.
0: I don't even want to give you this in nice, beautiful, happy bit. Speak in silence.
1: In a capitalist world, nothing comes for free.
0: Are you
1: over a period of time paid for that free coffee. Unfortunately, that's how it works.
0: Yeah, but
2: it's
0: like
2: it's still free.
1: You've paid for it.
2: No, you paid for all the other ones you got before.
3: That one's free.
2: Yeah.
0: It's free.
1: I don't know. These rewards programs, I'm very skeptical. These big corporations keep track of what you buy and make you think that you're saving when you're not. Because nothing in life is free. Do you think big capitalist companies will let you have things for free? Absolutely not. They are making money off you and your reward card. Nothing is free.
0: Okay, so you don't subscribe to any rewards programs? Not even one?
1: Not that I can think of, no.
0: Okay.
1: Although maybe maybe one.
0: So you do subscribe to rewards programs?
1: But I hate it.
0: You've ruined the Great Divide immediately. Young Zodam Jolie, rewards programs. Rewards programs. Yes or no? Wow.
3: Yes.
0: Nice.
3: Every single one.
0: Every single
3: one. Every store I walk into, I go, "Do you have a rewards card. Like, yeah, I ask. I want savings because I've seen it work for me.
0: Yes, yeah, I've also seen it work for me. Like
3: at
0: today.
3: At the pharmacy, yes, at the grocery store. I don't try.
0: At
3: so
0: the coffee shop.
3: At the coffee shop. Let me cook, I don't go to the coffee shop. But what I'm saying is, even with e-hailing.
0: It works.
3: It works. Actually,
0: that one I don't subscribe to.
3: No, it's not a rewards card.
0: No, that's too much.
3: I think it kind of is, though, in its own way. My point is, I've seen it work. I'll stick to my grocery store example. I've seen it work for me because I don't really keep track of my savings. I never really download the app. So I just go to the store. I buy what I buy. They'll always ask me if I have a card. I go like, yeah. I keep giving them my card. One day, this lady was like, do you know you have like 350 rand?
0: Wow.
3: On this card. And I was like, what? She was like, yeah, do you want to use that money? Do you want to keep saving? I was like, no, go use it. I ain't trying to use my money.
0: It's a farce. Love it. Okay, 082-550-5151. The question for the Great Divide today is this. 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
3: Yes.
0: Relax. Sorry. What you doing? 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

0: Swim, BTS of 5 Drive and 5 FM, 19 minutes after 4 o'clock. The Great Divide is here. We're talking about rewards programs and whether or not you subscribe to them. Jude hates rewards programs. It's his worst thing on planet Earth. He thinks that it's what did you say? It was like a signifier of pure capitalism evil. I think those are the words you used.
1: Those are exactly the words I used, yes. Oh, gosh.
0: Yeah, it was there and thereabouts. Younger and I subscribe to them. Pali, what do you do?
2: I definitely subscribe.
0: Get in.
2: I have all of them. When
0: all
2: I,
0: of
2: petrol
0: them.
2: Petrol station, yeah, pharmacy, yeah, store, grocery,
0: yeah,
2: store.
0: Yeah,
2: every single one. Nice. I have. I even have the app on my phone where I just, you know, put them in the app so that, yeah, I don't have to carry them physically.
0: I got you inside. Yeah. Tammy?
3: So I love rewards programs because, yeah, yes, I understand that nothing in life is free, but so I go to this place regularly because I know that after my 10th cup of coffee, my 11th one is free.
0: Yes.
3: So instead of going to the coffee shop down the road that doesn't have a rewards program, I go to the one a little bit further because it has a rewards program.
0: Exactly.
3: So that's how they make their money, is because they attract people to rather go to them than to go to other people. But that's just my opinion. Bye, love you guys.
0: Bye, love you, Tammy, and I agree with you. However, listening to you say what I just said is starting to make me feel slightly differently.
4: Yes, team. Great Divide. Absolutely, I subscribe. I've got cards for almost every store that I go to or every fuel garage that I go to. So,
0: nice.
4: No, I take whatever I can. Wherever I can find a couple of bucks here or there that I might be able to save, trust me, I'm going to try and do that. That's for sure.
0: I feel better already. That's amazing.
5: 5 Drive, happy Friday.
0: Hey, how's it?
5: So, for the Great Divide, absolutely. I do. I don't use them to the max capacity for a lot of them. I've got a colleague who gets a crap ton of stuff for free and great benefits. But dude, it's not a case of you're paying for it, it's them buying your loyalty. So they it works out better for them in the end. So you're not necessarily paying for it, but you are forced in a way to be loyal to their brand, so that, you know, by them giving you free stuff, so they end up making more money.
0: And it works. And they can have me, I'm there.
1: I can go to any store.
0: I can also go to any store. I have lots of loyalty subscriptions. Hmm. Then am I actually loyal? Sorry, I'm just thinking to myself.
1: No, you see.
0: Because just for coffee, let me count quickly. So it's 1, 2, 3, 4, 4, 5, 5. I have 5 different loyalty programs for coffee. Am I loyal is my question.
6: You're in a polygamist
0: in a polygamous relationship.
6: Yes, he is, because Nick's basically dating all these places, but he's loyal to them.
2: Right. It's not like having siblings, you know. So you have like 5 siblings, and then you're loyal to all of them the same way.
0: I already have 2 siblings. It's enough. It's honestly, it's enough. 0825505151. Rewards programs. Do you subscribe or do you not?
2: It's exactly 23 minutes after 4 o'clock, 5 Driver. Let's jump onto the roads. In the Western Cape, there's some congestion over on the N1 inbound on the ramp to Brighton. Over in KwaZulu-Natal, there's on the N3 southbound after the ramp from New England Road. There's an accident over there that's blocking the left lane, so do expect delays over there. Over in Gauteng, in Johannesburg, in Doornkop, traffic is heavily backed up on the R558. That's at Adock Road between Main Street and Wild Chestnut. That's due to an accident. And finally, in Pretoria, in Doornpoort, there's bumper-to-bumper traffic over on the N4 westbound from Dr. Swanepoel all the way to Bravery Road. But always remember to drive carefully, 5 Driver, and to approach all these roads with caution. And I'll have your next update around 20 to 5. For 5 Drive Traffic, I am Palisa Lemeke.
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2: Happy hump day.
0: Do you know what I'm saying? All the usual suspects. Yeah, wait, what's wrong? What?
8: No, I always get... when people say hump day, it's other things going to my mind.
2: What do you think?
0: It's because you get over the hump. Yeah. You know, that's the actual reference.
8: But like, I get it. But like...
0: Do I have to do this again? We do this every time it comes up, we do it. Jordan is here, still thinking about hump days.
8: I mean, yeah. It's been a while since we've had a hump day.
0: Jude!
2: No, it hasn't.
0: It's been a week. Yeah, it's been a week. Why do I fall for it every time? That's what I'm saying to you. My name's Nick Archibald. Hello. Young Jordan. Yeah, right.

0: Forever. Hugal Diplo, Malou, Yuna on 5 Drive and 5 FM takes us to 27 minutes after 4 o'clock on the way. Who said that with Young's daughter, Julia? We also delving into the world of Great Divide. We want to know. Rewards programs. Do you subscribe? Are you like Jude? You're like, hell nah, man. Ain't about that life. Or are you like me, Pali, and Younger, who are just everything? All of the above. I got the one of the pharmacy ones. Mm-hmm. You're for supplements. Get out of here.
1: Really?
0: Bruh, they ran a supplement special. I think I got back like 380 Rand or 400 Rand. Yeah.
1: You must tell me off air.
0: Yeah, okay, I will. I'll tell you exactly the one. Yeah. You can even take my card because then I get points. Okay. Tell us, do you subscribe or do you not, Jason?
2: 5 Drive team. How's Jason here. I definitely subscribe to that. Take anything for free that might come your way.
0: There's a message here. There's no greater feeling than getting to the till with your little bit of money you have left to here. You have 50 Rand in points, which you can now use instead. I couldn't agree more.
3: Hi, 5-5 team. For the Great Divide, Jude, I'm with you, my man. I'm with you. I've subscribed to quite a few rewards programs in the past. Nah, it just didn't work for me. At the end of the day, if you work out how much you spend to get something for free, then technically you've actually paid for it. Yes, you get it for free at that moment, but at what cost? How much did you spend to save or get something free? In some, like Jude said, in some way or another, you are paying for it. That item is not free.
0: Boo.
3: So, yeah. Sorry, guys. Jude gets my vote for this one.
0: Okay. That,
3: cheers.
0: Thanks for that. Jude, is that what you wanted to hear?
4: Yes.
0: Welp.
5: 5 Drive team, you know what? It helps to use the rewards card sometimes. So we went to this one store,
0: yeah,
5: and we've been swiping this card, not spending anything from it. And then eventually one day we asked them to check how much was on there.
0: Yeah,
5: we had $500 on
0: there. Look at that!
5: Like, we bought our groceries, but we went back in the store and we're like, okay, we need more stuff now, because now we can buy those more stuff.
0: And now,
1: you know who's not having that experience?
0: Jude.
1: Mm-hmm.
4: The only rewards programs that I'll subscribe to is if it is for services and not goods.
0: You'll have to give us an example.
4: So at my barber, there's a rewards program. Every 11th cut is free.
0: So you do subscribe.
4: No, but it's a service. I'm not getting a product.
0: My service is I'm getting caffeine. They're servicing me with caffeine.
4: No, the product means caffeine, man.
0: Danko means thank you, Jude, man. You're literally on the same side of the debate. While
4: no,
0: we
4: I'm
0: shine.
4: Not.
0: No, we stop it.
4: I'm not on
0: stop
4: your
0: it.
4: Side.
6: Coming up in your headlines, the SRU and the Hawks have returned to a Mpumalanga dealership to attach additional assets, including a 3 million rand Bentley that was allegedly hidden there. And President Cyril Ramaphosa says HIV/AIDS has left destruction and scars in many families across the country and the globe. I'll have details for you on these stories and others at 5 o'clock.
7: Fun Vic, Julie Fun Vic. He does the sports, Julie Fun Vic.
4: Well, let's start at Roland Garros, where semi-final number 1 in the men's draw is underway. There's actually a medical timeout at the moment.

0: Alexander Zverev. He is up against Jakub Mensik. It is the German world number 3 who's 2 sets to love up. A bit later, there's an all-Italian affair between Matteo Arnaldi and Flavio Cobolli in semi-final number 2. Then in football, Bafana Bafana legend Surprise Muriri has commended Hugo Broos for how he selected his squad for this year's FIFA World Cup. Muriri, a member of the 2010 World Cup squad on home soil 16 years ago, knows all about the level and the kind of footballer needed at the World Cup. The Mamelodi Sundowns legend is part of the 2010 World Cup Legends squad that is in Mexico for a friendly with their Mexican counterparts for an exhibition match on Sunday. Muriri also emphasizes the spirit in the change room that Broos has focused on.
1: I think also you look at the way Hugo Broos also selected his team. It was more of a team that knows each other, that he knows that even in he took care of the change room, the players that are very important, to make sure that the spirit in the change room is very good. So we've got full confidence in them, and they must just know that they can do much, much, much, much better. We've got, as a country, we've got a tendency of undermining ourselves, as Africans also. So we must make sure that we go out there and surpass our expectations.
0: Elsewhere, co-hosts Mexico wrapped up their World Cup preparations with a commanding 5-1 victory over Serbia and Toluca. After conceding early to Peter Stanic, Javier Aguirre's side hit back through Johan Vasquez and Stefan Bukanic's own goal to lead at halftime. Raul Jimenez and Luis Chavez and another Serbian own goal sealed the emphatic win. Mexico opened the tournament against Bafana Bafana at the Azteca Stadium on the 11th of June before facing South Korea and Czech Republic in Group A. Then, in cricket, reports suggest 15-year-old batting prodigy Vaibhav Suryavanshi is likely to be named in India's T20 squad, with the skipper Surya Kumar Yadav facing the axe when selectors meet on Saturday. Suryavanshi lit up the IPL for Rajasthan Royals, topping the charts with 776 runs, including a century and 550s. He scooped multiple awards, including MVP and the Orange Cap, and would become India's youngest ever debutant. Jude van Veek, 5FM Sports. Bah.
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4: I don't eat chicken, but for Nando's, I make the exception.
3: 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For appearances, of course. Nando's. Oh, what a place.
5: It's 25 minutes to 5 o'clock, 5 drive, and let's get you home safely this afternoon. Starting off in Gauteng and Centurion, traffic is congested over on the N1 northbound from John Foster to the R21 at the Flying Saucer interchange. In Alexandra, there's traffic pressure on the N3 southbound from Marlborough Drive all the way to the Gululis interchange. Over in the Western Cape, there's some congestion over on the N1 inbound on the ramp to Brighton. And finally, in KwaZulu-Natal, on the N3 southbound after the ramp from New England Road, there's an accident over there that's blocking the left lane, so do expect delays in that area. But always remember to drive carefully, 5 driver, and to approach all these roads with caution. And I'll have a next update just after 5 o'clock. For 5 drive traffic, I am Palisa Lemeke.

0: It's called Love It When You Hate Me.
1: I love it when you hate me.
0: I love it when you hate me, man. I love it. Your Avril Lavigne. Crazy Uno growing up, eh?
2: Yeah. Yes.
0: Bam.
2: All the skater boys.
0: Oh.
2: That's her, right?
0: Yeah,
3: that
0: I know.
3: Is her.
0: Yeah,
3: and,
0: it is, yeah.
3: And that song she did with the girl who looks like Bow Wow. I don't like your girlfriend. No, they do look alike. They look
0: hey,
3: like
0: twins. Hey, you. I don't like your girlfriend. No way.
3: The
0: no
3: chick
0: way.
3: Who, when Alicia Keys and Jay-Z were doing Empire State of Mind on stage, and then she jumped up and Beyonce tried to grab her, like, don't interrupt their performance, and then she joined in on stage.
0: I don't know who this person is.
3: Oh, man, it's not.
2: What's her name?
0: Who sang Girlfriend with... Avril.
2: You type slow, bro.
3: Yeah. Very, my gosh.
0: Oh, is it? Is it? You want to have another challenge of which I will win? Lil Mama. Lil Mama.
4: Oh, okay.
3: She does. You see,
4: she does look like
2: I want to see now. Lil Mama.
4: She does look like Bella.
0: Okay, we've got hit or miss on the way. 17 minutes now to 5 o'clock. For now, we're getting into a little Who Said That with the one, the only, Youngs Dalton Jolie.
3: Last week was quite impressive. I was kind of like, oh, yeah. Well, no, actually, it was the week before. Last week was sad when, you know, I gave you guys some quotes. You guys knew a few things. Not a lot, so I brought 3 today.
0: Okay. I was here, so I am...
4: Yeah, I was here.
0: I'm null and voided, right, from last week, obviously, because I wasn't here. Anyway, I'm ready. Talk to us. Who said that?
3: Your first quote.
0: Uh-huh.
3: I felt so ugly in prison.
2: Who's in prison?
4: Who's that lady with Thabo Bester? Nandi Phamakutumana.
3: No.
0: Wow, that's a great guess.
2: That's a great
3: but
2: guess.
3: But she's still in prison. So she would have to say, I feel.
2: So this person's not in prison anymore.
3: Yes.
2: Like a struggle hero, maybe?
3: No. Far from, in fact.
0: Yo, I have nothing for you.
3: It's Mal Fallon.
0: Oh, Mal, yes.
3: From the Real Housewives of Pretoria. Now, if you do remember, Mal Fallon and her husband went to the U.S.
0: Yes.
3: And while they were going to the U.S., they did, I think they did quite a lot, because they were basically saying everything Trump's saying about the genocide and everything in South Africa is real. Mm. And they bounced and went to live in the U.S.
0: That's what it is.
3: Yeah, well, she's back after, you know, being arrested in the U.S. for allegedly stealing and running into immigration issues, which led to her leaving the country under a voluntary departure order.
0: Yes.
3: She has apparently described her imprisonment at this immigration center as deeply traumatic, and she described the facilities as, and I quote, Trump's Hitler-inspired Auschwitz. That was
2: hectic.
3: That's very hectic.
0: That's a lot.
3: That is so a lot.
0: That's a lot to say. Yeah.
3: Oof. Here's your second one.
0: Okay.
3: Full disclosure also, by the way, I've removed a word because it would have made it super obvious.
4: Okay.
3: My only safe space was my machine.
0: My only safe space was my machine.
2: A Formula One driver.
0: Oh, that's nice. That's nice. Was it Jacob?
4: Elon Musk.
0: Was it?
3: It's not. The word missing was coffee. My only safe space was my coffee machine.
0: Oh, wow. Okay.
3: So that's Warrant Officer Carl Sander.
0: Yes.
3: He was speaking at the Madlanga Commission, and he mentioned that his coffee machine was stolen from his office at the Hawks while he was working on a big drug investigation. So instead of being supported, he was accused of stealing it himself. And then they forced him to take a lie detector test.
0: Over a coffee machine.
4: A coffee machine.
3: He was later cleared though, right? But people felt like he was treated like wrongly, like that was unfair and stuff. So the people of South Africa gathered and they started a fundraiser to buy him a new coffee machine. The goal was 5,000 rand to raise. Mm-hmm. I assume that's how much the machine was.
0: Mm-hmm.
3: The last I checked, guys, that donation is sitting at over 500,000 rand.
0: Love it. You can get
2: a
0: really good coffee machine. Yeah.
3: No, you could. Here's your last one. Is there anything, or rather, is there something I can do for you not to oppose my bail?
2: Thabo Bester.
0: Not to oppose
2: my bail. Shebe.
3: No.
4: Sibanyoni.
3: No. Guys, it's Brown Mohotsi.
0: Oh, Brown. We love Brown. Yeah.
3: Allegedly. It's allegedly something he said to an investigating officer. And this quote was read out at his formal bail application.
0: which,
3: by the way, was denied.
0: Obviously, yeah.
3: Basically, the investigating officer felt offended because he took that as an attempt at bribery.
0: It sounds like bribery, not just an attempt. Like, it was blatant bribery.
3: No, it is. He's in custody currently due to him allegedly staging an assassination attempt on his life in November last year, and I think a few other things. But yeah.
0: Love it. Love it for him.
3: You love it for him?
0: Love it for him.
3: Okay, well, yeah, that's what's happening this week.
4: So we lost again.
3: Not good.
0: Yeah, it wasn't a great show. Wow. But that is Who Said That? Come on! Nice one, Young Zoram Jolie. Thank you for that.
3: Thank you.
0: And if we can get a R500,000 coffee machine, should I start a coffee machine fundraiser?
3: No, man, because you're not going to use the funds for the right thing. If
0: I'm going to buy a coffee machine. That's what it's for.
3: If I did read correctly, I think he plans on using that money for good. Like, I think I read something about a canine unit or something like that.
0: Oh, that's cool. That's
3: nice. Yeah, it's going to go to a good place. It's not going to go to more coffee machines.
0: But is he going to get a coffee machine and then the rest goes to a good place?
3: I think he should.
0: I think he should. Yeah, he deserves that. Mm. He deserves that.
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0: Yonderway, Roy Fix, baby's son on 5 Drive and 5 FM. 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
0: All right, it's been an, well, it was an unsuccessful week for Nick Archibald and Zanele Portela. Zan's actually so far in the missed quarters, they're actually not allowing her here. They said, sorry, dude. You know what I mean?
2: Yeah, you're not allowed.
0: You're not allowed, yeah. Then Jude, despite cheating.
2: I did not cheat.
0: It felt like you cheated.
2: What you feel like and what happened are two different things.
0: Jude went into the hit lounge, of course he did. So today, vandag namhlanje, ngizozomdrele, with the theme courtesy of obviously Youth Month, artists 25 years of age and under. Who do you submit to us, Young Zoram Jolie? Talk to us.
3: I submit one of my favorite songs. It is by, I want to say, she's probably our princess of pop.
0: Yeah, probably. Yeah.
3: Maybe our queen of pop. I don't know who our queen of pop is.
0: Could be.
3: Yeah, she could be. It's by Tyler.
0: Tyler, damn. Mm. Which the track? Because there's so many good ones.
3: Yes, no, it's the first Tyler song I ever heard. The one that like put her on my mind, where I was like, oh my word, this is someone to look out for.
0: Mm.
3: It's getting late.
0: Ooh. Getting late with Cool Drink.
3: Yeah. Love the song, love the beat, love Tyler, love the music video. And this was also before she like blew up. It's perfect. It's like the classic Tyler sound. I love it.
0: Oh, but is it a hit? Is it a miss? What are your thoughts, Pally?
4: Oh, it's a definite hit.
0: Definite, yeah. No,
4: it's Tyler. So can't good. Go wrong
2: it's,
4: with Tyler.
2: It's a hit.
0: Yeah, Judy says it's a hit as well.
2: I have no concerns.
0: I have zero concerns. I think it's the hittiest of all hits. 082-550-5151. You vote on the WhatsApp line now. Where's Young Am Jolie going? Is it the hit lounge or is it the missed quarters?

0: Absolute banger, in my opinion. Tyler, Cool Drink. Submitted by Youngam Jolly. For Hit 'em. Where are you sending her, Sean? Sean Batung, where now? Where is your face, Sean? I want to hear you. I'm plunging.
1: Hey, Five, Sean here. Finally, something good. Definite hit.
0: Okay, all right, Iron Man.
2: Young, I'm jolly. Yes. Aye, man. That one is a dirty piece, dirty masterpiece. It's a hit, my boy. It's a hit. I'm going to say do some cold drinks after the show.
0: Hey,
2: just
0: boo.
2: Hit me up. I'm going to send a crate full of cold drinks there.
0: Yeah, send them, Iron Man. Yes,
3: how's
0: man.
3: How's guys? Ricky from Jiki here. Listen, if there's a song that you want to start your evening with, this is it.
0: Hey.
3: Wow. This is a massive, massive hit. Well done.
0: Very, very good. Okay, Shane, talk to us.
4: Yes, please. Yes, please. Yes, please. Yes, please. You can skip all the way to the hit lounge. Okay, thank you.
0: Nice one, Youngam Jolly. To the hit lounge you go, baby gal. Very nice.
5: Who's here? Who's here?
6: It's me. Hi.
5: Hi, Jude.
6: How are you?
5: I'm good. How are you?
6: Glad. I'm so happy for you to join us.
5: Oh, thank you so much. I tried to get Balesa in with my plus one, and then they were...
0: Unallowed. Yeah, she's never been to the hit lounge, so...
5: They said that was a requirement.
0: Yeah. To be a plus one, you've had to have gone to the hit lounge at least once. Pali, maybe in these 3.5 weeks, maybe, just maybe, you know, you get that opportunity to...
5: I have faith.
0: You gotta have faith, the faith, the faith. I gotta have faith, the faith, the faith. Wow. Wow.
5: You guys are not funny. Your 5 o'clock headlines. The SIU raids an Mpumalanga car dealership and official launch of the HIV prevention drug injection.
7: In your sports, Alexander Zverev is 2-1 up against Jakub Mensik in their Roland Garros semifinals. And the Czechs finish prep with a 3-1 win before facing Bafana at the World Cup. That and more for you at 5:30.
5: Good afternoon for 5 Drive News. I am Youngam Jolly. Mpumalanga businessman Yusuf Omar has, or rather, as part of its ongoing investigation into alleged irregularities linked to the Tembisa Hospital. The operation forms part of asset preservation measures authorized by the court. SRU spokesperson Salbi Mwakhoto says the investigation forms part of broader efforts to probe allegations of financial misconduct and procurement irregularities associated with Tembisa Hospital.
8: What is happening here is not supposed to be happening, because we are simply here to execute a court order. And as part of the investigation into the Tembisa Hospital irregularities, there was an order preserving the assets. We found that sometime around the 12th of May, we found that there was a movement in relation to the vehicle as one of the preserved assets.
5: President Cyril Ramaphosa says HIV/AIDS has left destruction and scars in many families across the country and the globe. Ramaphosa was speaking at the official launch of the HIV prevention drug lenacapavir in Secunda, Mpumalanga.
9: To young South Africans, know that your future is worth protecting. Take advantage of the prevention options that are available to all of us. And one says all this because recently we saw a rise, and so that we become more and more aware of what we need to do.
5: The Ahmed Kathrada Foundation has launched its hashtag Youth Lives Matter campaign in Soweto ahead of next week's 50th anniversary commemorations of the June 16 uprising. The initiative seeks to mobilize young people to confront challenges such as unemployment, inequality, gender-based violence, and digital misinformation. The launch included visits to the graves of struggle icons Hector Peterson and Tsitsi Mashinini before concluding at Morris Isaac High School. Soweto Uprising survivor and former South African Students Organization leader Seth Mazibuko says South Africa's education system still requires meaningful transformation. And lastly, Russia's President Vladimir Putin will deliver the keynote address to his annual economic forum in St. Petersburg today, with aides insisting Russia remains as powerful as ever militarily and economically. Moscow is running an increasingly large budget deficit as money is channeled towards the war in Ukraine. But one of Putin's closest advisors, Kirill Dimitrov, told the BBC the Russian economy was proving resilient in the face of international sanctions.
10: It's not as much growth as last year, but it's not as bad as UK and European media says. It's definitely better than European economy, better than UK economy. Why? Because Russia has diversified quite a bit, but also benefits from higher prices on oil. Yes, interest rates are a bit too high. We believe they should be lower for more investments, but Russia economy has proven resilience.
5: Your top story at 5 o'clock. The SIU has executed a court order at the vehicle dealership of Mpumalanga businessman Yusuf Omar as part of its ongoing investigation into alleged irregularities linked to the Tembisa Hospital. For 5 Drive News, I am Yangam Joli. 5% traffic.
11: What's up there, 5 Drive? It's exactly 4 minutes after 5 o'clock, and let's get you home safely this Friday afternoon. Starting off in KwaZulu-Natal, on the N3 northbound after the ramp to the Ashburton interchange, the left lane over there is obstructed by a stationary truck. Moving over to Gauteng, if you're driving through Alexandra, expect more than a 30-minute delay on the N3 southbound from the Buccleuch interchange all the way to Van Buren Road. In Centurion, traffic is congested over on the N1 northbound from John Foster all the way to the R21 at the Flying Saucer Interchange. And finally, in the Western Cape, there's some congestion over on the N2 outbound at the ramp to Muway, so expect delays over there. But always remember to drive carefully, 5 Driver, and to approach all these roads with caution. And I'll have your next update around 20 past 5. For 5 Drive Traffic, I am Palisa Lemeke.
0: Thank you, Pali. On the way, we got a little storytelling relay. Do not go anywhere. All things from Busisiwe Mkwebane to Helen Zilla, Jacob Zuma is also in the story. It's going to be huge.
12: 5, 4, 3, 2, 1.

0: 13 minutes after 5 o'clock, and we're delving into the world of storytelling. Really, Nick Archibald on your radio. Young Zosim Droli is here as well. Jude van Wyk, Palesa Lemeke in for Zanele Potelwa, Ayub in for Sagos, and the one and the only Shabzi Medallion cooking the show. You know what I'm saying? So we tried something different with Storytelling Relay this week, and it was so much fun. Maybe we'll do it again sometime, because I think it's pretty epic. Well, I think it's pretty epic. We get to talk about politics in our country, because quite frankly, South Africa is a movie, and so many wild things happen. Storytelling Relay is about wild things happening. So we were like, let's put two and two together, make four. Nah. And today we bring you that product. Are we ready for this?
1: Yes.
2: Yes.
0: Do we have our best Helen Zillers, Jacob Zoomers, John Steenhuisens, and Younger on her deathbeds ready?
1: Yes.
2: Yeah.
0: Sorry, Younger. Sorry. We didn't do that. That was the Five Drive family. Guys. Okay. Shall we start?
1: Anyway.
0: 3, 2, 1, and go.
3: Our story begins like any other. If any other story began with an aptly named foundation.
0: Ooh, like the Black Coffee Foundation.
3: Yes.
1: The Tony Hawk Foundation.
3: Indeedy.
4: The Donald Trump Foundation.
0: You keep that name out your mouth. Not today, Palesa. Not today.
4: Yeah, okay, sorry.
1: Can someone escort him out of here, please?
0: You can never get me out of this house. I run this house. I am this house.
4: Donald, come here. Here's the island you like.
0: Yes.
4: The island.
0: Yes.
4: The island that you like.
0: Yeah, Greenland. That is the island. I love it. It's very okay.
4: And Guerimantashe.
5: Come now, Donald. It is time for you to leave this place. You are not welcome.
3: Guerimantashe, is that you? Wow. Trump then exits. Are we all good?
4: I'm still emotional.
0: And still not in the head lounge.
3: We really need to move.
1: Fine.
3: Our story begins with the Busisiwe Mkhwebane Foundation launching an official request to the FBI for them to investigate the Palapala farm matter.
4: Please, FBI people on the other side of this call, help us understand how this money was found in a couch.
5: Well, Mrs. Mkhwebane, we don't have an uncle in the furniture business.
6: Watch at the door.
5: Sorry, it's windy here.
0: But yes, on behalf of the US of A, we will investigate the matter.
3: The FBI fly into Vaderkloof Airport like the Guptas in the early 2010s. Unknown, discreet, and never actually recorded.
6: To Palapala we go!
3: So as to not get in any trouble, can we call it Mula Mula?
6: To Mula Mula we go!
3: Upon their arrival, the FBI finds Younger on her deathbed. This happens every time.
6: We move!
3: The room next to Younger is filled with mince and cheese. It's called the Pasta lasagna room. Suddenly, Helen Ziller appears.
7: Excuse me, but what is the non-pasta lasagna doing in this room? I said, what is going on here? What is actually going on here? What is actually... Please, can you someone tell me what is going on here?
3: Helen Ziller gets angrier and angrier and angrier and angrier and angrier. Yeah. She's turning into something.
5: It's Godzilla.
3: Pause indeed. But Helen Ziller has turned into Godzilla and starts stomping everything.
6: Stomp, stomp, stomp, stomp, stomp.
4: My pool.
1: My trampoline.
0: My cherry tomatoes.
3: This is too much. Can we carry on?
6: Yes.
3: Far in the distance, watching through strategically placed CCTV cameras, sits Jay-Z, Jacob Zuma.
8: Hey.
3: Jacob Zuma had actually planned all of this.
0: There is no way.
3: There is a way. You see, he had a plan.
8: My laughing's not hurtful. He's healthy. Thank you very much for that.
3: Jacob Zuma deployed by Guerimantashe.
5: Yes, I planned this alongside President Jacob Zuma.
3: Jacob Zuma then turns into an equal-sized Godzilla to Helen's Godzilla. Roar! And so ensues a battle of the ages.
8: Roar, what about the bottles? Hey, hey, hey. Hey.
4: I will defeat you.
3: And so he does. Helen is sent straight back into the big pothole. We all know about it.
7: What a lovely swim.
3: And Jacob Zuma? Well, he shrinks back down to a nice size.
4: Nice. It's nice for him to be shrunk to a nice size. Thank you, Mr. President.
3: Good say. And so our story ends. Helen Zilla is no longer a Godzilla. Jacob Zuma is a normal size. I'm like his pool.
6: It's a fire pool.
3: And Zanelle? Zanelle believes lasagna is not pasta.
6: And scene.
7: Studio crowd. A little bit early, but you still get your raise. Nice. There it is. There it is. This storytelling relay. Helen Zilla turns into Godzilla. Jacob Zuma is still laughing. And Zanetta has no idea what lasagna is. She said she doesn't believe it's a pasta. And so upstairs said, you're not allowed to be on the show. That's what happened. I don't know what happened. You know
4: that
7: what
4: stomping
7: I mean?
4: Was crazy.
7: Stomping. Stomp, dog. Stomp. Cherry tomatoes as well.
3: Someone's trampoline.
4: Someone's pool. Oh my goodness.
7: Mm. What did you think? 082-550-5151. We'll jump out onto the roads. And next, your reactions. 5% traffic.
4: It's exactly 20 minutes past 5 o'clock, 5 driver. Let's get you home safely this afternoon. Starting off in KwaZulu-Natal, on the N3 northbound, after the ramp to the Ashburton interchange, the left lane over there is obstructed by a stationary truck. Over in Gauteng, if you're driving through Alexandria, expect more than a 30-minute delay on the N3 southbound. That's from the Buccleuch interchange all the way to Van Buren Road. In Centurion, traffic is congested on the N1 northbound from John Foster all the way to the R21 at the Flying Saucer interchange. And finally, in the west, Western Cape, there's some congestion over on the N2 outbound at the ramp to Muway, so expect delays over there as well. But always remember to drive carefully, 5 driver, and to approach all these roads with caution. And I'll have your last updates around 20 to 6. For 5 Drive Traffic, I am Palesa Lemeke. Everybody
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0: Bernie Rubber, Jordan Ward on 5 Drive, 5 FM, 23 minutes after 5 o'clock. We just wrapped up a little storytelling relay. It all began with the Busisiwe Mkhwebane Foundation. Reported in the news earlier this week that the foundation put an official inquiry to the FBI for them to actually investigate the Pala Pala Farm matter. And we built a crazy story thereafter. Terrence, talk to us.
1: Five Drive, you knocked it out of the park.
0: Thank you.
1: Bravo, bravo, Johnny, good show.
0: Thank you so much. I see multiple Oscars on the way.
2: Hi.
3: That's why a very nice story. Very well done to the narrator, the actors.
2: Thank you.
3: Very well executed. Another Grammy on the way. Congratulations.
0: Thanks, Miles.
4: You know, if I ever see Zanella in the LAs, I will whip her so hard with a pasta string so much so that she'll think that lasagna G is so loud. Imagine.
0: Please don't hit Zanella. Even with pasta. But especially not with uncooked pasta, because that'll hurt more than normal pasta. Do you know what I mean? Do you understand? Fadil?
5: Yeah. Hi, just stop, Jeff. It's a nice story. I thought it was really true, yeah? I thought you were like Donald Trump was. I thought Donald Trump was there in the studio at 5 FM.
0: He was.
5: Huh? I like it, the story, yeah?
6: What you don't know is I own this place. I am him. I'm Donald.
2: Nick, please.
0: No, I'm not. And I don't want to be. Although, great tanning bed he has. He overuses it, but it's a great tanning bed. Don't tag me in your post, dog.
7: Very strong.
0: Very strong. It's a strong tanning bed.

0: cargo pants pocket. Yeah, a banky of cash. That's dodgy. My dog. Yeah. Thank you, Grootman. listen, big things are happening next week when it comes to the one, the only, the FIFA World Cup 2026. Bafana, take on who, Judy?
1: Mexico.
0: They are taking on Mexico, 9 p.m. live on SABC Sport, the official broadcaster of the FIFA World Cup 2026. Guys, I found a song that I want to bring to you. I want to see if it vibes us up. I think it's AI, because the original is actually for the Korean national team, the South Korean national team. But then someone went, can you make a South African version? Are we ready to hear it?
1: Okay. Yeah.
0: It's pretty cool. It's about Bafana Bafana. It's about, there's a few players mentioned there and there.
1: So the original sounds just like it, but just for South Korea.
0: Yes, yeah. So it mentions South Korean players and South Korea, the team from South Korea.
1: Let's hear it.
0: So this is it. Check it out. Bafana!

0: How good is that?
1: Too good.
2: Hey? I'm getting goosebumps.
0: Sure. Dude.
2: Why is AI making me get goosebumps?
0: It's so good. The issue is it's only 36 seconds long.
2: But are you telling me the South Korean one sounded just like that?
0: Exactly like it. And I don't have it.
2: I can't imagine that.
0: It sounds, I promise you, it sounds exact. Shall I try and find it? I'll try and find it. Maybe we'll play just before Don't Drop the Ball.
2: Okay.
0: It sounds like that, but I'm telling you, it sounds exactly like that. I want to play it again because it's just such a vibe.
1: Oh, that was such a vibe. I had such a great time. Can
0: we? Yeah, we can. We can. We're,
2: I want to sing along.
0: We're allowed to it. Okay, yeah. Sing along if you're in the car. It's a call and response thing. You know the vibes.

0: I'm telling you, the South Korean one sounds exactly the same. It's so, so cool. Maybe we should
1: Makes me move. Yo,
0: okay, so here's our promise to you. Monday we'll try and find the full version, because that's only 36 seconds. Not on Monday, i.e. in the next 10 minutes, I will find the South Korean version for you, Jude.
2: I can't fathom it sounding exactly the same.
0: I promise you it sounds exactly the same. Like, it's terrifying.
3: Wrapping up your headlines for the day, the SIU has executed an order at the vehicle dealership of Mpumalanga businessman Yusuf Omar as part of its ongoing investigation into alleged irregularities linked to the Tembisa hospital. And Ukraine says it has carried out marine drone attacks on vessels in the Sea of Azov and its ports. That's it from me. Balesa Lemeke will have your next news bulletin tomorrow morning at 6 a.m. for 5 Drive News. I am Yanga Mjoli.
4: Fun Vake, Julie Fun Vake. He does the sports, Julie Fun Vake.
2: Well, let's start off at Roland Garros. Alexander Zverev up against Jakub Mensik in men's semi-final number one. It is Zverev who leads 2-1. The fourth set is 4-2 in favor of Zverev, and he is on serve a bit late in semi-final number two. It's an all-Italian affair between Matteo Arnaldo and Flavio Cobolli. So that happens a bit later. Good luck to all players involved. Then in football, co-hosts Mexico, they wrapped up their World Cup preparations with a commanding 5-1 victory over Serbia in Toluca. After conceding early to Petr Stanic, Javier Oguez's side hit back through Johan Vasquez and Stefan Bukanic own goal to lead at halftime. Raul Jimenez and Luis Chavez and another Serbian goal. Own goal sealed the emphatic win.

0: Mexico opened the tournament, of course, against Bafana Bafana at their Azteca Stadium on the 11th of June before facing South Korea and Czech Republic. Czech Republic, on the other hand, they wrapped their World Cup preparations with a 3-1 win over Guatemala in New Jersey. Captain Patrick Schick opened the scoring before Tomas Chory and Dennis Vazinski added late goals to secure victory. Guatemala had equalized through William Farado after a defensive mix-up, but the Czechs dominated the second half. Coach Miroslav Kubek rotated his squad after Sunday's win over Kosovo, with Schick and Sufal among the standouts. The team now heads to Dallas for their base camp before facing South Korea in Guadalajara on the 11th of June. South Africa will meet the Czechs in Atlanta on the 18th of June. As for Bafana Bafana's preparations, they play Jamaica in their last international friendly before the World Cup kicks off. They play tomorrow against Jamaica. It is behind closed doors, so expect to hear results and not see anything. And finally, FIFA, they have admitted to a website error which allowed around 60 fans to secure World Cup tickets for free. The governing body confirmed the tickets for the group stage matches in Toronto were cancelled, with fans given 7 days to repurchase them at full price. FIFA said it regrets any inconvenience caused. The glitch adds to mounting ticketing controversies, with US authorities already investigating allegations of inflated prices and misleading sales practices. Despite promises of a sellout, seats remain available less than a week before kickoff on the 11th of June. Aaron Masemola has more sport for you in the morning. Jude van Wyk, 5FM Sports.
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2: Happy hump day.
3: Do you know what I'm saying? All the usual suspects. Yeah, wait, what's wrong?
4: No, I always get... when people say hump day, it's other things going to my mind.
2: What do you think, Jude?
3: It's because you get over the hump.
2: Yeah.
3: You know, that's the actual reference.
4: But like, I get it. But like,
3: do I have to do this again? We do this every time it comes up. We do it. Short man is here, still thinking about hump days.
4: I mean, yeah. It's been a while since we've had a hump day.
3: Jude!
2: No, it hasn't.
3: It's been a week. Yeah, it's been a week. Why do I fall for it every time? That's what they say. My name's Nick Archibald. Hello, hello, hello. Young Zoran Jolie.
5: Yeah, right.
2: What up there, 5 Drive? It's exactly 25 minutes to 6 o'clock, and let's get you home safely this afternoon. Starting off with your roads in Gauteng, in Noordgesig, there's slow moving traffic on the N17 westbound from the N1 to the Soweto Highway. If you are in Lone Hill, expect more than a 30-minute delay on Lone Hill Boulevard. That's between Winnie Mandela Drive and Main Road. If you're in the Western Cape on the R300 southbound on the ramp to the N2 outbound, there's bumper-to-bumper traffic over there, so do expect delays. And finally, in KwaZulu-Natal, on the N3 northbound, after the ramp to the Ashburton interchange, the left lane over there is obstructed by a stationary truck. But always remember to drive carefully, 5 Driver, and to approach all these roads with caution. For 5 Drive Traffic, I am Palisa Lumeke.
3: Thank you, Pali. Judah found it.
0: Let's hear it.
3: No, I'm not going to play it now. Oh. I was telling you I found it.
2: Okay.
3: I found the original of this Bafana Bafana song. We'll play it again next. But I found the original, which is actually about the South Korean team led by Heung-min Son, who is an iconic player. Playing in the MLS now, but big for Spurs for many years.
0: Yes, 100%.
3: Yeah, don't go anywhere.
1: Amplify your social.

0: Right, well, the show's been completely derailed because I played that Bafana Bafana song. And now we're even getting voice notes from around the country. So this is what it sounds like. And it's pretty epic. It's an AI song. That's all we kind of know about it. So it's epic. It's pretty epic. And I said I was going to find the original one, but apparently the original one is actually not the one I thought it was. Because I thought it was the South Korean one, which I'll play for you in a sec. But we got a message from Marianko, who said this.
1: Fun fact: all of them, like they've this exact track. All the, like the Spain one, they started with Spain and then they made it with everybody.
0: Oh.
1: So if you search it, you'll get all the teams.
0: Amazing. I think that's what we're going to do. Do you want to hear the South Korean one?
2: Yes. Yes. Korea! Korea! Korea! Korea! Red Dead feels are here
0: now! You think it sounds better?
3: Why is there more bass in this one?
0: It's vibey. It's vibey. It's liquor. Okay, on Monday, we'll try and find as many of them as possible and play them for you because it is FIFA World Cup week next week. Come on! All right, Judy.
4: Yes.
0: We got some Brainbuster on the way. You versus Ayub, not Judy you, but you, 082-550-5151. Sure. I was calling upon you, Chutman. For one reason only. What are we talking about? Seriously.
4: So a lot of sports content now is around the FIFA World Cup because it is kicking off next week.
0: Of course.
4: So mine is FIFA World Cup related.
0: Mm-hmm.
4: And speaking of related, I'm talking about siblings.
0: Oh, yeah.
4: Who have played in the World Cup together.
0: Oh, yeah.
4: Aww. Hit it. Don't drop the ball with Tude on 5 Drive, the latest sports news. So, if I were to say, who are the first siblings to play for separate World Cup teams, who would it be?
0: Boateng brothers.
2: Oh, I was about to say that. That's why my hand was out.
0: Oh, sorry, sorry.
4: So both of you would have said Boateng brothers, you, Palesa?
5: Same.
4: Well, you guys are wrong.
0: Yeah, you see now.
2: No, but look. It's your fault. Thank you. Please tell us, dude.
4: So, Jerome and Kevin Prince Boateng, they played in the 2010 World Cup and the 2014 World Cup as half siblings.
5: Oh.
4: The first pair of siblings, was Inaki Williams and Nico Williams in terms of playing for separate teams. Inaki Williams playing for Ghana, Nico Williams playing for Spain.
0: Wow.
4: That was in 2022.
0: Damn. Yo.
4: So if you were to guess, how many pairs of brothers have played at World Cups together?
0: How many pairs? I'm going to go with 12. Pali?
5: I'm going to go with 5.
4: In the history of the World Cup.
0: He's telling us to go higher.
5: In the history of the World
0: 20,
5: Cup.
0: 29.
2: That's a lot. That sounds like that near. That's like, what is that, yeah. 58 people?
5: Yeah, that's
2: I don't
5: too
2: know.
5: Much.
2: I kind of feel like, okay, 17.
0: 17.
5: I'm going to say 12.
0: 12, 17, and 29.
4: 25.
5: Wow.
0: Get
5: wow
0: it.
4: 25, sure. Yeah.
0: I would.
4: There's only been one occasion where three brothers have played at the World Cup.
5: Wow.
4: But it wasn't at the same World Cup. So Ibrahim Ayew and Andre Ayew, they played together in 2010. And then Andre Ayew played with his brother Jordan Ayew in 2014.
5: I was going to say, producer Ayew wants to know, have there been any twins, maybe triplets?
4: There have been. I'm not sure if Michael and Brian Laudrup are twins, but they're definitely brothers. And or Frank and Ronald de Boer of the Netherlands. There may have been, to answer your question.
0: Nice!
4: Yeah. But 25 pairs of siblings have played at World Cups from the very first World Cup when Lucien and Jean Laurent played for France.
0: Wow.
4: And they are brothers.
0: Ah.
4: Yeah.
0: Nice.
4: Quite interesting. So next time someone asks you who is the first pair of brothers to play for separate teams at a World Cup, mm-hmm, say Inaki Williams and Nico Williams, because technically Jerome and Kevin Prince are half siblings.
3: They both have the same father but grew up with separate mothers.
0: Oh, wow. Mm. Thank you, Judy. Are there any brothers playing in the 2026 FIFA World Cup?
3: On separate teams, yes.
0: Yes, who?
3: Désiré Doué of France and his older brother. He plays for Ivory Coast.
0: Wow, Côte d'Ivoire.
3: Mm. Oh, sorry, Côte d'Ivoire.
0: Love it. Thanks, Judy.
3: Thank you.
0: Nice one.
3: Thank you.
0: All right, up next, a little brain buster on the way. You versus Ayub Vanya. All you got to do is send darling to the WhatsApp line. That's D with at least four A's. If not, then 37. Anything in between is fine. Anything less or more is not fine. We don't accept it. Brain buster up next.
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8: 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Reigning EFC flyweight champion Amanda Mad Dog Leno, a force behind some of the most brutal moments in EFC history, defends her throne. Against Nigeria's own Juliet Chukwu, the reigning bantamweight champion. 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
11: We're back.
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0: It's called OK. It's Matthew Moll and Charles and Five Drive, taking us to 10 minutes before 6 o'clock. 10 minutes before we say goodbye to you.
1: Goodbye.
0: It's time to do this.

0: birthday. And you know, it's your birthday.
1: That's why producer Ayub is here signing in for Sayos this week. Well, today and Monday as well. Hey, is that right?
2: Yeah, that's right.
1: Amazing stuff. Double shifts. Amazing stuff.
2: Sorry, I'm not used to being on the mic. I'm a
1: producer. That's okay. Just get a little bit close to it. A little bit closer.
3: Is that better?
1: That's
4: Vanessa,
1: a bit,
4: help him.
1: Oh, there we go. Yeah.
2: Is that better?
1: That is hot. Yeah, we love it. Okay, so
2: I'm nervous.
1: How are you feeling? Are you nervous? Of course.
2: I just want to know if there's anything I can do for anyone.
1: No, you've already tried to bribe.
2: Yeah.
1: Hey, you already tried to bribe. You've already tried to bribe somebody in the studio with a banky of money, might I add.
2: I mean, it's still here.
1: Give it to me so you don't bribe anyone right now. Give it to me.
5: Don't even go home with that.
1: No, I will. I'll keep it until Monday.
6: That sounds like you've been bribed. if you're going to keep it until Monday.
1: I mean, I'm not giving letters. I'm putting it in my pocket.
2: Let's go.
1: Okay, Googs, my Googs is on the line. Hello, Googs, my Googs.
7: Hi, you guys are big.
1: I've got a banky of money in my booty right now.
2: Google,
1: you know what
2: listen.
1: I'm saying?
2: Listen, Google.
6: Google. In your back pocket.
5: Not in your booty, bro.
4: Don't Google. Do that with your tongue.
2: Google, can you and I have a chat quickly?
1: No, you can't. Actually, we don't have time.
2: Google,
1: okay,
2: Google,
1: so Google's
2: you know we play Buzzword together, you and I, right?
1: And you know what the best part Google. About this?
2: Google, we can work something out for Buzzword.
1: Hey, you know what the best part about pressing the buttons? It's this.
7: Okay.
1: Here we go. I've turned Ayub's mic
2: Google.
1: Off.
4: He just went to choose mic.
1: That's off again. I will literally turn off all the microphones. I feel nothing. Okay, so Googs, my Googs, you're gonna go first. Let's get a letter from Young Jolie.
4: Google today.
1: So actually, after you're about to get bribed, let me hear the letter first, and I'll decide if it's allowed.
4: Oh my gosh, Google today. You're very fair and legal, independent letter. It is. G.
1: Are we accepting that, Jude?
4: Yeah, G for gorilla.
1: G for gorilla, and you may use that because you are challenging. Okay. Your time, Googs my Googs, starts in 3, 2, 1.
2: Am I allowed to interrupt Google?
1: No, you are not. I'm going to turn your mic.
2: What are the rules? I don't know the rules.
1: You know what the rules are.
4: You have to wait. You know the rules.
1: I'm turning your microphone off officially. Googs my Googs, your time starts in 3, 2, 1. Actor or actress?
7: Tara Butler.
1: Flavor.
7: Granadilla.
1: Job.
7: Gastroenterologist.
1: Wow. Movie title.
7: Movie title, Greenland.
1: Can we check that, please, Pali? Country.
7: Ghana.
1: Oh, noun.
7: Goat.
1: Things in nature.
7: Grass.
1: What did you say for a noun?
7: Goat.
4: Oh, a goat.
1: Oh, a goat. Yes, yeah. Okay. Movie title. Is Greenland a movie title?
5: That is 7 out of 7.
1: That is a 7 out of 7. That means Ayub is playing for Love and Recreation.
4: I was scared. I was scared for him when I heard Gugu was playing. I said, ooh, Gugu's going to win. But Gugu's going to win casually. Gugu wins like... There's no timer. Yeah. There's a timer.
2: But guys, this is unfair. Gugu spends his days getting zen. Like, Gugu's a yoga instructor. This is unfair.
7: What?
2: I spend my days in a very stressful environment.
4: Do you want us to create a zen environment for you when you play?
2: Yes, please.
1: Okay, perfect. Okay. We will do exactly that. Check this out. Malume. This is Younger's sound bath.
4: This is going to help.
1: It's going to help. Are you in a zen place yet? Well, you have to be. We don't have time. Okay, let's get it. Let's get a letter, Judy, for Abe.
5: Your letter is G.
4: You can't use those other things.
1: Yeah,
4: that Google's here.
1: Google just the G.
5: Yeah.
1: Okay. Let's okay. Your time starts in 3, 2, 1. Actor or actress?
2: Gal Gadot.
1: Flavor.
2: Grape.
1: Job.
2: Gardener.
1: Movie title.
2: Gone with the Wind.
1: Country.
2: Greenland.
1: Noun.
2: Google.
1: Things in nature.
2: Grasshopper.
4: Ooh.
1: Wow. Okay. Malu.
5: Greenland's technically a territory.
1: It doesn't matter. Malu.
5: Greenland's technically a territory.
1: It doesn't matter. You were going to lose anyway. Cooks, my cooks.
2: No. No.
1: You
2: no.
1: lose.
2: No.
1: If you
2: no.
1: draw on the show, no. you lose.
2: No.
1: That's how it works.
5: That's those are the rules.
1: I'll turn your microphone off again.
2: Why do I
1: lose?
2: Why do I lose?
1: Because you drew.
2: No. A draw is not a lose. It's a draw.
5: On this show, it is. Yeah.
2: Okay, what? So if I lose, then Google loses as well.
5: No.
2: Just because Google's a listener doesn't mean Google's right. The listener is not always right.
4: Unfortunately, these are the rules. It's so intense.
1: And he's walked out of studio. Cooks, you are the winner.
4: I was going to say, I didn't know that Greenland is a territory.
1: Yes, yeah. That's why Donald Trump, I know how crazy he is, but technically he can buy Greenland. It's quite wild. Anyway, Cooks, my Cooks, happy Friday. Hope you have a lekker one.
7: Happy Friday, guys. You're amazing.
1: Nice
7: so
1: one.
7: Much.
1: Oh, we love you, man. Have a goodie.
7: Bye.
1: Bye, Googs.
4: Bye, Googs.
1: All right, Ayub, now that you've calmed down, can you lead us in a word of the day? Wrap up the week for us.
2: Wow, this is difficult. You are where you're meant to be. But I've got something better.
1: Okay. So now you're going to have two words of the day.
4: No, this is
2: my
4: one
2: late
4: word.
2: My late mom okay. did not have a good sense of humor, but this is the best joke she's ever told me.
1: Okay.
2: What was Bruce Lee's favorite drink?
5: I know it already.
4: Sparkling water.
5: I know.
2: Water!
1: I hate it. We'll be back on Monday. Party with PH is up next. Skill of Love, Alex Wan and Shimza will take us all the way to 6 o'clock. Have a fantastic weekend. We've got a lineup like no other. You know the vibes. We'll see you Monday at 3. Cheers. Have a goodie.

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0: they don't let me out. They don't call my name. They done read the four chapters. Now I'm back.
1: Rick Sitch.
0: I've been born again. Master, hit the switch. Igor, he's alive!
2: XMPH! I'm fucking for a new boy!
3: Yes! It's a Friday Friday afternoon. It's a Friday evening. Welcome to it. My name is DJ PH. For the next 4 hours, going to be holding it down. I got to give a massive shout out, and this is why I said afternoon. I got to give a massive shout out to the 5 Drive team for holding it down this afternoon. Shout out to Nick, and of course, holding it down with the rest of the team while Zanele is away. Listen, Friday nights between 6 and 10 p.m. mean one thing. It is a party, and we're going to kickstart it off the way we do it best. Chaotic is in the mix and getting ready to turn things up. I'm not going to waste your time. I just need you to know the house rules. Turn up the volume, all right? If you're on the road, buckle up and turn up the volume and make sure the driver is focused on the road. And then if you are at home or just chilling, lounging, please let your neighbors know by turning up the volume, putting it on max, that it is a party on your radio for the next 4 hours. And then hit me up on the socials, 082-550-5151. That's 082-550-5151. That is the WhatsApp line. I'm going to be interacting with you. I want to know a couple things. What you're doing this weekend, where you are, who you are, what you're doing. Let's interact and hit me up on that number. But I'm also later going to check on your music knowledge, on who sampled who. There's a whole lot happening in 4 hours, so stick with me. I got you. But right now, I got to go pay some bills, and then we turn it up with Chaotic.
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7: 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So let's turn up.

0: The problem is, it has to end. And I don't want it to end. I'm pretty sure at home, you at home in the car, wherever you are listening to this, do not want it to end. When I have to fight with management and go over time, I'm sorry. I'll pay the bill. It's on me.
1: It's too much.

0: Oh my goodness. Chaotic in the mix. Bro,
1: what's going on, BH? What?
0: Listen, if this is how we're starting the show, I don't know what's going to happen for the next, 3.5 hours? You? What possessed you today? What's going on? What's going on? What's her name? Who?

0: made you angry?
1: PH.
0: He break up, yini? Oh my goodness, what a mix, man. My good sir, he goes by the name of Chaotic. He's in the mix every single Friday right here on 5FM between 6 and 6.30. It's called Party with PH. If you just tuned in, you have started on the right foot. Good sir, let me breathe. Yo, Mvana. What's happening? What's been happening in your life? What's happening? Yeah, I know you're a busy man, cooking in studio, touring. You're all over the country. What's happening? Talk to me.
2: Just been pushing a lot of work in terms of bookings and gigs,
0: mm-hmm.
2: and a lot of studio work. And we're just busy planning out the rolling plan for the singles that I'm going to drop with
0: yes.
2: Kitchen Mess. Just busy with that.
0: Kitchen
2: currently.
0: Mess. Yeah, you guys went to Lesotho this past weekend, yeah?
2: Yo,
0: how was that? How was that
2: it
0: show?
2: It was dope. It was cold, man. It was dope.
0: Ish, yeah, it's very cold this time of the year. But worse that side, by the mountains, yo.
2: People actually pulled up.
0: Yeah?
2: Yeah.
0: No, I mean, when you've got Chaotic and Kitchen Mess on the lineup, I'm pretty sure people will pull up. No? No?
2: Nah, it was nice. Nah, it was nice. Yo.
0: Where can people find you this weekend? I know you've got back-to-back. You're going from province to province. How does the weekend look like this weekend?
2: So from here, I'm shooting out to Mpumalanga Emelo.
0: Yes.
2: At Loft Lounge.
0: Okay.
2: And from Loft Lounge, I'm coming back to Joburg.
0: Okay.
2: I'm doing Zouk Melvin. And then from Zouk Melvin, I'm doing Club 3 a.m.
0: Sheesh. I'm sure you're playing at 3 a.m. foot. Eh?
2: I'm playing at 4 a.m. actually.
0: Exactly.
2: I'm playing at 4 a.m. Uh-huh. And then tomorrow, we're flying to Durban in the morning.
0: Okay.
2: We have Kota Festival.
0: Oh, nice.
2: And a couple of gigs around.
0: Nice.
2: Yeah.
0: So, Kota Festival, Gyoma Kota.
2: Why?
0: Listen, I actually remembered something. I think we lied to each other and said we were going to do a Best of Both Worlds tour or something along those lines. What's happening there?
2: Yeah? We need to do it.
0: Ne? Well, we must do something, man. I think we need to go on the road. I want to speak. Let's speak to a few people. You
2: please.
0: Know, we've got friends around the country.
2: Please.
0: And around Africa. Pretty sure we can cook up something. But my good sir, how do we get a hold of you in terms of social media?
2: Our social media, it's chaotic_DJ. That's K-Y-O-T-I-C
0: yes.
2: _DJ. 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
0: Can you realize that I tried to drag this interview as long as possible? What did you eat today this morning? Do you have anything in your lunchbox? What's for dinner? Brother, Fire Mix, thank you very much. How often do you post on YouTube? Okay, now this is the last question. Last question. Wake, jump on the mic. Wake is the videographer. And must answer. Brother, when are we getting these mixes? What's happening?
3: Yeah, no, from next week, Mr.
0: Yeah, I've heard that song before.
3: Next week, every week.
0: Please. All right, Chaotic, thank you very much. He's about to step out of the building, but another legend is jumping in. He goes by the name of Beggs and Terrace. And I want to say to you guys that we have a bumper-to-bumper lineup. We have a crazy lineup today. We've got the legendary DJ Fresh. He's going to be giving us a Fresh House Flavor mix in preparation for the big show tomorrow that he has out at Truth. You know Truth. 5FM does a lot of parties there, so DJ Fresh is going to be out there. We've got the legendary DJ Clock, who's back. Just released a new song today. We've got Beggs and Terrace, of course, coming through. We've got Lou Bonk. We've got Teddy Toomey. There's a lot happening, but you got to stick around. And this is called Party with PH. My name is DJ PH. If you just tuned in, welcome to it.
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8: What has traveling to so many different people's homes taught you about the continent more than anything?
9: That we're the same. Black Africans are all the same. You know, your mannerisms, your belief systems, it's all the same.
8: Do you think we could do more to get to know each other a little bit more? What do you
9: Definitely.
8: Think we should do?
9: Yeah. Where you are, be curious about the people around you.
8: Yes.
9: So people who are different to you.
8: Yeah.
9: You don't have to even leave South Africa. As you know, South Africa has a lot of people from all over the world, all over the continent. continent.
8: Yes.
9: So when you, you know, you come across someone who's from Zim or the DRC, just ask where in the DRC exactly? Which language do you speak? You know, what food do you eat? And they will be more than willing to share. I don't think people are usually curious about, you know, what's happening in Zambia.
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0: All right, there's no breaks on this show. It's going down right about now. Beggs and Terrace in the mix.
1: Ladies and gentlemen, as I address this hall as president for the final time, let me recount the progress that we've made these last 8 years. From the depths of the greatest financial crisis of our time, we coordinated our response to avoid further catastrophe and return the global economy to growth. And it could not have happened had we not worked together. Terrorist networks use social media to prey upon the minds of our youth, endangering open societies.

Más en guitarra.

0: Guys,
1: it's too much. Excuse me, it's too much. Nyachizelo. It's too much. Nyachizelo. It's too much.
2: Mark my words when I say today's DJs chose violence. And they will be on Madlanga Commission very soon. Because of this violent behavior. Begzin, terrorists, oh my God. But then again, that's how we do it right here on 5FM. My name is DJ PH. Between 6 and 10 p.m., we bring you nothing but the best. If the first hour of the show wasn't an example of the best, then I don't know. I genuinely don't know, man. For the first hour, Chaotic started things off on a very chaotic note and followed through by Begs and Terrace. 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And the house rules are as follows. All you got to do is have yourself some fun, all right? 082-550-5151. I want to play some of those voice notes. Tons of them have come through, but I'm going to play them in just a little bit. But I wanted to know where you are in this world, what you're doing, who you're with, what's the vibe? I want to know. It's a Friday. People got paid. Hit me up, man. You still got some of that payday money? Or has it ran out? Are we chilling at home and the party's at home? Then don't worry. I got you. We keep kickstarting the second hour of the show. There's a lot happening. I want to test your music knowledge on who sampled who. And of course, I want to find out where you are. And we've got DJ Clock coming through in the mix. We've got DJ Clock. He's going to be coming through later on the show. We've got Lou Bonk. And like I said, we've got the legendary DJ Fresh, who's going to be coming through for his mix. And hopefully we're going to be chatting to him. But yeah, so much happening. It's called Party with PH. Yano. Zakala.
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0: teaming up with Simba. It's called On My Mind. Before that, Janice, Shut the Up. Drizzy Drake dropping off that Iceman project. It's called Party with PH. Welcome to it. Amplifying your Friday nights. How you feeling? Woo! Vibes on vibes on vibes on vibes. And we're talking about vibes. These people are also vibing to the show.
1: You. Aye. It's too much. It's too much. This is chaotic, man. Oh, this is actually chaotic. Aye. It's another party with PH.
2: Yeah, DJ.

0: All right, the gremlins are creeping into studio. The gremlins are creeping into studio, but feeling all of these voice notes. Let's try this again.
1: DJ Coyote, my daughter. It's too much.
2: PH, did you piss Bexin
0: off? Hey, what language, boss?
2: What
0: language?
2: Bexin, my brother, press one if PH is bullying you. Tell me. I'm sorry. It's too much. Eish.
0: Listen, I agree with you on that one. All of the guys came through angry today. Hit them up on 0825505151. That's 0825505151. Shout out to the DJs getting some love from the first hour. Shout out to Kwangu. Shout out to Tolani. And of course, shout out to Tabo sending in those voice notes. 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On who sampled who, but I want to carry on with some music. We've got Teddy Toomey coming through in the mix in just a little bit. Also, we've got DJ Fresh, DJ Clock, Lou Bonk, all coming through. It all happens between 6 and 10 p.m. right here on 5FM.
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4: The party capital is

It's Younger Chief teaming up with a whole bunch of amazing artists, and it's called Faithful. What a jam. Coming off his last offering, and man, oh man, Younger Chief gave us a solid offering, worthy of nominations, worthy of awards. Shout out to Younger Chief. But listen, the music continues right here. I'm going to play some of those voice notes in just a little bit. And the man, the myth, the legend has stepped into the building. I'm talking about Teddy Dumi. And if you don't know this name, you are going to know this name. Super amazing DJ, all-round DJ. He's open format. And if you don't know what open format is, maybe you'll get to experience that today. He can give you anything, all right? He can give you some samba. He can give you some hip-hop. He can give you some dance music. I'm not going to let the man... I'm not going to speak for the man. The music will speak for him. But that's just after half past. But the music continues right here on Party with PH. Turn it up.

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Big Master P vibe, no limit. Falling hard on another hemisphere. 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Whoa, whoa, whoa, whoa, whoa, Mr. Hem.

0: me any place on the map, cause I'm him. 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No cap, God am a witness. Success feel better, independent. 9-11 at the Valley, Adeline. Big Master P, vibe, no limit. 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
1: Whoa, whoa, whoa, whoa, whoa, whoa.
0: Mr. Hem is here.
1: Whoa, whoa, whoa, whoa, whoa, whoa.
0: Mr. Hem.

0: Moving into gear 5. In the background, Step Down by DJ Ngabza. We had him on the show on Producer's Corner a while ago, and he's got amazing songs, amazing catalog. Before that, I played you Hugel, teaming up with Salter. I think, yeah, Salter. It's a Jamaican Bum Bum. That one is called, yeah, it's called Jamaican Bum Bum. It's the robotic remix right here on 5FM. And before that, I played you some T.I. teaming up with Pharrell Williams. It's called Mr. Him. Yes. But listen, Mr. Him is also in the building. He goes by the name of Temi. What? I was about to say the Temu Tuti Teddy. Teddy Toomey is in the building. He's going to be blazing it up with a fire mix after this.
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0: sale to persons under the age of 18. 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
2: Alrighty then, turn it up. He goes by the name of, now I'm going to butcher it again. Teddy Toomey is in the mix. Let's go. In the night.

0: Yes. Teddy Tumi in the building. There we go. There we go. Sorry, my bad.
1: Yeah.
0: The gremlins in the building. Showcasing his ability to be the only man on earth. To mix oil and water successfully.
1: 1,000%. Have to.
0: Yes, sir. Showcasing his ability to mix through genres seamlessly. And that is what you call an open format DJ. And that's what I said is open format. You can do just about anything you want because it's your mother's house. Yeah? how you doing, my good sir? You right?
1: Good, bro. Can't complain. Feeling fresh.
0: Yes.
1: Feeling fresh.
0: I see the freshness. Nice. A fresh cut. Alright, yeah, he just come through from surgery.
1: Yeah.
0: You said, there's no time for healing.
1: Nah.
0: I'm going straight to the streets because they love me outside.
1: Clement said, hey, get this cut and go to the show.
0: And go. Yes, sir. Bro, for someone who doesn't know you, coming across for the first time, just run me through a breakdown of the name Teddy Tumi. Run me through the name.
1: Okay, so the name Teddy Tumi was my mixer name once upon a time for those people
0: who are revealing the age.
1: It was my mixer name at some point, and it just embodied my personality.
0: Okay.
1: And it rolled off the tongue well. So that's
0: yes.
1: Sharp.
0: Yes.
1: And then in terms of music, I began as a house music DJ, transitioned into hip hop, and now open format where I play everything and anything well.
0: Isn't that the case sometimes with a lot of open format DJs that they actually started with house music, right?
1: Yeah, yeah.
0: And then got into the other genres.
1: Yeah, I don't know many like open format DJs who began with hip hop or something.
0: Yeah.
1: It's always house.
0: Yeah.
1: It's always house.
0: Mm. I mean, I started off as a house DJ. I mean, I've started off as a deep house DJ. Funny enough, not even commercial house. It was deep house for about 3-4 years. And then I don't know where hip hop came about to the next thing for many, many years. So I just became a hip hop DJ. Wild.
1: But I think also because I was house or more Afro house, and then I was listening to hip hop in the car.
0: Let
1: people hear what I'm listening to as well.
0: 100%.
1: And here we are.
0: All right. Where can we find you just on average, like around the country, Joburg? I mean, I've seen you travel. Where do you play most of the time?
1: So I mostly play in Joburg and Cape Town.
0: Okay.
1: I bounce between the two.
0: Yeah.
1: In Joburg, there's quite a few venues, and I'm also a resident at a couple of them.
0: Where?
1: You know, like Street Bar, Name Desire, in Rosebank. You know, there's the Open Houses, there's the Dramas
0: here
1: and in Cape Town.
0: Okay.
1: You know, there's many events and stuff. But yeah, between here and Cape Town, and then up the country, it's mostly Namibia, Mozambique, Zambia.
0: Nice.
1: As well.
0: You're a beast from the east, huh?
1: Yeah.
0: Oh, what does that say? What does that saying goes? The Rand might be weak, but the
1: East Rand's always strong.
0: Come on. Yo, East Rand, stand up. You're being well represented. Brother, let's. Where do we find you on the socials? And where can we get more of this? I know you post transitions. I know you do a lot of things on the socials. Yeah.
1: So on socials, they are Teddy Tumi, TeddyTumi on everything. So be it your IG, Instagram, X, Facebook and YouTube now, because I'm posting mixes.
0: Nice.
1: So you can
0: see
1: me in long format as well.
0: Yes. I mean, I've seen you post snippets from your sets from like Strictly Soul. Strictly Soul. From Strictly Soul. And I must actually dig into some of those mixes and just entertain myself when I'm at home
1: listen,
0: or on flights. Yeah.
1: Easy
0: yeah,
1: listen.
0: Yeah.
1: A few surprises. We'll be like, whoa. But,
0: okay.
1: You know.
0: Nice, bro. Thank you very much.
1: One more
0: thing. Booking details. Most important thing. Booking details before we let
1: booking
0: you go.
1: Details. Yeah. It's teddytumibookings @gmail.com.
0: All right. Pretty sure I'm going to have you back pretty soon. Thank you for doing your thing and showcasing that it is possible to mix oil and water successfully. Okay.
1: You, thank you.
0: All right.
1: PH.
0: Yeah. Shout out. I got that. He's out of the building. Teddy Tumi, thank you very much. Listen, from one legend to another. Now, I think the ultimate legend. We're going to be doing Producer's Corner, but we're going to be doing Producer's Corner with a twist. We've got the legendary DJ Fresh in the mix. We're going to be highlighting some of his mix. Some of his music through his mix. And I'm excited for that. For the next 30 minutes, DJ Fresh is going to be in the building on Producer's Corner.
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2: All right. The legend, the man, the myth. He's in the building, DJ Fresh. It's Producer's Corner with a twist this time around. We're going to be highlighting DJ Fresh and all the music he's given us through his compilations. Turn it up and enjoy.

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Excuse me, it's too much. Not to say no. It's too much.

0: Oh man, why does it have to end? Why? There's something about today. There's something about all the DJs on today's show. Everyone has been bringing the fire. And the problem is the fire is not going to stop. We have Lubonk, who's just stepped in the building. We've got DJ Clock, who's just stepped in the building. What does that mean? More fire. Not DJ Smooth, but more fire. It's the producer's corner. We're doing it a bit different this time around. DJ Fresh came through with a fire mix, highlighting his Fresh House Flavor series. And he's got an amazing show that's going to be happening at Truth tomorrow. So if you're in Joburg, you know Truth. It's the Truth that's going to be going down until the early hours. And of course, if you know this kind of music, you're going to be rocking till the early hours. Shout out DJ Fresh, the legend himself. Ow! Shout out to the big dog. Yeah, man, we're going to have him in studio at some point, but he came through with a fire mix. Listen, I'm going to go pay some bills, and I'll be right back after this.
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1: Alrighty then, about to blaze up the speakers for the next 25 minutes. He goes by the name of Lou Bonk. Turn it all the way up.

Brasil.

0: The thing is, when you have a striker on the field, and that striker has never missed a goal, when it comes time to playing, this is what you get for the last 25 minutes. Lubonk on the field, scoring nothing but goals. Yes, sir.
1: PH, how you doing, man?
0: Alive and kicking, man. Glad to have you in the mix. Now with a hat-trick. Standard procedure. You good?
1: I'm all good, bro.
0: What's been happening? You're a man of studio. You're a man of touring. You're a man of festivals. You're a man of... Last we spoke, it was... Where were you? Bushfire.
1: Yeah, I was going to...
0: Yeah, Bushfire. How was that?
1: That was incredible, eh?
0: Is it?
1: It was really incredible.
0: Uh-huh.
1: Man, I'm lost for words, eh? It was really incredible.
0: Yeah, Swaziland holds it down, bro. Swaziland holds it down.
1: But bushfire is different, like, as compared to any other thing.
0: Sure.
1: It's not a venue, but, like, you have a huge variety of people. But yeah. It was really good.
0: Yeah. Any highlights for you in terms of, you know, the other artists that you checked out or the stage that you were on? Besides you, of course.
1: I saw my favorite band, actually, Kokoroko.
0: Okay.
1: It was the first time I'm actually watching them. I listened to a lot of their music.
0: Sure.
1: But it was really dope.
0: Did you stick around all weekend or was it...
1: I arrived on Friday, left on Sunday. I was actually on the same flight with them.
0: Okay, nice.
1: And they were performing in Soweto on Sunday.
0: Did you get a picture?
1: Nah, we were all exhausted. Early flight, first flight out.
0: I know that one. But listen, there's a few songs that you played there. We don't have to, we're not going to tell us, but you'd mentioned a name. I think Bunchapa and someone else.
1: It's a Oskido joint.
0: Yeah.
1: Tiki Tiki.
0: Yeah.
1: With Bunchapa, Achinto Dust, and some other artists.
0: Is that out already?
1: No.
0: Okay. So, of course, man, part of the exclusive. My bad. And then I heard
1: stuff from Zala and Kamza. Fire by Shim.
0: Whose remix is that?
1: Defo Fox.
0: Okay.
1: Defo
0: okay.
1: Fox from Botswana.
0: I always confuse Defo Fox with Vidoto for some odd reason.
1: They always work together.
0: Oh, is it?
1: Yeah.
0: Okay. Makes sense. Where are you this weekend, and how can we get a hold of you on the socials and booking details?
1: Well, tomorrow I have got Mainland Park in Pretoria.
0: Mm-hmm.
1: Street Side Social.
0: Yeah.
1: And I've got Tempo Luxury later in the evening.
0: Nice.
1: Then I got some studio in between.
0: Okay, finally, it's happening. We've been asking you every single week here, but it's happening. I know you.
1: Yeah,
0: and then
1: man.
0: In terms of the socials, where can people find you and booking details?
1: Lubonk all across all socials, and lubonkbookings@gmail.com.
0: Alrighty then. He's a legend. He's always here on the show, killing it, scoring hat tricks and W's, and nothing's changed. But yeah, man, something I'm excited about that's coming off after this. We would like to say firstly thank you to Lubonk. We had him on the show in Producer's Corner 3 weeks ago talking about his upcoming single. It dropped today. We're going to get a special mix from him, and then we're going to talk to him. The man, the myth, the legend, DJ Clock is in the building. But first, we're going to go pay some bills. We'll be right back after this.
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3: 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It is DJ Clock in the mix.

Guys, it's too much. Excuse me, it's too much.

0: the man, the myth, the legend, in the mix and in the building, DJ Clock. Come on! Yeah, my brother, all right?
1: I'm good.
0: There we go.
1: Okay. Yeah.
0: The man just dropped three-track EP? No.
1: Three-track EP
0: yeah. Today. Just dropped a three-track EP today. We had him on Producer's Corner, I think, 3 or 4 weeks ago,
1: yeah.
0: Previewing some of the music. And today, it's out. Go and check it out on all the digital stores. Yazi, speaking of digital stores, I want to ask you a question. Would you ever print vinyl? Because a lot of people are actually starting to print vinyl for some of their offerings.
1: Yeah.
0: Would you do that?
1: Yeah.
0: You would, no?
1: I mean, that's our culture.
0: Collector's item. Yes. It would be.
1: Obviously, I would put those ones that I feel like it's item collector.
0: Sure.
1: Yeah.
0: How do you feel? You've had a long day of press.
1: Man, I've been here from 7 a.m.
0: Yes.
1: Till now.
0: No?
1: I'm tired. But it's an experience.
0: Yes, I mean that's what happens when obviously after pushing or my, you know,
1: yeah,
0: it's not just out there. We can't just expect it to fly, you know.
1: Yeah,
0: we have to put
1: the
0: work behind it. Listen, from the three tracks, I know I had picked a song that I think stuck with me, which was called Friends. Is it Friends Till the End?
1: Yeah.
0: Friends
1: Till
0: the End. But we are obviously pushing the main one right now. Which song are we going with?
1: We can fly.
0: Yeah. And then you've got another one that you played the last time. Was that the one featuring Abo?
1: Pax Africa.
0: Yes.
1: Hello. I'm calling you. Yeah.
0: So those are the three songs that are on the EP.
1: Yeah.
0: And then, I mean, in the mix now, you just played some bangers.
1: Yeah.
0: Some bangers. I don't know which one is from the album. I don't know. Can we speak about that?
1: Yeah, we can. There's a track that I played here. The thing, the title, I just named it for now.
0: Okay, it's
1: not
0: obviously
1: an official.
0: I
1: played it.
0: Thanks.
1: The album is gonna be sounding like that. I'll be

0: You know, there's clock.
1: Sure.
0: It's all about fun, heat, banger, energy. Yeah, so I'm going back to that route when it comes to the album. But for this offering, Radiance EP is just for, you know, telling
1: people. It's very musical. Yes, it's very musical.
0: I can't just come hard.
1: Sure.
0: Yeah.
1: Sure.
0: Especially when you bring something new.
1: Yes.
0: But now, if you can access it, by the time you release the album, will be like...
1: No, man, but you, I mean, you've been at it for over, what, 20 years in terms of music production.
0: Yeah.
1: So, you know, you're not short of any form of talent, you know. So, I doubt for 1 second people would have any issues with the kind of music that you've released.
0: Yeah.
1: I mean, in this particular EP now, it's very musical, like we said.
0: Yeah.
1: And then the bangers and the hits that we know you for, including the musical songs, that is yet to come.
0: Yeah.
1: So, I think, Tina, we are spoiled for choice and we thank you.
0: Thanks, man.
1: We thank you.
0: It's all up because of our fans, man, and you guys, DJs, you know, pushing our stuff, so we appreciate it, man. Yeah.
1: I think we were speaking off air about, you know, are we doing music videos? Are we just gonna put, you know, invest money towards just more marketing? Is there do you think there's a need for the music videos? You know, some of the songs are obviously very vocal, you know, so
0: I don't think so.
1: Sure.
0: But for international purpose, yeah, you need to do it because for face, you know,
1: sure,
0: and the brand as well, you know. It's a must at the moment to do it.
1: Got you.
0: Yeah.
1: Listen, you've been here at the SABC since 7 o'clock this morning.
0: Pushing.
1: Can I release you? But yeah, listen, all the best with the new journey in terms of music that you're releasing.
0: Yeah.
1: All the best with this current EP.
0: Yeah.
1: Just by the judge of the music that you've dropped on the album, we have tons of hits. Tons of hits coming. All right, DJ Clock. I hate saying so and so is back.
0: Yeah.
1: DJ Clock is in the building.
0: That's it, yeah.
1: Yeah, he's in the building.
0: I'm in the building.
1: Yeah. He's standing on business. He's doing his thing. He's back in the building. And we appreciate you and you appreciate your talent. And we cannot wait for the rest of the offering. All the best with the EP. And siyabonga kakhulu futhi.
0: Ngiyabonga
1: mfethu. All right. Got about 25 minutes before we get out of here. I'm excited. DJ Clock is about to step out of the building. He's going home. In fact, before I let you go, gig guy this weekend. Ngoba vele manje kakichinyo.
0: Yeah, I'm going to Four Ways at Monte. Yeah.
1: Monte, yeah, yeah.
0: We're celebrating DJ Terrence's
1: birthday.
0: And
1: okay.
0: You know it's vinyl.
1: Sure.
0: So I'm going to rock vinyl.
1: So
0: right kitchen, now.
1: Yeah.
0: People, they can catch me on over Facebook's social
1: Facebook,
0: networks.
1: Yeah, all the social, yeah.
0: Every, yeah, just DJ Clock. There's no underscore or whatever. Yeah, just DJ Clock. And then for bookings, DJ Clock at ampmproductions.co.za. DJ Clock at ampm. Productions.co.za.
1: Thank you.
0: Yeah.
1: And most important thing, go get the EP. It's out. Go stream it. There's so much music to come. DJ Clock has stepped out of the building.
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0: The thing about when you're having fun, at some point it needs to end. Why is this show coming to an end? We've got about 25. No, I'm lying, my maths. We've got about 15 minutes left before we get out of here. It's been an amazing show. Shout out to all the DJs, everyone who's called in. I'm lying. Everyone who sent us a message on WhatsApp, everyone who showed us some love on the socials. Thank you to you. We're going to be handing over to In Dust We Trust, but I'm going to be switching the vibe over in just a little bit. I'm going to play some Afro Beats. Just to close it off. But man, oh man, what a show. DJ Clock came through. Before that, it was LeBonk. Before that, Teddy Doomy with a fire mix. We had Beggs and Terrace. And of course, we had DJ Fresh coming through with a legendary mix, highlighting the Fresh House Flavor series, the events that he's doing. And then before that, who did we have? We had Beggs and Terrace, and of course, Chaotic starting off the show. It has been bumper to bumper, but I'm going to leave it on a nice, sweet note with some Afrobeats coming up after this.
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Alrighty then, and that's how we wrap it up. My name is DJ PH, giving you some island vibes, man. 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We are here every single Friday between 6 and 10 p.m. right here on Party with PH. Besides that, you can catch me every single Monday to Thursday between 7 and 10 p.m. for 5 nights. With Jadel Tantage and, of course, Ati Baliso. But yeah, every single Friday right here, same time, same place with amazing DJs. I'd like to thank everyone who tuned in, everyone who contributed to the show. You are amazing. Stay safe this weekend. It is a bit cold in Johannesburg. There's a crazy cold front coming through, so be safe out there. And everyone say thank you, Producer B. Thank you, Producer B. My name is DJ PH, handing over to Cape Town in Dust. We trust. Stay awesome. Bye.

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1: 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If you see it, speak out. 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
1: Good evening and welcome to the show. My name is Dusk Capital, coming to you from the Cape Town SABC live for the next 3 hours. It's In Dust We Trust on 5FM. Playing some music from Bontown and Surya Sen. This one is called Wild Out.
0: Wild Out.
1: Got an absolutely lovely show coming your way. If you've been paying attention online, there's some really, really big guests.
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0: Keep calm,
1: in between the raves, you're headed out, you got something big planned this weekend, or you're taking it easy, you're a bit under the weather, or it is heel tape, spiel tape. I'm going to set the mood with a little bit of a mix here as I get the computer systems up and running, because you know how it is. Gremlins in the system and whatnot. What you doing?
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1: All right, while I'm busy sorting out this wonderful computer stuff, I'd love to know, how's your evening going? What are you looking forward to? What is happening in your city? We got a huge show coming your way. Whether you're a fan of house music, techno, anything and everything in between, we've got plenty of music and mixes. Unfortunately, this is just one of those situations where being down here in Cape Town means that then the computer system in Joburg decides not to update all of my audio properly. Then we have to make plans, and thus we start off with a little bit of techno from Two Tone Rug. As I figure this all out and make sure we have the proper music coming your way, tonight we are supposed to have B-Type in the mix. We're supposed to have Fortet in the mix, all the way from the UK. Marcel Detmann from Germany, recorded live as Tomorrowland Travels the World, exclusive to the show. Brand new music across all your favorite club genres. But for now, something South African to start us off. Some rolling techno from Two Tone Rogue. This is In Dust We Trust. Never a dull moment here at the SABC. In my 11th year on 5FM, doing what I do best. Making mountains out of molehills. This is your number one source for all things brand new and exclusive in South African and global club sounds. This is In Dust We Trust. My name is Dusk Capital, and this, of course, is 5FM.

the force of the kicks, the highs of the hats, the hands that will clap, the bodies will jack. The force of the kicks, the highs of the hats,

this new music accurately represents my mood right now, because there's a whole show that has been advertised and planned with incredible guests that is just not showing up on the Cape Town computers. So we will keep the show rolling. I'm going to keep the music going. We're going to do something a little bit different. Next week, we're going to come back.

0: with an absolutely huge show where I'm going to get to have for Tet and all of that on the show, because everything will be sorted out in Joburg by the right people when they're supposed to.
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2: All right, time for some drum and bass from Brian Oliver. My name is Das Kapital. I am masking severe anger. You know, when you've been doing this for 11 years, like, there's a time where the show must go on. You got to be, like, painfully, painfully professional. But, like, you know, you got all your music loaded and you just want people to have a good time. So what you're going to do is, when faced with failure on a human level, we do what we do best. We rise above. We overcome. And that's what this music is going to be about tonight. It's going to be 3 hours of kicking you in the absolute face. This is In Dust We Trust on 5.

equation wise, the first thing to do is to consider time as officially ended. Teleport the whole planet here through music. The music is different here. The vibrations are different. Not like planet Earth. 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
1: All right, you're listening to In Dust We Trust. My name is Dust Kapital. Today's regularly scheduled show has been absolutely changed due to some minor ineptitude up in the programming department. A whole bunch of audio that I had planned, including a mix from Fortet and a bunch of things, has been stripped from you. However, no. There we go. That's what we're talking about. No, we're not going to... Computer, you're not... Computer, be kind to me, please, computer. For the next hour, it's going to be a nice little Afro-housey mix from Charlie Dixon out of the UK, still to come on the other side of this. All the way from Japan, DJ Gomi is going to join us for the last hour. Next week, everything will be as expected. So Fortet, all of the wonderful features, exclusive new music, everything that had been uploaded to the computer system that is deciding to play silly buggers. But don't worry, the music continues. So wherever you are and whatever you're up to tonight, it's all about uninterrupted club sound. So whether you are out and about or you are taking it easy, you are in between parties or you are saving yourself up for something massive tomorrow, I'm going to let the music keep you rolling. So whether you're on the roads and you've got to just focus on the long haul, if you're under the weather or feeling fantastic, or if your first Thursday has just progressed into a massive sesh, let this music be the driving factor. In for my 11th year on 5FM, my name is Dust Kapital. 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